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3: Cloudy in the top of 15 today. Hi there, it's Nicole in the newsroom. Werribee politician Paul Hopper could be heading back to the High Court. He won a case against Victoria's donation laws back in April and says he'll take the new laws introduced by Labor to the High Court if it wins the November state election. A car park stabbing in Melton has left two men in hospital, one with life-threatening injuries. The pair attacked at a fast food outlet, a 20-year-old man in police custody. Venezuela has been rocked by a powerful earthquake. The magnitude 7.1 quake struck near the capital of Caracas, where buildings have been brought down. Tsunami alerts have also been issued for the region. Spring Street is promising almost $2.5 billion in energy job wages across Geelong. The state government guaranteeing 68,000 new jobs in the sector by 2040, providing $18 billion for workers across Victoria. Aussie Jacob Elordi's star is on the rise in Hollywood. He's been invited to become a voting member of the Academy. They decide the Oscars.
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3: The Socceroos are hinting at yet more changes to their starting side for tomorrow's World Cup clash with Paraguay. One man who won't be there is veteran Matt Leckie. The Melbourne City star has been ruled out with a hamstring injury. Jacob Italiano will also miss the clash, most likely the remainder of the tournament with a groin injury. In games being played this morning, Brazil leads Scotland 3-0, while Morocco is 4-2 up over Haiti. And Chris O'Connell has kept his Wimbledon dream alive, but it's come at the expense of another Aussie. He beat Bernard Tomic in straight sets. Dane Sweeney and Tristan Skulcate have also advanced in the qualifiers. In the women's, Aussie teen Emerson Jones and Storm Hunter both had first-round losses.
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2: K-Rock weather.
3: Cloudy in a top of 15 today, cloudy and 14 tomorrow. Right now it's 10 degrees and time for another 50 minutes of non-stop K-Rock.
1: Fancy a Radley's pie? Of course you do.
4: 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Here we go. 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Song one.
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0: Let's go back to the 90s in a band that formed and grew up in Ballarat and then went from Victoria to the rest of Australia and had this massive hit. They've got new music out at the moment. They're playing a show in Melbourne in a couple of weeks' time. The Mavises and Cry.
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who we've had perform live for us on K-Rock 955 this year, Newton Faulkner, Dream Catch Me. He was live at Pop Culture Records with us. They have 20% off stuff right now.

0: your Ali's Pie, of course you do. There is another 50 minutes non-stop K-Rock. Cloudy today, chance for a little sprinkling of rain, but not too much around tomorrow. Cloudy as well, and just 14 degrees. Hope you're comfy where you are right now. Still not 10 degrees from what I can see, and some areas still have a bit of fog around. So, you know, just stay warm, stay comfy. Another tracks return, one of the best from 1997, coming up soon. Trust me.
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16: Cloudy and 15 today. Hi there, it's Nicole in the newsroom. Member for Lara, Ella George, says a number of concerned locals have already contacted her office after reports of a potential data centre at Lovely Banks. She says there's an extensive planning process next DSC would have to go through before building the site.
17: My commitment to the local community is to get an understanding of that process, make sure the community are informed every step of the way, and advocate for what the community members want to see.
16: The federal government has confirmed an Australian woman with links to Islamic State will be allowed to come back home. The woman has been in Syria for almost a decade and was subject to a temporary exclusion order. The opposition leader has responded to Pauline Hanson's claim that she hasn't spoken to him for years. Angus Taylor telling Nine he's waiting for a response after offering to meet with the One Nation leader.
18: To stop these toxic taxes that Labor's pushing through. I haven't heard back yet.
16: A run-in with the law for a 52-year-old Norlane woman arrested for drug possession in the CBD. Police were called to Little Mallop Street late yesterday with reports of a woman screaming in the street. Buildings have been brought down in Venezuela where a powerful earthquake has rocked the capital of Caracas. The magnitude 7.1 quake has triggered tsunami warnings for Venezuela, Curaçao and Aruba.
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16: A boost for the Blues ahead of this weekend's clash with West Coast. Jacob Wiedering expected to make his return to the lineup after missing 2 weeks on either side of the bye with a calf injury. Ben Stokes has apologised for a London nightclub incident that saw him and Gus Atkinson miss England's second test against New Zealand. He returns as captain tonight for the third and deciding test.
19: We've been through the process. We've got to the end of it. Me and Gus are back here in the team now. I'm back in my role as captain. Gus is back in his role as one of the senior members of the team.
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20: Good morning, Liam Robertson from Surfing Victoria here with your morning surf report. We've still got nice clean waves across the coastline again this morning. That swell has dropped a little bit. We're only seeing just head-high waves on those more exposed breaks. We've got winds from the northerly direction at the moment. They will tick around more to the east and eventually the southeast. So best bet, head to those open beaches. That's your best bet this morning and get in early before the sea breeze. As always, if you are going for surf, surf for the mate and play it safe by the water.
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16: Cloudy and a top of 15 today, cloudy and 14 tomorrow. Right now it's 11 degrees and you're up to date on your home of Big Hit Energy, K-Rock 955.

only deduction we've made is that this is a banger. 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Harvey Norman, Cario, Juan Pons and South Geelong. Half yearly clearance on now.

Yes, yes, all the yes. Tracks return and K-Rock thanks to Harvey Norman, Corio, Warren Ponds and South Geelong. Half yearly clearance on there. If that doesn't get you in there, I don't know what will. Aqua, Dr. Jones, yes. It's my final yes. Are the Black Keys soon? Reef and Linnea, K-Rock.

0: For now, Chameleon, this is K-Rock 955. Last week of school term for a lot of schools out there. I don't know about you, but my son has watched The Lion King at school. Two versions, the live action one and the original cartoon. I know they're working real hard in the last week, so hopefully all our kids are going okay around Geelong and the Surf Coast. They're not too stressed and ready for school holidays. Hopefully everyone's ready for school holidays. And what's going to come from that? Olivia Rodrigo soon and another track's return at K-Rock.
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They were just effortlessly cool. I mean, they were cartoons, so someone put in effort to draw them, but then, yeah, what a vibe. Gorillaz for K-Rock's Tracks Return, thanks to Harvey Norman, Kariah Warren, Pons and South Geelong. Half-yearly clearance is on now. New Aussie music from Spacey Jane to come before midday. Alex Warren, right here at K-Rock.

0: we do get older, and then when we miss the songs that we liked earlier, we play them in the noughties and noons. Coming up real soon at K-Rock at 9:55. What about this from the 90s? I know it's 90s, but we are going to play a very similar song from the noughties to kick it off. If you get that Simpsons reference, you know what's next at K-Rock.
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15: Cloudy this afternoon, broadcasting on Wattawurrung Country. Hey, it's Ava here in the newsroom. Videos emerged of an alleged assault involving a female Liberal MP at an event in Sunshine West. She's made a complaint to police about the male colleague, who have confirmed they're investigating reports of an incident in May. They say the woman didn't require medical attention. After reports land's been purchased in Lovely Banks for a huge data centre, Lara MP Ella George is vowing to fight for locals. The land has been earmarked for housing as a growth corridor in George's electorate.
16: Geelong is a fantastic place to live. It's a really beautiful place to move to and grow a family, and we've seen so many residents move here in recent years. It's really important that we prioritise housing and make sure that we've got affordable homes that locals can purchase.
15: Two powerful earthquakes have hit Venezuela, with buildings collapsed in the capital city, Caracas. The city's mayor has confirmed fatalities, though the number isn't yet known. The magnitude 7.2 and 7.5 quakes struck on Wednesday evening local time. And another good crowd's expected at Geelong's live site for tomorrow's Socceroos Paraguay match. Hundreds turned out to Johnston Park when the Aussies beat Turkey, and acting Mayor Eddie Contell's hoping workers will head along during their lunch break.
17: And also families coming in to enjoy the live site, because we had about 500 or 600 people on the first one, and we should be able to do the same this time if the weather's right.
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15: North Shore's coach has been found guilty of post-match player contact by the AFL Barwon Tribunal after the Seagulls lost to Leopold. Already serving a six-week suspension and a four-week ban from the club, Mark Hounslow will serve the additional three matches concurrently. He'll be able to return to the role in round 17. And Brazil's thrashed Scotland 3-0 in their World Cup match to finish on top of Group C. Morocco's defeated Haiti 4-2, while it was a 3-1 win for Bosnia and Herzegovina over Qatar.
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15: Cloudy this afternoon and again tomorrow, heading for a top of 14. Right now in Highton, it's 11 degrees. 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
0: This time tomorrow, the Socceroos have started their World Cup match against Paraguay. And you know what I've always said about people from Paraguay? No, absolutely nothing at all. But tomorrow's going to be fun. Get to the live site if you can at Johnston Park in Geelong. Keep listening to Naughties at Noon if you want. Tomorrow's still going to be good. We're still on, baby. Let your child's story begin with Story House Early Learning. Bon Jovi soon and Shaggy now. K-Rock.
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Flavor of the week, but it's spelled W-E-A-K. I get it. American Hi-Fi. There's a way to wrap up a Thursday noughties at noon. Let your child's story begin with Story House Early Learning. We'll go back even further in a tick with some Pearl Jam and Ariana Grande now. She's done very well with this new single of hers, Hate That I Made You Love Me. You're on K-Rock 955. Big Hit Energy for Geelong and

0: you along on the Surf Coast. K-Rock 955. So I'm unlocking our beloved breakfast team. They're working with FATV Jerky at the moment to come up with a jerky that Loggy can like. It's not too spicy, not too much flavour, just something easy that she can have. And they've been working on this all week. I'm excited to try it, actually, but this was them this morning trying to come up with a name for this new jerky.
1: So I've come up with a name.
2: Okay.
1: And you've come up with a name.
2: Correct.
1: And so, Missionary Jerky. It's good, but it's nothing intense. It's just, it's a favourite. It's non-offensive to anyone.
2: It's really entry level, isn't it?
1: It's entry level.
2: Tom and Loggy's Missionary Jerky, is that what it is?
1: Yeah. I think you like it. I think you don't mind it.
2: I don't hate it. I don't hate it. I went with Basic Bee Jerky.
1: Oh.
2: Because okay. You are such a basic bee. But so that would be Loggy's Basic Bee Jerky. Okay. I don't need to be attached to
1: okay. That. Do you want to explain that in any detail? What do you mean, Tom?
2: Oh, just really simple tastes, you know? Just really like cliche sort of like you really go with the crowd sort of, you know, easily led sort of. It's quite simple.
1: Jerky with a side of hatred. I mean, no.
2: No, it's a fun little.
1: Is it fun?
2: Yeah, I'm having fun. Are you not having fun?
1: No, I'm not having fun.
0: Catch more. You can catch all the week's jerky developments on their podcast or listen up late from 6 tonight. Tom and Loggy on K-Rock from 6 a.m. tomorrow. 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
3: 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It's tax time. At K-Rock, we're getting ready for some big returns ourselves. And we're not talking about questionable deductions. Thanks to Harvey Norman, we're bringing back all the hits you've been missing with K-Rock's Tracks Return. 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We're not here to put you under the microscope. We'll be rocking your world with tracks you haven't heard in forever. 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
1: Be

forgot just how thick that country accent was from Florida Georgia Line with BB Rexha there, Meant to Be. That's our tracks return for this hour. Two more after one, and then a couple more, and a couple more. We're keeping you guessing with some of the songs we'll play throughout the afternoon here at K-Rock 955. Thanks to Harvey Norman, Cario, Warren Ponds, and South Geelong. Their half-yearly clearance is on now.

0: mate. You don't need to go to Melbourne to get top quality live music. This is K-Rock 955. Man, we have enough of it here with so many great musicians that we love to champion here at K-Rock 955. But this Saturday, Geelong gets its turn for Victorian Vibes. Each of every second Saturday for the last 2 months, they've been going around to all different places around Victoria. Lawn had a go. Bands like Augie March and Middle Kids performed for free in the middle of Lawn, and it was great. And then they've taken it around to Ballarat, Bendigo, Traralgon, Shepparton, etc. You can go on with different artists just playing gigs for free on a Saturday. And it's Geelong's turn this Saturday. We still don't know exactly where. It could be central Geelong, could be out a little bit, who knows. But they've announced the lineups, and we celebrated this on Great Ocean Roads last night. Ballpark Music, who we just played, they'll be in Geelong performing for free for us to go somewhere on Saturday. Details coming soon. Follow the Always Live socials. But Ballpark Music, Telenova, Tyne James Organ, and also local Holly Druma performing as well. So get around that. Always Live presenting Victorian Vibes. It's Geelong's turn this Saturday. Go and treat yourself to some free music and see how it makes you feel. You'll be happier. You'll be better. I'm telling you. Panic at the Disco after one. It's K-Rock 955.
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17: Cloudy this afternoon. Hey, it's Ava here in the newsroom. Geelong's set to see almost $2.5 billion in wages for energy workers under a state government plan to increase the industry's workforce by 50% before 2040. That's part of an $18 billion wage guarantee across Victoria, Spring Street looking to deliver 68,000 new jobs. A man's being questioned over a double stabbing in the car park of a fast food outlet in Melton West. The 22-year-old handed himself in to police this morning. The stabbing has left one man fighting for life and another seriously wounded. The federal government has confirmed an Australian woman with links to Islamic State will be allowed to come back home. The woman has been in Syria for almost a decade and was subject to a temporary exclusion order. Victoria is phasing out the use of underage mystery shoppers amid fears they could be recruited by underworld crime gangs. The government had been using teenagers to catch dodgy retailers selling booze, vapes and cigarettes to minors. And Geelong's live site at Johnston Park will be back tomorrow when the Socceroos take on Paraguay. The Aussies need to at least draw to keep second spot in their group match, acting Mayor Eddie Contell encouraging fans to get along at lunchtime.
18: It was a great crowd in the first game against Turkey as it was a Sunday. It was lunchtime, the weather was quite nice. And we're hoping that Friday will be very similar and that hopefully we'll get, you know, workers in from the different shops and businesses that are in the town.
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17: North Shore coach Mark Hounslow will serve an additional three-match ban concurrently, found guilty of contact with an opposition player by the AFL Barwon Tribunal. The incident took place after the Seagulls lost to Leopold earlier this month. He's already serving a six-match suspension for approaching the umpires and a four-week ban from the club. And Josh Fraser has again poured cold water over any chance of coaching Carlton next year, saying it's not something he's put too much thought into.
19: Probably haven't to maybe the level I need to, and really, again, because my focus has been solely on doing the best job I can as an interim coach for the club.
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16: K-Rock weather.
17: Cloudy this afternoon and again tomorrow, heading for a top of 14. Right now in Hamlin Heights, it's 14 degrees. 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

0: Tom and Kariah Juan Pons in South Geelong. 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Let's wind back the clock. 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
1: An excuse to play songs that we don't get to do very often here at K-Rock at 955. It is the end of financial year. You want to claim as much as you can. So you sift through the last 12 months to go, what can I find? What can I find? Oh, this song. Let's play it. Yeah, yeah, yes. They're starting to get more credit, more songs being sampled or interpolated by other artists. Beyonce have used Yeah, Yeah, Yes before, but let's get into this. This is Heads Will Roll for Harvey Norman, Kariah Juan Pons and South Geelong. Half yearly clearance on now. Tracks Return.

0: Dominic Fike, White Keys. 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We're still covering local footy every week around Geelong and the Bellarine, so make sure you get around that and get the K-Rock app because it's awesome to listen to. 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

That rhythm, her voice, awesome. Anne-Marie, One Thing, as part of Tracks Return here at K-Rock 955. Harvey Norman, Cryo, Warren Ponds and South Geelong, the half-yearly clearance is on now. Love it. We're hearing songs we haven't heard in a while. Still plenty more to come through our afternoon at K-Rock. Whoa.

0: 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Now, Tim and Dave are getting ready to drive us home from three. Yesterday, one of their track's return songs was Temperature by Sean Paul that led to this conversation.
1: Shonda Paul there, Temperature, for your track's return. It's Tim and Dave on K-Rock.
2: Now, you say that it's a song that we haven't heard in a long time, but let me tell you, the clubs still go nuts to a bit of Shonda Paul.
1: Absolutely.
2: I don't know what accent that was, I'm sorry.
1: Have you heard the... I don't want to Rove McManus, John McManus fact you, where you realise that when I said Rove McManus' name is actually John and it's a nickname, you genuinely lost your mind.
2: Blew my mind.
1: Do you know Sean Paul's not saying Sean Paul at the start of his songs?
2: What's he saying?
1: He's saying Shonda Paul, which is a West Indian cricketer who he was just a fan of when he was in his 20s making music.
2: That's amazing.
1: And it's real.
2: Imagine if I just started releasing music at the start. I was like, Bailey Smith.
0: I imagine Dave doing that. That would be good. Tim is right, by the way. West Indies, right? It all works out. Very good work, Tim, from you. They'll be back this afternoon from three. Thanks to the Gordon. Geelong's TAFE for over 135 years.
3: Cruising through town, heading down the coast, or just turning us up at work. The big hits you know. 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
12: Cloudy this afternoon. Hey, it's Ava here in the newsroom. A motorcyclist's been killed in a crash on the Calder Freeway this morning. It's believed the rider fell from his bike in outbound traffic through Keilor North. Witnesses pulled over to help and performed CPR on the man, but he died at the scene. Member for Lara Ella George says a number of concerned locals have already contacted her office after reports of a potential data centre in Lovely Banks. She says there's an extensive planning process NextDC would have to go through before building the site.
13: My commitment to the local community is to get an understanding of that process, make sure the community are informed every step of the way, and advocate for what the community members want to see.
12: A magnitude 7.2 earthquake struck Venezuela, a second 7.5 quake hitting just 45 seconds after. A state of emergency has been declared with schools and airports shut. Leader of the West Party, Paul Hopper, might be going to court to combat the Allan government's new political donation laws. Labor remains the only party still able to receive funds over the cap via the union affiliation fees. Werribee candidate Hopper had a high court win against the old Boers in April. And Premier Jacinta Allan says she has no regrets on overturning the ban on screening Socceroos matches at Fed Square. Several flares were set off and the barriers were breached, the site going ahead for tomorrow's clash with Paraguay.
14: What happened last weekend at Federation Square was terrible behaviour. Victoria Police dealt with it really quickly. I'm on the side of Victorians wanting to take a bit of time out and to support and cheer on the Socceroos, see them take a spot in the next round.
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12: Collingwood pair Darcy Moore and Braden Maynard could be in for an extended stint on the sideline through injury. Moore, who travelled to the US as part of management on a hamstring, was back running at training this morning, while Maynard is continuing to strengthen a dislocated shoulder. And Chris O'Connell, Tristan Schoolkate and Dane Sweeney are all into the final round of qualifying for Wimbledon. O'Connell got through at the expense of Bernard Tomic, who he beat in straight sets.
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12: Cloudy this afternoon and again tomorrow, heading for a top of 14. Right now in Anglesey, it's 12 degrees. 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

0: The Boost Mobile Oz X Open. It's Supercross. It's coming to Geelong. There's a huge stable of riders that are coming along, and one of those is Victoria's own Jed Beaton.
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2: All right, the Gig Guide. First thing I'm going to do, not even music related. 12 o'clock Friday, live site for Australia versus Paraguay in the World Cup. It's at Johnston Park in Geelong, just the paved area there. 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Now, around that kind of region, Always Live presents Victorian vibes. 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So 12 o'clock Saturday, Holly Druma is performing at 182 Ryrie Street. That's the Market Street walkthrough. Tyne James Organ on the corner of Little Mallop Street and Fenwick Street from 1 p.m. Telenova, quarter past two at Jerringet Plaza. That is at Niall Banyel, the new convention centre. And Ballpark Music playing at Geelong City Hall Forecourt / Johnston Park. Pretty sure that's where the football live site is tomorrow. So you can get around that. Ballpark Music, 4 o'clock Saturday. Tonight at Bells Beach Brewing, South Atlas, a Surf Coast band, are showing their latest video clip with a special event. At Martian Saloon at Dean's Marsh, Saturday night, locals are playing. And at the Bowen Club Hotel, this weekend, there are tributes to Foo Fighters, Black Sabbath, and a show on Sunday called Neon Nebula, featuring Caught in the Crossfire, Bigfoot Sighting, and more. Get yourself some music.
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12: We've got busy afternoon traffic around the schools, including Shannon Avenue, Newtown at Aberdeen Street. Traffic is affected in both directions. Also, Ballarat Road heading past the Cadinia schools. If you're coming out of Melbourne, the Westgate Freeway is looking good over the bridge onto the Princess Freeway, past Werribee and into Geelong. 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
14: Cloudy this afternoon. Hey, it's Ava here in the newsroom. The Premier's been in town with the state government set to take over four projects to build 23,000 homes in our region. They say Geelong's council was due to start submitting plans in 2023, but haven't handed in even one yet. Liberal MP Moira Deemings made a complaint to police accusing a fellow party member of assaulting her. Security footage of the alleged incident involving Matthew Guy at an event in May is circulating. Police are investigating the reports. Two powerful earthquakes have hit Venezuela, with buildings collapsed in the capital city, Caracas. The city's mayor has confirmed fatalities, though the numbers not yet known. The magnitude 7.2 and 7.5 quakes struck on Wednesday evening local time. After reports land's been purchased in Lovely Banks for a huge data centre, Lara MP Ella George is vowing to fight for locals. The land had been earmarked for housing as a growth corridor in George's electorate.
15: Geelong is a fantastic place to live. It's a really beautiful place to move to and grow a family, and we've seen so many residents move here in recent years. It's really important that we prioritise housing and make sure that we've got affordable homes that locals can purchase.
14: And another good crowd's expected at Geelong's live site for tomorrow's Socceroos Paraguay match. Hundreds turned out to Johnston Park when the Aussies beat Turkey. Acting Mayor Eddie Contell's hopeful workers will head along during their lunch break.
16: And also families coming in to enjoy the live site, because we had about 500 or 600 people on the first one, and we should be able to do the same this time if the weather's right.
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14: North Shore's coach has been found guilty of post-match player contact by the AFL Barwon Tribunal after the Seagulls lost to Leopold. Already serving a six-match suspension and a four-week ban from the club, Mark Hounslow will serve the additional three games concurrently. He'll be able to return to the role in round 17. And Brazil's thrashed Scotland 3-0 in their World Cup match to finish on top of Group C. Morocco's defeated Haiti 4-2, while it was a 3-1 win for Bosnia and Herzegovina over Qatar.
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17: Good afternoon, Liam Robertson from Surfing Victoria here with your afternoon surf report. We've got clean small waves across the coastline. That swell has really started to drop out now. We're seeing just the occasional wave in that head high range on those more exposed breaks, but nice and clean conditions. The winds have gone onshore, but they're really, really light at the moment. They should remain that way for most of the day today. So clean options across all the breaks along the surf coast and the Bellarine. Best bet, head to those open beaches. That's where you find the most highs. As always, if you are going for a surf, surf with a mate and play it safe by the water.
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1: K-Rock weather.
14: Cloudy this afternoon and again tomorrow, heading for a top of 14. Right now in Aries Inlet, it's 13 degrees. It's time for Tim and Davo for your drive home.
0: The Gordon, Geelong's TAFE for over 135 years. It's Tim and Davo driving you home. 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
18: Good afternoon, wherever you are, across Geelong, Surf Coast, Bellarine. We're Tim, we're Davo.
19: Yeah, hey.
18: And we're here for a Thursday, but now formerly known as...
19: Thursday, now known as Friday Eve.
18: That's what I was throwing to you. Did I get it wrong again?
19: Formerly known as... Okay, yes. Sorry. Oh, is this the chemistry we're going to have today? Because I'm concerned.
18: Sorry, no, I've just a bit of behind the scenes. I have absolutely raced. It was now. It seems super important to me to cram down a fun-sized Mars bar with 30 seconds to go before the show, and it's distracted me. I was like, well, I have to have it now. I have to do it before the show starts.
19: Yeah, well, it's no different when you had two donuts before the show. You love a little sweet treat right before we get on air, but you know what a sweet treat for me is? That we found out where the Always Live venues are this weekend.
18: Now, that's a radio link if I've ever seen one. Well, Ballpark Music, yeah. Tyne James Organ. Where is it going to be, Dave? I know that an email went out.
19: Yeah, it certainly did.
18: And we are up and about. I believe it's going to be at the new Niall Banyal Centre.
19: Well, they're in different sort of locations. Oh, cool. So each band has a different spot to go to. But the Ballpark Music, they're going to be at Geelong City Hall.
18: Yes, 4 p.m. That is so cool. This Saturday, so that would be the 27th of June, December.
19: All right. Do you know what we're going to do? We're going to leave the studio. We're going to come back in and we're going to start again with some razzle dazzle, teeth and tits.
18: Are you? Hey.
19: Sorry.
18: All right. This is exactly. Get out. Start again. Here we go.
0: The Gordon. Geelong's TAFE for over 135 years. It's Tim and Davo driving you home. K-Rock 955.
18: Good afternoon, wherever you are across Geelong, Surf Coast and the Bellarine. We're Tim, we're Davo.
19: Happy Friday.
18: And we are, you cut me off. Yep, fair. I thought we were going to reset it.
19: We have a huge show coming up today. And what's up next, Tim?
18: We are going to have Ava from the newsroom. She's going to test our news knowledge thanks to Aim Higher. Level up your event or building site with Aim Higher. Oh, it's so loud. We'll get to it after this. Tim and Davo, driving you home. It's live radio. Can't argue it.

0: Usher, Pitbull there.
1: Yeah.
0: DJ got
1: Thank
0: us.
1: You, DJ.
2: Let it finish.
0: It might be just Davo driving you home soon. I'm on the fast track to getting out of here. We'll get someone else in to carry and share the load. Ava from the newsroom. G'day, Ava.
3: Hi.
0: You got a close look at that. It felt like a hot air balloon refusing to take off the start of this show.
3: I loved it.
0: Can we bounce back, do you think?
3: Yes, I believe in you both. You're very talented, funny, witty people.
2: Wow, that felt fake.
0: Yeah. Okay, so we're just going to press on anyway.
4: Level up your event or building site with Aim Higher, Tim and Davo.
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2: Let's find out. Each weekday we get Ava from the newsroom to present us three news stories, leaving out some key elements, and it's our job to fill in the blanks.
3: Which Aussie actor's been invited to be a member of the Academy voting on the Oscars?
0: Aussie actor. Is it a Hugh Jackman?
3: A younger
2: Hugh Jackman.
0: I was going to say Jeffrey Rush, so that's probably a no.
3: Opposite direction.
2: Younger. Chris Hemsworth.
3: Younger.
0: That'd be a good one. Younger still. Troy Sivan?
3: No.
2: Troy Sivan.
0: He was in one X-Men movie.
2: Bob Irwin.
3: Older.
0: So good. Okay. Oh, this is a...
2: Jeez.
0: Jacob Elordi.
3: Yes.
2: Of course.
3: Yep. I was going to say that we often forget he's Australian, but Jacob Elordi. Mm-hmm. So that's exciting. After his fabulous performance in Frankenstein, Davo's favourite movie.
2: Oh, don't bring it up. You know, I've just got over how bad that movie was. What? 3 hours wasted of my life.
0: I think that it's the length of the film that really is your bugbear.
2: Well, if a gorgeous man at 6'5" cannot get me enjoying that movie for 3 hours, then nothing will help.
3: That's a good point. A clip of Tom Holland and Zendaya on the press tour for the next Spider-Man movie is going viral for the nickname he calls her.
0: I think I saw this. Does he call her Marie?
3: Yeah, her middle name.
2: Oh.
3: So
2: I didn't know Zendaya had any other names. I thought she was like Madonna, just Zendaya.
0: Zendaya, yeah.
3: Her last name's Coleman. Coleman.
0: I would have stuck with Zendaya as
2: Maria
0: well.
2: Maria Coleman.
0: Yep.
2: Different lady.
0: I mean, like, in what world, like, anyone that's named Marie, no offense to you, but if you had Zendaya as your middle name, like, you'd be picking that of the two.
2: Oh, yeah.
0: So the fact that Tom's going back to the Marie.
3: But I think it grabs her attention in a crowd of people who are all shouting Zendaya. No one else is calling out Marie.
0: It's like he's married to her or something, knows her better than the rest of us.
3: Perhaps that could be the case. Guys, the Brisbane Broncos have warned NRL fans of a scam. What are they being scammed with?
2: Beer prices at the ovals?
3: Yes, but no.
0: Get them. Is it like something to do with fake tickets going around at the moment?
3: Not fake tickets. No, it's they're being invited to come audition to be the mascot.
2: Oh!
3: In exchange for money, like you're getting paid to come audition to be the Broncos mascot.
2: Sorry?
3: It's a scam.
0: Davo's moving to Brisbane.
2: Yeah, when's this contract up? Because I've got a job I've got to get done, baby.
0: Here in Geelong, obviously, we've got Half Cat and we've got Claudia.
3: Yeah.
0: They're not going anywhere. They're ageless. So it's not like you retire out of it. So that's a hard market to jump into. But so there's not an open audition to be the Brisbane Broncos.
2: You're kidding.
3: No.
0: Mascot.
3: So just, Davo, if you get any emails, stay cautious, mate. I don't want you to fall for that.
0: Geelong Venom in the WNBL. I'm yet to see a snake at Geelong Arena, Davo.
2: Mm-hmm.
0: If we spend several thousand dollars on a giant snake costume, how would you feel for being free every Saturday fortnightly?
3: I could see you slithering about out there.
0: Yeah. No,
2: thank you so much. I just also want to point out that was a scam you were talking about, and immediately I didn't think about it being a scam because I was so excited by the bright lights of being the bloody mascot.
0: We have to watch out for the elderly when they're getting scammed. It can be that easy.
2: All right,
0: Ava.
2: We'll rein that in immediately, mister.
0: Thank you very much. It's all thanks to Aim High. Level up your event or building site with Aim High. It's Tim and Davo. You're on K-Rock.

0: Fredo there. Turn the lights off. It's 3:18. We're Tim and Davo here to drive you home on K-Rock. Thanks to the Gordon, Geelong's TAFE for over 135 years. It's interesting what your brain can do to you when memories come flooding back. And it's like you're there yesterday. And a memory came racing back yesterday when we were talking about Aussies being scammed on Facebook Marketplace with fake cash, like counterfeit $100 notes.
1: Wild.
0: And
1: I did reveal that my dad tried to print counterfeit dollars on my home computer.
0: And like he was like, yeah, this will work.
1: Yeah. Yeah. I remember him having a meeting in the kitchen trying to make it work. I don't know.
0: And it didn't leave the computer room from all
1: it
0: I understand.
1: Tried. I don't know. Anyway, sorry, we were talking about that. Yeah. And what came flooding back to you?
0: Well, I was thinking about that, the counterfeit money. And I remember, I think it would have been grade 3 or grade 4, I started scamming the class, like little, it was like a little world we made. It was the teacher trying to show us money and how to use money. So I was like, all right, every week there were certain jobs. So you'd have the bank and you would have to make safe deposits into the bank and all these things because you're around 10 years old when you're at this point in primary school in grade 3 or 4. And I was like, all right, this is your job for the week. Davo, you're the police person. Tim, you're the bank teller. You know, Ava, you're bins person, and you get money for doing jobs. Yes, I did not mean to
1: swipe to Ava in the newsroom.
0: Give me and you incredible roles. And, you know, yeah, Ava, she was working sewerage company. So everyone in the class of the 20 kids or whatever would have a different job and you would earn money. And it was like showing, all right, even though, say, Davo, you did less hours worth of work than Ava, you get paid more because of this role, and trying to show that, like, hey, it's not all fair.
1: But the world isn't fair.
0: Yeah, it's all relative and all these kind of things.
1: You will get knocked over.
0: Yeah, and it was like trying to save the amount of money, and it was like, well, some of you kids, your Mr. Mace was like, some of you kids are going to end up with lots of money and some of you aren't, and, like, this is an exercise. And, and it came back to me. And it's made me reflect on what I think I would do now. I don't know if I was your dad sitting in the computer room going, I'm going to print some fake money. I don't know if I could stop myself because when I was 10 years old, I couldn't. And I scammed the class world because I found a way to essentially get double the money from the system.
1: Okay.
0: But I don't remember what I did. All I do remember is getting caught by the teacher. And essentially, as a 10-year-old, I was told I was embezzling money. And I didn't understand what that meant at the time.
1: Yeah, it was like, you know, that person's a police person, that person is working at the shops, and you're a criminal.
0: So I think, from what I remember, is I would use the police person to shake down residents of this of the town where everyone had different jobs, and there would be, like, taxes. Mm-hmm. And it would be like, well, you were late, $10 tax.
1: Great.
0: And then I would say to the police person, give me the money, I'm the bank teller, I will put it in the bank. And there was this like giant, we made it out of cardboard and there was like a till and all this stuff. And I would be like, 10 for you, 10 for me, 10 for you, 10 for me. And then at the end of every week, we had to show the teacher how much money we had. And I had thousands of fake dollars. Mm-hmm. When the next closest person, I think, was Troy or Rhiannon, and they had $78.
1: Yeah, I mean, this is classic kid stuff, though. You know, I actually got banned from playing Monopoly with my family because I used to steal the extra money, and then I would also be at the end with ridiculous amount, but you've got no property.
0: And this is how you. This is money laundering, and we don't have the time, and apparently, legally, we're not allowed to tell you how to do it. Stephen Davo, laundering you home on K-Rock 955.

0: to fly. 3:29. 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
1: K-Rock's prize time. Give it away, give it away, give it away now. Let's give it away.
2: This prize is insane. We have a family pass to go check out Eclipse in Bloom at the Geelong Botanical Gardens.
0: Yeah, it is a big sound and light show all throughout the Geelong Botanical Gardens. There is light installations. The gardens come alive, and it's Geelong's first illuminated night walk, so you can book now.
2: Have you ever been on one of these?
0: No.
2: It is incredible. Yeah. Genuinely, it's such a nice way to see the gardens. I mean, obviously, it hasn't been here in Geelong, but I have seen it other places in the world, and wowee, what a spectacular sight.
0: It's just such a different and fun way to celebrate a really cool space.
2: Yeah.
0: And utilise a space that we love here in Geelong. So 5223295. Plus, tomorrow we are upgrading somebody to the ultimate winter night out with their family.
2: Yeah, this is incredible. One lucky winner is going to get a night stay at the Crown Plaza in Geelong. It's the official accommodation partner of Eclipse in Bloom. 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
0: Yep, so get that family pass now and that chance to be upgraded. 5223295.
1: 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Norman Cario, Juan Pons and South Geelong, half-yearly clearance on now. K-Rock traffic.
3: We've got the Princes Highway, patchy both ways through Norlane and Cario and slowing southbound prior to Ryrie Street. Colac Road, Warm Ponds, also a little patchy between Geelong Ring Road and Pioneer Road. If you're coming out of Melbourne, the Westgate Freeway is busy but moving over the bridge onto the Princes Freeway, past Werribee and into Geelong. 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Because when a child is sick or injured, family stays. 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

0: Alex Warren there, Fever Dream. It is 3:38. 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
0: Big news coming through today, Davo, and it has to do with a very familiar name, a familiar face. We're chatting about Karl Stefanovic.
4: Otherwise known as Joe Bogan right now.
0: Yes, there's a chance that Karl Stefanovic is going to leave Channel 9 and the Today Show because of some controversy about his podcast that's an independent production, so Channel 9's got nothing to do with it. And he's had a questionable guest by the name of Toby Robinson on his podcast. And essentially, is it glorifying? Like, I've tried to look into it as much as I can. I know you've tried to find some footage.
4: Well, Tommy Robinson is pretty controversial. So he's a anti-immigration. He produced documentaries about gangs in the UK, but he has been in prison for assault and he's highly right-wing. So he's a big activist. Yeah, he's a very polarising person to have on this podcast, which is what Karl Stefanovic has been doing with his new brand.
0: And his whole thing is like, I'll ask the questions everyone's afraid to. And it's interesting because I think you made a good point to me this afternoon when we were looking into this. There's it, like, when you think of people that interview controversial people and do it really well, you think of Louis Theroux. And you'll never see him posting like a smiling photo with the person who's like he's chatting to that's doing and saying or have done questionable things. Whereas, unfortunately, Karl Stefanovic has done this.
4: Well, yeah, Karl Stefanovic, I think the interview itself, I think he doesn't push for the questions that people would want to be answered. So I don't know that he necessarily, like, raises him up and glorifies him. I'm not too sure. I haven't watched the whole interview. But he has certainly not pushed further on them. And the images we're seeing come out of the podcast is Karl Stefanovic arm around him, laughing, having a great time, you know?
0: It's definitely something, Karl Stefanovic is just, he's been a very well-known person on Australian telly and on, he's even started a radio show with Eddie Maguire in like Sydney and Melbourne as well that is just started and apparently he's no-showed that. So there's a chance that, I don't know if he's going to be let go by Channel 9, but I think they're going to separate ways. And it's, Australia seems to be having bigger names or more recognised names going off and starting these podcasts where it's been very common overseas. And here in Australia, there's plenty of them, but I just don't think any of them have had the name like a Karl Stefanovic.
4: Yeah, well, I think that's the thing. A lot of these big figures in Australian media are starting to look into politics. Like, you think about people like a Dave Hughes has come out and started yapping.
0: He's gone.
4: Kyle Sanderlands is out there supporting Pauline Hanson. You've got Karl Stefanovic obviously really pushing his right wing. It does seem like Karl Stefanovic is right wing from everything he's putting out there at the moment. And it's a scary time in Australia.
0: Because the bigger the name, the more people have a chance to listen. And we understand free speech and these kind of things that you don't want to say to some people, no, you can't have this platform. But when the platform promotes people, and whether it's glorifying or not, but it just gives them a platform to speak awful things over groups and people and different laws, it's never going to end well for anyone, really.
4: No, absolutely.
0: And you can always say, oh, but it's speech and we're allowing just because you disagree with someone's thought. But when hate's involved and dehumanising people or putting people below others, then that's just not okay.
4: And a very us versus them mentality is not where we need to go in the world. We'd like, you need everyone to sort of align and be like just kind to each other. And this is the opposite of that. But I mean, Pauline Hanson came out today and said, Karl, if you need another job, if Channel 9's going to sack you, they're going... she'd give him a job in her office.
0: Okay.
4: But yeah, I mean, he was on annual leave. It was an independent project, but Channel 9 has said absolutely not from us.
0: So it'll be interesting to see if that separation with Karl Stefanovic and Channel 9 continues. So if you want to see that story, it's a big one today, you can head to our website, which is krock.com.au. It is Tim and Davo driving you home. You're on KROQ 955.

0: Sienna Spyro there, Material Lover. It's 4:15. We're Tim and Dave are here to drive you home on K-Rock 955. Now, we're a radio show. We like to chat to you every afternoon and we like to have a bit of fun. But we've also got Instagram, TikTok, and we like to have a bit of fun with our videos, Dave. And since you've moved here and started working at K-Rock, personally, I think you're the digi queen.
1: Oh, thank you, mate.
0: You got lots of ideas. Also, you know how to edit and and do all these things that I've never known how to do. And I've loved doing some fun videos, and it's kind of a bit of behind the scenes stuff.
1: Yeah, you and I do a video series, the co-host dictionary, because you know when you work with someone quite closely, you come up with your own little language.
0: Yes, and we realised that we say the same phrases or words a lot. And a couple of months ago, you were like, "Hey, let's do a series." And we'll put the word up on our head and then...
1: Like a celebrity head
0: like
1: situation.
0: Like celebrity heads. And then you'll be like, what do you always say when you are eating lunch? Mm-hmm. And I'll be like, "Mamma mia, it's a sandwich."
1: I mean, and that's not an example of a real one. I just want to say that. They're a bit more fun than that. But yeah, you can check it out.
0: Slightly more fun.
1: You can check out these videos at K-Rock Geelong. We'd love you to follow as well.
0: We filmed one last week.
1: Yeah.
0: And that video will be coming out soon. And I thought I would use the co-host dictionary as a fun way to... Was it a prank?
1: Well, you sort of said to me that you've got a bit of a prank or a surprise sort of thing. And I said, well, I don't like surprises and I don't like pranks at all.
0: Well, I combined them.
1: You did.
0: And we played the co-host dictionary. Here is a tiny bit of audio from something we did last week.
2: Something I've been saying lately... When I get into work, I'll say it to you, I'll say it to our boss, I'll say it to, I'll go, "Hey.
1: Baby girl. Hey, baby girl.
2: Hey. What is my wife having in December?"
1: A baby girl.
2: A baby girl.
1: Team's having another baby.
0: Yes, we are. Well, my wife is. my beautiful wife, Jess. Not the Jess that used to work here. It's always good to just double clarify that. Miss you, other Jess, work Jess. But wife Jess, as I commonly refer to her on this radio show, we're expecting a baby girl in December, which is so exciting. Really, really crazy. It's taken a bit. A lot of heartbreak, a lot of tough times, but we're extremely aware of how lucky we are because not everyone's as lucky, or a lot of people have worse times and have longer waits, and it's really, really special.
1: No, it was so exciting to hear this news. I know it's been been checking in with you every few months to see how things are going, and it'd been a little while since I'd done a check-in, and to get that news, I'd just been talking to like my friends about this because obviously you're my mate and I talk about you. And I sort of said, "Oh, I haven't heard anything for a while, so I really hope things are going well." And then to get that news, I am through the roof with happiness for you. We actually couldn't play the audio because my voice went so high.
0: It didn't register into microphones.
1: Yeah, only dogs could hear. but this is very exciting. A baby girl. Tim, you are going to be the best girl dad. You are such a lovely person and you are so kind to all the females in your life. I am so lucky to work with someone like you.
0: Thanks, mate.
1: And this little girl is going to be showered with so much love. Your son, Jack, 2.5, he's going to be a great big brother because he's learning from such an incredible man like yourself.
0: Oh, mate, that means so much. That really does mean a lot to me. I don't know why, and I think you might have even pointed out to me, a couple people have mentioned, they're like, "Oh, like, I think you're going to be a really good girl, Dad."
1: Yeah.
0: And I don't know why. That makes me, like, I love hearing that.
1: Yeah.
0: It's really special to hear. And, it's been... like our son's almost three next month, and he's so excited to be a big brother. He was the first person we told. And so I would like to say this is like a really cool opportunity that I get to tell a lot of people across Geelong, Surf Coast and the Bellarine. But my son has spread the rumour wickedly fast through daycare. And I've had other kids' parents saying congratulations and all this stuff. So my wife, she's 14 weeks pregnant. And we've had some scans and we've had a few little scary moments. Yeah. But I just want to quickly shout out the people at Bowen Hospital and Geelong through the IVF program. We didn't go through IVF, but the IVF program that they have at the hospital. Like, we're so lucky here in Geelong, and I know not everyone has great experiences, and we really recognise how privileged we are to be able to have another baby on the way, little baby girl in December, which is crazy. I'm so excited.
1: Yeah.
0: It's going to be really special. I'm super proud of my wife. She's an absolute rock star. Yeah, she's going to be the greatest mum ever.
1: Yeah.
0: Again, to a girl. And it's the first girl in both sides of the family. She's going to be treated like a little queen. It's going to be the prettiest little, it's going to be the most aesthetic little baby ever.
1: Oh, no, you guys are a powerhouse couple. I cannot wait to see how you tackle two babies.
0: It's going to be a journey and we'll be here for it. So I appreciate it. So I wanted to share that news.
1: Yeah.
0: Video will be out really soon. There is some crazy stuff in the video leading up to me sharing the news.
1: Oh, yeah, it's a bit blue.
0: But it's fun. It's very Tim and Davo and I'm very excited. So exciting news to share. My wife is having a second little baby.
1: Congratulations.
0: Tim and Davo driving you home. You're on K-Rock.

0: Kelly Clarkson there behind these hazel eyes. It is 3:54. We're Tim and Dave are here on Carrick. Thanks to the Gordon, by the way, Geelong's TAFE for over 135 years. There's so much going on this weekend across Geelong, but there's something really, really special, really important that all of us can pretty much do to help out people that we love, that we know, that are in need of blood, Davo.
1: Yeah, there's an event happening this weekend.
0: Yep, it is going to be at Life Blood Geelong. The K-Rock Street team are going to be there on Saturday from 11 a.m. with heaps of giveaways, cupcakes to get you back up and running, encouraging you to give blood. It's on Ryrie Street and you can just go get yourself set up. I've done it before. The setup's great. You can, if you don't, honestly, do it to find out your blood type. I know that it's the worst reason to do it, but it's fun to find out your blood type.
1: No, definitely. And it's an important thing to do, of course. Like, the amount of blood that we need here in Australia is overwhelming. So if you can go and donate, yep, definitely do it. It's from 11 a.m. Saturday. So go on down there. Yep. Although, is it all day? Sorry, I don't have...
0: It's from 11 a.m. Yep. One in three Aussies are going to need blood or blood products sometime in their life. And unfortunately, only one in 30 donate. So Geelong is on the search for new blood. You can donate yours in Geelong this Saturday. And it also, if you can't do it this Saturday, you can still book yourself in and they'll give you regular checkups. And they're an awesome team here in Geelong locally that will always take care of you.
1: The process doesn't take too long. So get on down there and donate if you can.
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3: We've got southbound delays on Barwon Heads Road at Reserve Road through Charlemont due to works. Also, some patchy southbound delays between Grovedale and Mount Duneed on Torquay Road. Otherwise, if you're coming out of Melbourne, a crash on the Princes Freeway heading outbound after Corduroy Creek Road has two lanes closed and delays are back onto the Westgate Freeway. Absolutely everything is on sale at Freedom. 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More traffic for the drive home. Keep it K-Rock.
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5: Cloudy this afternoon. Hey, it's Ava here in the newsroom. Geelong Council's rejecting state government claims they've been standing in the way of new housing projects in our region. Labor claims the city's been delaying plans and they'll get the houses unlocked almost a decade ahead of council's schedule. Deputy Mayor Eddie Contell says the reality is the projects have faced delays outside of council's control. A man's been charged over a double stabbing in the car park of a fast food outlet in Melton West. The 22-year-old handed himself into police this morning. The stabbing has left one man fighting for life and another seriously wounded. The federal government has confirmed an Aussie woman with links to Islamic State will be allowed to come back home. The woman has been in Syria for almost a decade and was subject to a temporary exclusion order. Geelong's set to see almost $2.5 billion in wages for energy workers under a state government plan to increase the industry's workforce by 50% before 2040. That's part of an $18 billion wage guarantee across Victoria, Spring Street looking to deliver 68,000 new jobs. And Geelong's live site at Johnston Park will be back tomorrow when the Socceroos take on Paraguay. The Aussies need to at least draw to keep second spot in their group match, acting Mayor Eddie Contell encouraging fans to get along at lunchtime.
6: It was a great crowd in the first game against Turkey as it was a Sunday. It was lunchtime, the weather was quite nice, and we're hoping that Friday will be very similar and that hopefully we'll get, you know, workers in from the different shops and businesses that are in the town.
1: For lush, beautiful, instant lawn, call Coolabah Turf.
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5: North Shore coach Mark Hounslow will serve an additional three-match ban concurrently, found guilty of contact with an opposition player by the AFL Barwon Tribunal. The incident took place after the Seagulls lost to Leopold earlier this month. He's already serving a six-match suspension for approaching umpires and a four-week ban from the club. And Josh Fraser has again poured cold water over any chance of coaching Carlton next year, saying it's not something he's put too much thought into.
7: Probably haven't to maybe the level I need to, and really again because my focus has been solely on doing the best job I can as an interim coach for the club.
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8: Good afternoon, Liam Robertson from Surfing Victoria here with your afternoon surf report. We've got clean small waves across the coastline. That swell has really started to drop out now. We're seeing just the occasional wave in that head high range on those more exposed breaks, but nice and clean conditions. The winds have gone onshore, but they're really, really light at the moment. They should remain that way for most of the day today. So clean options across all the breaks along the Surf Coast and the Bellarine. Best bet, head to those open beaches. That's where you find the most tides. As always, if you are going for a surf, surf with the mate and play it safe by the water.
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5: Cloudy this afternoon and again tomorrow with a top of 14. Right now in Leopold, it's 13 degrees. 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
1: The Gordon, Geelong's TAFE for over 135 years. 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It's Tim and Dabo on K-Rock 955.
9: Yeah, good afternoon wherever you are across Geelong, Surf Coast, the Bellarine. We are Tim and Dabo, taking you where you need to go.
10: And of course, in case you missed it, Tim had a very special announcement before.
9: Yes, my wife, she and I are expecting a baby girl in December at the end of this year. So we're very, very excited. So it's real. And it's the best, and we're extremely lucky, and we understand that a lot of people aren't. So our love goes out to all those people that are continuing that fight or have had those battles that they haven't got to the other side of. So we're extremely aware of where we're at, and yeah, it's just really special and it's really awesome. And we've got an almost 3-year-old, and now this baby girl's coming at the end of the year. It's crazy.
10: You guys are gonna be so busy, but this little girl is gonna be so loved. We cannot wait to have her here.
9: Get your babysitting skills up in order. I know you're good at looking after your nieces and nephews, but I'm gonna require Davo.
10: Brilliant.
9: A fair bit.
10: Let's go.
9: Yeah, my son, he's a big fan of yours. He's lippy like you, so you'll get along like a house.
10: Oh yeah, the banter's fire.
9: Davo, I know that you're a bit upset. You're flat, though, moving on quickly, because the Cats have got a bye this weekend, so no kitty catty footy for you.
10: Yeah, devastating. I might have to go hang around Torquay and see if any of them are around there. Catch up, you know.
9: good idea. Well, we're going to have a catch up with Kingy from K-Rock Footy up next. I'm going to get him to give the Cats a report card for their season so far. So I know you want A+, because you're a bandwagoner. So what would you settle for? A+ is the goal. What's the minimum?
10: A.
9: Okay. Well, let's see how we go. Kingy's up next. You're on K-Rock.

0: It is Tim and Davo here to drive you home on K-Rock. Thanks to our mates at the Gordon Geelong stay for over 135 years.
1: Every Thursday, we get Kingy from K-Rock Football in here to chat footy.
2: I just want to take you to task. You just said, we're driving you home.
0: Driving you where you need to be.
2: But you're here.
0: Yeah.
2: How are you actually, like, that's incredible that you can drive those cars.
1: We are in the car with everyone driving right now.
0: Yeah, this is the only registered vehicle Davo's got, so it's the only thing that she can drive.
1: You're right.
0: You're right.
2: And that vehicle has an interesting nickname that we won't go into, but anyway.
0: Kingy, I know the Cats are going to buy this week, so you're probably going, Tim and Davo, why are you asking me in here? But we thought we'd like just have a bit of a Cats catch-up.
2: Yeah, time on the big bucks. Here in my bye week.
1: Well, we haven't caught up since, of course, Cats versus Frio last week down in Perth. I mean, disappointing.
2: Well, depends on your lens. Remember that the Cats went over there without Tom Stewart.
1: Mm-hmm.
2: Grind Myers played VFL. Bailey Smith was out with illness.
0: Broken heart, as we confirmed.
2: Fremantle, or Fremantle, depending on where you went to school, went in with basically a full-strength team.
1: Mm-hmm.
2: And the Cats only lost by 9 points.
1: Yeah, right. So are you working for the Geelong Advertiser? Because, of course, they had a headline basically saying, you know, the Cats are more confident than ever after losing to Fremantle.
2: In the Addies defence, that's a story generated from up the road. That wasn't written down here. Okay. So just in their defence on that one. No, the Cats... And that would have been written out of the post-match press conference too. So it's probably even a journo across the Nullarbor that has written that. Geelong won't walk away from that going, oh, we're no chance. Remember, Fremantle in Perth, 55,000 people, is a lot different to Frio, MCG, parochial Geelong crowd with talent back into the lineup. So it's about now Geelong just doing enough to finish third or fourth. To then either, you know, you probably don't want to go to Perth for a qualifying final. You maybe want to go to Sydney for a qualifying final. I think we're going to be accepting of the fact Frio and Sydney are going to finish 1 and 2. And then Hawthorn, Geelong, Adelaide are all going to be sniffing, maybe Brisbane sniffing around that, you know, 3-4 position.
1: I don't like that. I don't like to hear
0: that's
1: that.
0: Excellent. If you told me that as an Essendon fan, I would take that every day of the week.
1: I want to see the Cats at the grand final.
0: No, but that's the ladder position. It's all about like where they finish, because they finish third, they get a home
2: Geelong
0: final.
2: Geelong is still well and truly in the mix to play.
1: Good.
2: In a grand final. Don't get me wrong. Do you really need me to really bring it down to the lowest level for you?
1: No, maybe off air.
0: It could be off air helpful.
2: Geelong are very much still in this contest. Yeah. To go over there and lose by only 9 points, and what did they lead by? 28 points at one stage. It was an interesting game to watch. There was some. Fremantle controlled the footy and Geelong didn't, but still found a way to score. So
1: they were sweaty by the end, man. They were sweating.
2: We were sweating in the box. Jesus.
0: Stressful times. Speaking of stressful times, Tom Stewart's missed with a concussion the last few weeks. The bye probably helps him have a little bit more of that recovery
2: he'll
0: time.
2: Be back.
0: Is it something now where he's had a few concussions in the last couple of years that you start going, like, for Tom's sake and for his life after football, is it a point where you go, Tom, do you need to be doing this? Like a Cats fans, could this be a shorter time with Tom Stewart than what we could have had?
2: I'm reticent to comment because I don't know the ins and outs.
0: Yeah.
2: Yeah, we don't have access to...
0: Doctors and the medical records. Like,
2: yeah, my Dr. Google as far as I go for doctoring. So I appreciate the question and the sentiment. It's not ideal. No concussion's ideal because it's doing damage that we don't know what that damage is. We don't know until after somebody's passed what damage concussions have done. I just hope that, he's in the best hands. Like when you are at an AFL club and you are unwell or injured, you are being treated by some of the very best. So we'll just back them in. And if he's right to go against Brisbane next Thursday night, great. If he's not, there's bigger things at play than playing footy.
0: So if we're going back only a couple of years to when you were in high school, Kingy, if this was a report card for the Cats, like with a bye now, what are you going to give them?
2: B+.
1: I love it.
2: Yeah, B+. Yeah, probably pooped the bed a couple of times. Carlton, one that they look back on and go, no. So you've got to remember, there's 4 losses by 9 points or less. Hawthorn, Carlton, Adelaide, Frio. they treated Gold Coast like another practice match because they weren't ready. You know, coming off a grand final, got belted, cop that. The Port Adelaide performance is probably another one we go, that wasn't great.
0: I think that's the only game for me for the Cats where it just everything, like they just didn't go there with the right mindset. The plan didn't work.
2: But they kicked three of the first four goals.
0: And it just fell away.
2: And it fell away. From the Gold Coast game, they were never winning. Like, you know. Yeah, you could have. They were Winx odds Gold Coast to win that one. So, yeah, B plus. I'm pretty happy to give them that. 9-6. Can they finish? They wouldn't want to drop more than 2, I reckon, in the run home. So 9-6. They want to go 6-2. Gives them 15-8. And that should be enough to sneak into the third or fourth double chance. If not, if you're coming out of fifth or sixth, you're coming out of cutthroat finals every week.
0: There you go. Well, Kingy, I know there's lots of local footy this weekend. Yes. What's the one that we're going to chat about right now quickly?
2: Midday from Saturday. It's an early bounce, 1:30, so brought forward. So we're going to wear it midday on the K-Rock app for Newcombe and Anglesey.
0: Huge.
2: At Grinder Reserve. It's 5v6. It's almost a virtual elimination final in June. End of June. So we're still 2 months away from finals. But now looking forward to this one. We haven't been to Newcombe before. So looking to being in, being on Coppard's Road and heading to splash down for a swim afterwards.
0: There so you good. Go. Keep warm. Well, Kingy, you can listen to it on the K-Rock app. Download it and listen there. Kingy from K-Rock Football. Thank you very much.
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0: Somber there with Home Wrecker. It's Tim and Davo here to drive you home on Carrock. Just before that, though, Tracks Return, Jeez. Ashley Simpson. La, la.
1: That song is a 10 out of 10. We need to bring it back. That music has been lost and we need it more.
0: Absolutely. Jessica Simpson's sister, if you didn't know. It's all thanks to Harvey Norman Cry, Warm Ponds and South Geelong. Their half-yearly clearance is on now.
1: I had a little, little chink to my ego the other day. A moment that sort of hurt.
0: Huge ego. So, man, would have had a rocket launcher to pierce this. No. Quite a fragile, delicate little flower, I think we can. But what do you want me to say? You big ego, you're too delicate. You're a normal woman.
1: Yep. Thank you.
0: There we go.
1: Appreciate it.
0: Insecure is the best of us.
1: Yeah, that's right. But I was at the convenience shop, as I like to go there for my weekly shop.
0: And shame. Weekly shop and shame from that lady who always makes a comment when you buy sugar-free soft drinks.
1: Yeah, and I love sugar-free soft drinks. And that's exactly what I was buying. A full $3 worth. It was two cans. A great deal, mate. The convenience shops around the city, they do a good job.
0: Yeah.
1: And I went to pay on my card $3.299 to be exact. And unfortunately, it was declined.
0: That is, yeah. It's not nice, is it, when it's that low? I got declined for $1.13 the other day.
1: Oh, that's a bad one, $1.13. But, I mean, it is. You just need to transfer money. You've obviously got the money, but it does allow you in that moment to feel like you need to explain yourself.
0: Oh, I'm moving money or I've got the wrong card. Do you know the amount of times I've lied and said that I've had another card?
1: Mm-hmm.
0: I don't. I have one banking card and it's the only one I have. But we will all do that same lie.
1: Yeah, I'll always be like, oh, pay week. Ha, ha, ha, make a joke. Oh, a bill must have come out. Oh, ha-ha. Not nice. But it did make me think about those small embarrassing moments that aren't necessarily anything, but they stay with you for a bit.
0: I unfortunately have a physical tell if I get embarrassed, and I think I told you about it.
1: I know
0: it. And you said, unfortunately, now you can't see anything. My ears glow bright red if I'm embarrassed or upset.
1: Yeah.
0: It's like two reindeer, like Rudolph the red-eared reindeer, like shining off his going, I'm embarrassed, I'm embarrassed, I'm embarrassed.
1: So. Yeah, I mean, the heat that comes over your body in those situations is not very nice. And I feel it in my face particularly. And I know I get flush, I get a bit sweaty. It's not ideal. But let's go through some of these moments. I've got a list here.
0: Oh, great. I love it.
1: Moments for me that make me feel this shame. So for one of them, walking confidently into an automatic door and it not opening for you.
0: Like, am I a ghost?
1: Yeah.
0: Like, what? What do you mean?
1: Another one, and this is one that I know we've all done, saying you too when a waiter says enjoy your meal.
0: Yeah, they're not eating. They're not eating.
1: It's not good. Making eye contact with someone at the lights and you're both just sitting there and nothing's happened, but you've made eye contact and then you feel more awkward than you ever have.
0: Is this like when you're saying like you're in the car and you look at the car next to you? Is that the one?
1: Yeah.
0: Why can't we? Because I think about this a lot. And you get caught and you look away or you do the whatever. Why can't we just look at each other? I just want to see who you are. What's your setup? What car have you got?
1: Well, just a little nod or something.
0: What are you doing? It caught me.
1: Nah,
0: it's
1: not
0: good. But no, it's shame.
1: It's shame. It's pure shame. What about like when you're walking, if you wear like Birkenstocks or thongs or slides and your shoe comes off and then you've just got to scramble to go get that back on your hoof, it's not good.
0: That's not good.
1: And look, one more I've got in here I'd say is waving it back at someone who wasn't waving at you. That sort of, I don't know about you, but even saying that now.
0: I don't feel
1: I felt it in my chest. I felt it in my stomach. It's not a nice feeling.
0: Yeah, it's not. I got a bad
1: You're
0: one.
1: Red.
0: I know, I'm thinking about it now, but I had a bad one and it wasn't even me the other day. I was unfortunately embarrassed for somebody else.
1: Oh, I hate that.
0: I was on Mallop Street trying to park my car, but someone was trying to parallel park in front of me. They had, Davo, six goes at it and couldn't line it up. And then they just drove off.
1: Yeah.
0: And I was like, I feel for you, but I'm embarrassed for you.
1: I don't like the second. I think the second hand is almost worse than first hand. Absolutely not.
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0: 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It's Tim and Davo here to drive you home. You're on K-Rock thanks to the Gordon. Geelong's TAFE for over 135 years.
1: We've got to get on to the biggest trending stories of all time, and right now... There is a huge Y2K comeback, a nostalgic renaissance that we need to have a chat about.
0: All right, we'll get to it up next. You're on K-Rock.
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3: We've got Shenandoah Avenue in Belmont, slowing southbound over the Barwon and onto Mount Pleasant Road. Colac Road, Warn Ponds, a little patchy both ways between the Geelong Ring Road and Pioneer Road. If you're coming out of Melbourne, there's a collision on the Princess Freeway heading outbound after Corduroy Creek Road with two lanes closed and delays back onto the Westgate Freeway. Your degree should open doors. Apply to Deakin, the number one Victorian university for graduate employment. Applications have been extended. Now closing this Sunday. Search Deakin University. More traffic for the drive home. Keep it K-Rock.
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0: Dom Dollar there, saving up. It's 4:39. 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
2: 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The latest news. The latest fashion. This is what's trending.
3: I love reality TV.
4: We are obsessed with nostalgia.
0: Someone's got to be, you know? If it's not us, then who? And remembering things in your formative years is nice. It makes us feel good. I remember seeing some scientific thing about it on Instagram.
4: Yep, nice.
0: It makes us all feel good.
4: It does. And I think, like, even we see that with movie trends, all of that. I mean, we're just bringing back and recycling the old stuff because we like it and we want that comfort.
0: My dad was experiencing some nostalgia the other day, a few weeks ago. He was reliving the moon landing that he watched at school when Artemis 2 did the flyby on the moon. He was like, I can just remember being there in 1969 as a 17-year-old. And I was like, that's crazy that's your nostalgia.
4: It is, but we are obsessed with it as a society. And, I mean, that doesn't stop with the things that we want in our lives. Yep. And eBay Australia has come out with a bit of data, and they've said that Y2K tech is up 178% sales.
0: Y2K, now that was the bug that everyone was worried about in the lead up to the year 2000, because they all thought with the clocks turning over to zero that every computer on Earth would crash, and we're talking aeroplanes, we're talking like oil refineries, and the world would go in blackout.
4: Yeah, a demise of humanity. It was a really scary time, the end of 1999.
0: And then lucky Troy Sivan and Charlie XCX made a bop about that year to get us to move on it. But yeah, it was a scary time. Nothing happened.
4: No, nothing did happen. But they've got, like, so these are the things that people are now looking to buy, right? So sales on wired headphones, they're up by 73%, which, to be honest, we never should have got rid of them. Having the wireless ones, stressful. I'm losing them all the time.
0: Give me, since I've met you, how many different pairs have you had?
4: Only two, which has been, but it has been a constant thought in my mind. It's not something I can just relax on because we will lose them.
0: Yep.
4: MP3 players are up by 30%. They have digital cameras, of course, up by 70%.
0: I saw the New York Knicks won the NBA championship the other week. Two of their players had some of those old school cameras like that they were recording to put onto VHS. It looked really cool.
4: Yeah, it is. You're seeing more and more of that out and about. I mean, vintage Discmans, so the sales of those are up by 100%. So people are now walking around with their CDs. Yep. You need that shock technology that they all had, because just in case the CD would skip.
0: I've still got my Discman that I used to fang around in my pencil case at school and stuff that. Tell you what, I'm in the lookout for an old VHS player. Because I've got all these old VHSs and cassettes, but I sold my car that had the cassette player, so now I've got hundreds of these cassettes. But I want to get, like, the old classic VHSs, like, We're Back, A Dinosaur Story, Your Lion Kings. And then for the kids, if they want to watch TV, chuck it in the VHS, give them a bit of control.
4: Yeah, so fun. And also one more thing that has gone up is Tamagotchis, up by 50%. People want to get the Tamagotchis out.
0: You don't strike me as someone that would have kept them alive, Davo.
4: No,
0: or like Nintendogs as well, like they're all dying with
4: you. Yeah, the signs were there early. But yeah, I used to... Tamagotchi's not for me.
0: R.I.P. All right, there you go. The graveyard would be huge at House Davo in Tamagotchi land. Well, that's excellent fun. If you want to see that story and everything else that is trending, head to our website, krock.com.au.
5: Let's get the party started. See you at the bar, you was hardly talking. That's when I knew that your heart was scarring. Friends to lovers need a part to star in. Like, wait, babe, let me...

0: nine brown eyes.
1: Dave and Thames there with Rain Dance. It is 4:46. Tim and Davo here to drive you home on K-Rock. Okay. Let's chat.
2: Okay.
1: Looking for a new rental at the moment, my wife and I, for our young family. The owners of our house have decided to move back in a few months, which is great for them. Mm. It's their house after all. They're paying the mortgage. Well, we're paying off most of their mortgage.
2: It was suspicious timing after you said that you've given up on bothering with your house inspections right here on the radio.
1: Yeah,
2: and then next week it was like, hey, actually we'd like you to move out.
1: Yes, and it's the third time in 4 years. And I'm not saying there's a pattern because there isn't. It's just happening heaps. But we are in the thing again where you just go into different rental inspections and you're looking at houses and you go, oh, yeah, can we see ourselves here? And what do we need? Do we need high doorknobs? Do we need heating? Do we need cooling? Do we need X amount of rooms?
2: Yes, yes, yes.
1: Yeah, and it's like you're figuring that out and you're chatting to the real estate agent and what happens is, you know, sometimes you're looking around and like it's a if there's nobody in the house, right?
2: Mm-hmm.
1: I'm going to cut to it.
2: Yep. What happened?
1: Can you use the toilet at a rental inspection?
2: No. Stop it. Don't. I'm going to ask you the question. Did you do that today?
1: No. But boy, did I need to.
2: Okay.
1: So did my wife.
2: I feel better knowing that you didn't do it because I was worried that you might have gone
1: left
2: to
1: a mark.
2: Yeah, and like had a sit down. If you know what I mean.
1: No.
2: Yourself.
1: I surely you can't. I think. Genuinely, this is how I feel.
2: Okay.
1: Rental inspection? No. Buying inspection? Yes.
2: No.
1: You need to know.
2: People are still living in there. I would hate to know that a stranger's used my bathroom. Imagine if you were at your house and you knew that some bloke like you went in there and did that.
1: Like
2: you'd
1: me.
2: You'd be devastated.
1: There's no one like me, babes. I think number one's a fair game. Like if you got a wee, you got a wee. It's just a wee. It's just a wee.
2: Mm.
1: Number two is it's a no-go unless you're feeling it and you need to get it done. So I think it's a
2: unless
1: full yes.
2: Unless you're feeling it and you need to get it done. All right. No, you can't do that. I'm a staunch no. There's absolutely no. I wouldn't even want to, even if I was busting. Like if I was busting.
1: Busting.
2: I think I'd still go try and find the local McDonald's. You know what I mean? Like I would have to.
1: My son's recently discovered the word busting. So instead of saying I need it. Do a wee or can you show me the like where's the toilet, where's the potty? He'll just come in so dramatic and be like, I'm busting.
2: Yeah.
1: What if my son was with me and he needed to do a wee and we were at the rental inspection?
2: I think children are the only exception because they have less control over that situation.
1: Yep. What about our inner child? What if they need to do a wee?
2: No, your inner child needs to sort itself out in many ways.
1: Okay.
2: Tim.
1: All right. Well, 5223 2955. Can you use the toilets at a house inspection? I feel worse about it when people are living in it. And I haven't done it, I don't think.
2: Like, so are you opening this up to even like display homes?
1: No, you can't do it in a display home. I'm not a monster.
2: You've got to also remember you're using their toilet paper, then you're using their...
1: Yeah, there's got to be toilet paper, you're right,
2: Yeah,
1: Dave-o.
2: But you're also using their soap, you're using their stuff. It's personal items. You cannot do this. And I don't think there's one person out there that's going to agree with you.
1: Can you use a toilet at a house inspection? 5223 2955. Give us a call.

0: to all the small things. It's 4:52. Tim and Dave are here to drive you home on K-Rock. Thanks to the Gordon Geelong's TAFE for over 135 years. And I honestly see myself as someone trying to make life for everyone else a little bit easier. And I'm trying to have a simple conversation right now as a weapon of change, trying to get on people's radar and say, hey, there's so many rules in society. Maybe we need to lower the walls, let people live a little bit more, and maybe, just maybe, we'll all be a little bit happier.
1: See, that's crazy to me because that's off-brand for you. You love the rules. You like playing the game by the rules, and this is something outside the box for you. What have you done?
0: But I really wanted to use the toilet at a house inspection today.
1: Yeah.
0: We weren't buying the house. We're looking at renting. If we were looking at buying, I reckon I would have done it because it's like, well, I'm about to, you know, have a 30-year mortgage repayment. I'm going to take a turd, you know?
1: I think that is just not on. I don't think that something is someone else's space, someone else's house. I don't want to be sitting on their stuff. And I also don't want to be using their utensils, their toilet paper, their soap, their things.
0: Can I, for this specific context, the house that we were in, it literally settled yesterday. Investors from New South Wales, they're not going to ever come down and look at the house. The house was completely empty. No one's lived in it. It was an Airbnb for 3 years until we walked into it.
1: I thought you were saying because they're from New South Wales that it's okay. And I thought that's a really dangerous slippery slope to go by.
0: But, like, no one's been in the house. So, like, just a one-off wee from me and my wife, I think would have been fine.
1: Not on. We're going the phones with this one.
0: All right, Lily and Leopold, can you use the toilet at a house inspection?
2: Absolutely.
0: Oh, baby.
1: Surprise, Lily. And why, like, have you done this yourself?
2: I haven't, but I just feel like when you gotta go, you gotta go. And we all know that feeling. And if someone was looking at my rental and they had to go, I'd allow it.
1: Oh, that's nice.
0: See, maybe, Davo, you don't have a heart. You did say before you'd be devastated. Thanks, Lily. I appreciate that. Maybe you're soulless, heartless, and you don't want people to feel relief. Whereas I, on the other hand, if someone needed to, you know, let a one out, that's totally fine. Do you once.
1: I'm not going to lie. I had friends over the other week and genuinely felt that uncomfortable that they were using my toilet even though we were all at my house.
0: Yeah.
1: So I just don't think...
0: You guys can go across the road.
1: I don't think it's on. I don't think you should do that. All but right. Look, you and Lily, love it.
0: Yep, Lily, you can come over, have a wee later on. Tim and Dabo, only on K-Rock.
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15: K-Rock traffic.
16: We've got southbound delays on Barwon Heads Road at Reserve Road through Charlebond due to works. Colac Road, Warn Ponds, a little patchy both ways between the Geelong Ring Road and Pioneer Road. If you're coming out of Melbourne, 55-minute delays on the Princess Freeway heading outbound after Corduroy Creek Road with a collision closing two lanes and delays back to Williamstown Road on the Westgate Freeway. Save 20 to 60% off everything store-wide right now at A-Mart. 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More traffic for the drive home. Keep it K-Rock.
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17: partly cloudy this evening. Tomorrow, cloudy with a top of 14. Broadcasting on Wattawurrung Country. Hey, it's Ava here in the newsroom. Spring Street claims Geelong's council hasn't acted on a number of local housing projects, stepping in and taking over the plans. The four precincts expected to unlock 23,000 new homes in Geelong. Deputy Mayor Eddie Contell says he welcomes any effort for more housing in the region, but the suggestion they've delayed the plans are simply not accurate. A motorcyclist's been killed on the Calder Freeway this morning. It's believed the rider fell from his bike in outbound traffic through Keilor North. Witnesses pulled over to help and performed CPR on the man, but he died at the scene. At least 32 people have been killed, more than 700 injured, after back-to-back earthquakes hit Venezuela. A 7.5 magnitude quake struck just 45 seconds after a magnitude 7.2 quake. A state of emergency has been declared, with schools and airports shut. GMHBA has announced their next CEO. Jared Koish will be taking over the top job at the Geelong-based health insurer, following news David Grigg will step down. Leader of the West Party, Paul Hopper, might be going back to court to combat the Allan government's new political donation laws. Labor remains the only party still able to receive funds over the cap via the union affiliation fees. Werribee candidate Hopper had a high court win against the old laws in April. And Premier Jacinta Allan says she has no regrets on overturning the ban on screening Socceroos matches at Fed Square. Several flares were set off and the barriers were breached, the site going ahead for tomorrow's clash with Paraguay.
18: What happened last weekend at Federation Square was terrible behaviour. Victoria Police dealt with it really quickly. I'm on the side of Victorians wanting to take a bit of time out and to support and cheer on the Socceroos, see them take a spot in the next round.
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17: Socceroos head coach Tony Popovich is facing selection dilemmas ahead of tomorrow's clash against Paraguay. Talks about whether or not young sensation Nestori Irinkunda should start are swirling. He scored a goal during his start in the game against Turkey. The AFLW practice match schedule's been released for the upcoming season. Geelong take on Brisbane in Queensland on Saturday, July 25th. Collingwood pair Darcy Moore and Braden Maynard could be in for an extended stint on the sidelines through injury. Moore, who travelled to the US as part of management on a hamstring, was back running at training this morning, while Maynard is continuing to strengthen a dislocated shoulder. And Chris O'Connell, Tristan Schoolkate and Dane Sweeney are all into the final round of qualifying for Wimbledon. O'Connell got through at the expense of Bernard Tomic, who he beat in straight sets.
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17: Partly cloudy this evening. Tomorrow, cloudy with a top of 14. Partly cloudy again on Saturday and heading for 13. Right now in Indented Head, it's 12 degrees. 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
0: Yeah, good afternoon. A happy Friday Eve, wherever you are across Geelong, Surf Coast and the Bellarine, formerly known as Thursday.
1: Yeah, that's right. Thank
0: Miss you,
1: for... you,
0: but it really describes what's happening tomorrow, doesn't it?
1: Well, it's really exciting. The weekend is almost here, but you and I haven't spoken about this yet, but we actually went to the Milky Way today, babes.
0: Yeah, It was a quick trip, 35 minutes. But yeah, we went to the VR experience at Village Cinemas in Geelong. Mm-hmm. You've seen, there's three at the moment.
1: Yes.
0: Full 360. You've seen the Antarctica one and the Kimberley's one.
1: Yep.
0: And you were like, Tim, you must come with me to see the Milky Way. I'm also dying to see it.
1: Yep.
0: Davo's actually British. She masks it on air because she's ashamed of it because she feels shame. But yeah, we went there and it was epic. So thank you to the team. I only had one little panic where I felt insignificant and tiny in the universe. Just one. And you heard me.
1: Yeah, I heard you go, shh. No, I can't say
0: there's a more aggressive word.
1: Yeah, it really was. It was full on.
0: But it was good.
1: It was really, really cool. The VR experience at Village Cinemas is amazing. So go and check it out. I actually think we're giving away a family pass a little later on.
0: We are. So we'll chat about that a little bit later. Davo, Also, later this afternoon, Ed Cavalli is going to be joining us on the show over the phone to chat about the big Socceroos game against Paraguay tomorrow.
1: Yeah, he's a funny bloke. I can't wait to have a chat to him.
0: But up next, we are playing 60 Second Celebrity. If you haven't heard it, stick around. It's a bit of fun. It's up next. You're on K-Rock. Coming close.

0: Dave and Their I Run. It is 5:09. Tim and Dave are here on K-Rock. Thanks to the Gordon Geelong Stay for over 135 years.
1: OMG. It's a 60-second celebrity.
2: Yeah, it's time for 60 Second Celebrity, where Tim and I have 60 seconds to figure out the celebrity the other person is thinking of. We can only use yes or no questions, and we have a maximum of 3 guesses to keep it fair.
0: Yes, we like to only use big name celebrities because there's so many celebrities at the moment.
2: Yeah.
0: And like 9 out of 10 people on the street would have to recognise their name. That's the filter we use.
2: Yep.
0: I would say, Davo, you've really started to impress me lately.
2: Oh, really?
0: With this game.
2: Surprised.
0: Yeah, I know. Just so was I.
2: Well, your attitude hasn't shown that, if I'm honest.
0: I'm more of like a silent encourager. Like, yeah. If I'm not saying anything, I'm revving you up.
2: Yeah, words
0: internally.
2: Of affirmation aren't your thing.
0: but I know you like this version of 60 Second Celebrity because you get to be the host.
2: Yep.
0: And I'm, like I am in my outside life, a player.
2: Spot on. Yeah, absolutely. So today you're guessing.
0: Yeah, so I'll take off my headphones. The whole thing is whoever's playing the game, they're the only person who doesn't get to know. So you get to watch them squirm as they try and figure it out.
2: Yeah, great. Okay, so headphones are off. Today's celebrity is Cameron Diaz. All right, we're good. You can come back.
0: So needy.
2: Come back. I don't like the needy joke.
0: All right. Okay. Time starts after the first question. Am I a female?
2: Yes.
0: Am I Australian?
2: No.
0: Am I American?
2: Yes.
0: Am I over the age of 30?
2: Yes.
0: Am I in a big movie franchise?
2: Yes.
0: Am I Zendaya?
2: No.
0: Okay. Can I sing as well?
2: No.
0: Okay. Am I over the age of 40?
2: Yes.
0: Am I over the age of 50?
2: Yes.
0: Am I over the age of 60?
2: No.
0: Ooh, 50-year-old woman. big movie. Am I Julia Louis-Dreyfus?
2: No. I don't know who you said, but no.
0: Elaine from Friends. From Seinfeld.
2: I heard Trisha Paytas.
0: Was I on Friends?
2: No.
0: Was I... Ooh,
2: no, I was wondering if it was a guest star, but not store.
0: Okay. 50-year-old, big movie franchise. Am I... I've only got 5 seconds here, so I'm going to pull one right out the end. Am I Angelina Jolie?
2: No.
0: I've done that the last 2 weeks where I've pulled it out the absolute wazoo.
2: You were Cameron Diaz.
0: Yeah, big.
2: Movie franchise, Shrek.
0: Yeah, one of the biggest movie franchises there is. Unfortunately, yeah. I cannot argue with that. I think there's 14 movies in the Shrek film franchise.
2: Husband, Benji Madden.
0: Why is Cam... Sorry, I know her personally. Why is Cammy in the news?
2: She's in the news at the moment. Obviously, Shrek has been in the news, but she's mainly in the news because an old story has resurfaced of a reason she hung up on Kyle Sanderlands.
0: Oh, no. Just, like, didn't want to do the interview.
2: Oh, Kyle said something great.
0: Yeah, I should have. One of my favourite questions is, was I in Charlie's Angels? And I really should have.
2: And she was. Incredible film franchise.
0: There you go. All right. Excellent stuff from not me, from you, Davo, for picking. Cameron Diaz.
2: Thank you so much.
0: 60 Second Celebrity is back next week with Davo playing the game. It is Tim and Davo here to drive you home. It's just gone 5:12, and you are listening to K-Rock 955 this afternoon.

0: Martin Garrix and Ed Sheeran there. Repeat it. It's 5:15. We're Tim and Davo here to drive you home on K-Rock. This week's been a bit of a journey for us. It's always fun not knowing what the theme of the week's going to be when you start it. Last week it was close-up magicians.
1: Which we need to sort out. We need to have Dazzling Dan on here ASAP.
0: We'll get the Dazzler in here very, very soon. But this week it has been AFL Erotica. Davo, why has it been AFL Erotica?
1: Because a book is being adapted into an 8-part drama series. It's a book called Yeah, the Boys Holden Shepherd.
0: Yes. It's similar. It's like an AFL Aussie rules style, like heated rivalry, which was about ice hockey. These two players, opposing teams, lovers, the conflict, the battle. The lust, the and love.
1: We bloody love it. We're excited for this one.
0: So you and I over the last couple of days have both had a turn at writing Aussie rules themed erotica novels, like a book or an audio book.
1: Yeah.
0: I've got a few snippets.
1: Oh, gosh.
0: That will just... gosh is probably a word.
1: Gosh and good was what I was trying to say. Gosh.
0: Here's one that I think this is my one that we did at the start of this week.
2: By the final siren, Tim was exhausted, breathless, and praying he'd finally finish the job. Because after all that effort, nobody wanted to see centimetre perfect Timmy come up short in front of the big sticks.
0: That's just a snippet of my one that I wrote.
1: Yeah, the sexy voice was concerning for me.
0: I don't know if... I think that's the best I got, which is a concern. Sorry to my beautiful wife. But, Davo, this is from yesterday's show. This is your take on some Aussie rules-inspired erotica.
3: One afternoon, fate brought them together. The ruckman looked Davo in the eyes and said, "Get in front position." Davo nearly gave away a 50-metre penalty on the spot. The game intensified. The pressure was enormous. There was repeat entries deep inside forward 50. Davo found themselves pinned underneath the big man at a boundary throw-in and thought, "This is exactly where I want to be."
1: True story.
0: So would you say we've had a bit of fun?
1: Yeah.
0: It's like, it's heaps though. Just quickly, we've had a letter.
1: Good.
0: Would you like me to read it? Dear Tim and Davo, this is a formal request that you immediately stop reading AFL Erotica on the drive show. Not because it was bad, but because it was far too good.
1: No.
0: What started as a funny segment has now become a dangerous addiction. For two afternoons this week, I found myself sitting in the driveway long after arriving home, desperate to find out just how centimetre perfect Tim is.
1: Oh, please.
0: The passion was simply excessive. Tim attacked every sentence like it was a game-winning set shot after the siren. Davo brought a level of commitment that should probably be investigated by the AFL Integrity Unit. I laughed. I cried. I became emotionally invested in characters and I've never heard the word ruck used so inappropriately.
1: Yep.
0: Enough is enough. If this continues, I fear we will soon have an AFL romance trilogy, spin-offs, audiobooks, and a fan convention at Cadinia Park. Please cease and desist immediately, or at the very least, stop ending on cliffhangers. Yours sincerely, anonymous but horny listener.
1: Yep. Okay. Well, you know what? We can't help it but be here on the K-Rock Drive show.
0: The juices are flowing, obviously, creatively. What are those juices? Yeah, we don't know.
1: Yeah, getting people toey on the drive home. How gorgeous.
2: A bit of end of financial cheer. 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Harvey Norman, Cario, Juan Pons and South Geelong. Half yearly clearance on now. I got

0: Tayo Cruz there with our tracks return this afternoon. Hangover. It's 5:23. Tim and Davo on Carrot. That song was written by a teenager.
1: That song is incredible. Honestly, it goes harder than you imagine.
0: I never want to grow up.
1: Never. What I put a snapback on throughout that song. I needed to get right in the Tayo Cruz mentality.
0: We do have break glass in case of emergency snapbacks here in the studio, and that is not a word of a lie.
1: That was an emergency.
0: Bleeding all over the arm from cracking that one. It's all thanks to Harvey Norman Corio, Warm Ponds and South Geelong. Their half yearly clearance is on now. More tracks return back tomorrow after 8 a.m. K-Rock's prize time. Give it away, give it away,
1: give it away. Now let's give it away. Yeah, this is awesome. We've got some more prizes to give away. A family pass to the Village Cinemas VR experience.
0: You and I went to the movies today on Ryrie Street and we checked out. Chucked out? Past tense? Checkered.
1: Checked out.
0: We chucked out Beyond the Milky Way, which was incredible. We went to Western Australia and we got to see where they're setting up this incredible telescope, and the people that are working on it talked to us as if they were standing in front of us, and then we went into the Milky Way.
1: Yeah, it's really, really cool. You've got a VR headset on. It's a 360-degree experience, and honestly, these videos are insane.
0: I really don't like the photos you took of me, like, jaw-dropped, like, oh my God, looking at all the different constellations.
1: I took my headset off for a second just to see what you were up to. And you were loving it sick.
0: There's also the great Kimberley Wilderness experience. There's also the Antarctica experience. You've seen both of those as well.
1: Honestly, the Great Kimberley Wilderness film that they've made is breathtaking.
0: Wow.
1: It's one of the best things I've seen.
0: Awesome. Well,
1: it sounded sarcastic.
0: No, it's real.
1: Not.
0: It's really cool. VR cinema now showing exclusively at Village Cinemas Geelong. 52232955. 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
2: 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K-Rock traffic.
3: Just a little patchy outbound. It stretches on Port Arlington Road and the Bellarine Highway through Moolap and Leopold. Otherwise, if you're coming out of Melbourne, delays easing after an earlier crash on the Princes Freeway heading outbound after Corriveral Creek Road. All lanes are now open, but delays back onto the Westgate Bridge. 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
0: Big news coming through today, Davo, and it has to do with a very familiar name, a familiar face. We're chatting about Karl Stefanovic.
3: Otherwise known as Joe Bogan right now.
0: Yes, there's a chance that Karl Stefanovic is going to leave Channel 9 and the Today Show because of some controversy about his podcast that's an independent production, so Channel 9's got nothing to do with it. And he's had a questionable guest by the name of Toby Robinson on his podcast. And it's essentially, is it glorifying? Like, I've tried to look into it as much as I can. I know you've tried to find some footage.
3: Well, Tommy Robinson is pretty controversial. So he's a anti-immigration. He produced documentaries about gangs in the UK, but he has been in prison for assault and he's highly right-wing. So he's a big activist. Yeah, he's a very polarizing person to have on this podcast, which is what Karl Stefanovic has been doing with his new brand.
0: And his whole thing is like, I'll ask the questions everyone's afraid to. And it's interesting because I think you made a good point to me this afternoon when we were looking into this. There's it like when you think of people that interview controversial people and do it really well, you think of Louis Theroux.
3: Yep.
0: And you'll never see him posting like a smiling photo with the person who's like, he's chatting to that's doing and saying or have done questionable things.
3: Whereas,
0: unfortunately, Karl Stefanovic has done this.
3: Well, yeah, Karl Stefanovic, I think the interview itself, I think he doesn't push for the questions that people would want to be answered. So I don't know that he necessarily, like, raises him up and glorifies him. I'm not too sure. I haven't watched the whole interview.
0: Yeah.
3: But he has certainly not pushed further on them. And the images we're seeing come out of the podcast is Karl Stefanovic arm around him, laughing, having a great time, you know?
0: It's definitely something, like, Karl Stefanovic is just, he's been a very well-known person on Australian telly and on, he's even started a radio show with Eddie Maguire in like Sydney and Melbourne as well that is just started and apparently he's no-showed that. So there's a chance that, I don't know if he's going to be let go by Channel 9, but I think they're going to separate ways. And it's, Australia seems to be having bigger names or more recognised names going off and starting these podcasts where it's been very common overseas. And here in Australia, there's plenty of them, but I just don't think any of them have had the name like a Karl Stefanovic.
3: Yeah, well, I think that's the thing. A lot of these big figures in Australian media are starting to look into politics. Like, you think about people like a Dave Hughes has come out and started yapping.
0: He's gone, yeah.
3: Kyle Sanderlands is out there supporting Pauline Hanson. You've got Karl Stefanovic obviously really pushing his right wing. It does seem like Karl Stefanovic is right wing from everything he's putting out there at the moment. And it's a scary time in Australia.
0: Because the bigger the name, the more people have a chance to listen. And we understand free speech and these kind of
3: course
0: things that you don't want to say to some people, no, you can't have this platform. But when the platform promotes people, and whether it's glorifying or not, but it just gives them a platform to speak awful things over groups and people and different laws, it's never going to end well for anyone, really.
3: No, absolutely.
0: And you can always say, oh, but it's speech and we're allowing just because you disagree with someone's thought, but when hate's involved and dehumanising people or putting people below others, then and that's just not okay.
3: And a very us versus them mentality is not where we need to go in the world. We'd like, you need everyone to sort of align and be like just kind to each other, and this is the opposite of that. But I mean, Pauline Hanson came out today and said, Karl, if you need another job, if Channel 9's going to sack you, they're going... she'd give him a job in her office.
0: Okay.
3: But yeah, I mean, he was on annual leave. It was an independent project, but Channel 9 has said absolutely not from us.
0: So it'll be interesting to see if that separation with Karl Stefanovic and Channel 9 continues. Okay.

0: It is Tim and Davo here to drive you home on K-Rock. And I tell you what, Davo, Aussies have caught World Cup fever.
1: We're burning up.
0: We are absolutely burst out of a rash. And tomorrow it's pivotal. The Socceroos are taking on Paraguay. The final group game, it's the biggest World Cup ever. And we've been checking it out on SBS and SBS On Demand. Joining us now, he is one of the funniest men in the country. And Cup Fever is going on SBS at the moment with Santo and Ed Cavalli. Ed Cavalli joins us now. Ed, we appreciate your time. Big day for the Socceroos tomorrow, mate.
2: Absolutely huge. Firstly, thank you very much for having me. Of course, being at SBS, I don't know if you guys know this, but we're filming inside SBS, Davo. So our studio is actually inside a Nazi megastructure. So it's very exciting.
1: Wow.
2: It's very exciting. And and it also means Santo has to do the whole show naked and afraid, just so we're part of the SBS charter.
1: Huge.
2: That's what we're doing. It's very exciting. Now, but of course, the Socceroos, we're going to win. We're going to beat Paraguay. We're going to get to the next round. It looks like we might be playing Iran after that. And then after that, well, after we beat Iran, it looks like we might be playing Argentina. So basically, what I'm saying, guys, is we'll beat Argentina and then we'll play New Zealand in the final.
0: Wow.
2: It's going to be incredible.
0: The
2: What a result.
1: And such confidence on you. I mean, it is World Cup time and everyone seems to jump on the bandwagon. Do you love that or do you hate it?
2: No, I like it. I I'm one of these losers who's out here trying to talk about the third round of the Champions League in May and no one wants to talk to me. This is the only time every 4 years that someone might actually take my call. So the only way I'm going to get on K-Rock normally is if I try and win the Secret Sounder or if I've got an opinion about the Cats forward line.
1: Yeah.
2: So here, I'm very happy to be here talking about this.
0: It's so great. Your mate Santo and you, Cup Fever's been going on for a long time. And rest in peace, Sam Pang. Obviously, we don't talk about him anymore, you know.
2: Funnily enough, he's on the show tonight.
0: Oh.
2: So Pang is on the show tonight,
1: nice.
2: Right? So he's come on. So Pang's on the show. And he's like, yeah, boy, suddenly he's going to be part of the show. And we're like, oh, that's funny. As soon as you've got gold Logie campaigning you need to do, you want to be friends with us again. You know what I mean?
1: Now, of course, the Socceroos, we're all very hoping for a great win. Do you actually think they've got a great chance tomorrow?
2: We are going to beat Paraguay.
1: I love it.
2: We are going to beat Paraguay. I couldn't be more sure of anything. And then, mind you, I said we'd beat America. So take my advice with what you will. But I think we've got a really good chance. Paraguay are okay, but they're not that good. So we have a really good chance to beat them.
0: Okay. Well, we know, here in Geelong, Johnston Park, there's going to be a big screen. People are going to be bringing their deck chairs, bringing their charcuterie boards. It's going to be epic. Fed Square in Melbourne, it's a little bit more hairy and dicey. Unfortunately, Ed, because you're 7'9" from what I've read online, you might stand out like a sore thumb if you do go to Fed Square. Have you ever been to a place like Fed Square to watch one of these World Cup games? Because they've been doing it for the better part of 20 years, but is it something you've always wanted to get involved with?
2: But you know what? The funny thing is I'm always carrying, just in my own life, I'm always carrying a flare and a machete, so I'm ready to go. I'm ready to go whenever they need me. But I've never been asked. No, I like going to those live sites, but I'm one of those people, I am a little bit tall, and also because I get into it, you feel pressure? Do you guys like going to see, the Cats live? Would you prefer to watch it on TV? Because if you get too into it at a live site, people start to look at you. Do you know what I mean? They're like, that guy with the big nose from the UEAs, he needs to calm down. You know what I mean? I don't need that.
1: Nah, no shame. Go full in. I absolutely love it.
0: Unfortunately.
2: Really? Yeah. Really? No shame, Davo.
1: No shame.

0: Absolutely not.
1: Are you a face painter? Are you a face painter at events?
0: No, I'm not a face painter, but I'm definitely getting amongst it.
2: I think Davo unfortunately has flair energy. always carrying a flair.
1: Big flair energy. No, I can't. I'm doing an interview. So I'm just getting told by my Uber driver to keep it down. Okay. I need you to turn off the radio then. Yeah, you need to turn off your radio.
2: Keep it locked on K-Rock.
1: On K-Rock.
0: Very nice.
1: Yeah, great. I'm doing an interview, mate. I know an interview. Yeah, that was great. So everyone's got World Cup fever.
0: So when the Socceroos do, of course, win tomorrow, what do you reckon's the most Aussie way to celebrate?
1: Thank you for asking. And because it's the World Cup, the best thing you can do is what I'll be doing anyway. After we win, you've got to make wild predictions for the rest of the tournament. So as you said, people on the bandwagon. I know things are going well. My mum sent me a text that just said, Socceroos are good. And I was like, there we go.
2: Wow.
1: Now my mum knows about it. That's how we know we're starting to get through. So tomorrow I want you, Davo, going out there and just walking up to people and saying, do you reckon Aaron Kunda has the best left foot in the country?
2: Wow.
1: That's all I need from you. If you can do that for me tomorrow, I know that we've gotten through.
0: We're on.
2: All right. Well, Ed Cavalier, Cup Fever, it's on tonight, right, on SBS?
1: Yeah, no, we've got Sam Pang tonight, and we've got it's SBS On Demand. So we're every night at 7:30, so YouTube and SBS On Demand, and then 8:30 on Viceland.
2: Well,
1: so every night the World Cup's on, so we're only on for another 3,006 nights in a row.
0: Gorgeous.
2: Well, we love it. Ed Cavalier, thank you very much, and we appreciate you speaking to us this afternoon.
1: Thanks for your time. See you guys.
3: 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K-Rock.

0: Tim and Dave-o, here to drive you home. You're on K-Rock. Thanks, our mates at the Gordon. Geelong's TAFE for over 135 years.
1: Look, at the start of today's show, I wasn't sure we were going to make it to the end, but here we are, my friend.
0: I mean, we can start the goodbye again if you want to mirror how we restarted the start of the show.
1: No, I don't reckon.
0: Haven't made any mistakes yet.
1: Not necessary.
0: There's plenty of time. Dave-o, tomorrow, I know we were just chatting to Ed Cavalier about it from SBS. I'm worried about the version of me that you're going to see tomorrow because we've been given permission to leave work for 2 hours mm-hmm. to go and watch the Socceroos in the World
1: Cup.
0: Well,
1: it's kind of work. We need to know what's happening and we want to have our finger on the pulse.
0: I've just touched my pulse.
1: Yeah.
0: For those of you not in the studio like Dave-o is.
1: But of course, there's going to be the live site happening down at Johnston Park from 11:30 a.m.
0: Yep.
1: So get on down there. K-Rock will be there, face painting, the whole rigmarole.
0: Sausages, soft drinks available to buy from the Lions Club. The World Cup live site is all thanks to the City of Greater Geelong and the Victorian Government. So get on down. I've heard some schools as well are going to be playing it on big screens in their multi-purpose rooms. So this is what the World Cup is all about.
1: It's the World Cup, baby. We got that fever.
0: We love it. We're out here back tomorrow afternoon from 3 p.m. with a full recap of the game and we'll be able to, you know, get ahead of ourselves and start panicking mm-hmm. like good Australians would do.
1: Yeah.
0: We'll see you around. Take it easy.
1: Catch ya.
2: 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It's that time of year. It's getting colder. The sun's setting a little earlier. And you're digging through shoeboxes looking for random receipts. That's right. It's tax time. 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Except we aren't here to audit you. 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
23: We've got southbound delays on Barwon Heads Road at Reserve Road through Charlemont due to works. Also, patchy southbound delays between Grovedale and Mount Duneed on Torquay Road. If you're coming out of Melbourne, there are delays on the Princess Freeway heading outbound after Corduroy Creek Road after an earlier collision. Those delays are back to Williamstown Road on the Westgate Freeway. Bevel's Diamond Rush is here this Saturday. 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Diamond Rush this Saturday only at Bevel's. More traffic for the drive home. 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
26: Partly cloudy this evening. Tomorrow, cloudy with a top of 14. Broadcasting on Wattawarong Country. Hey, it's Ava here in the newsroom. The Premier's been in town with the state government set to take over a 23,000 home project. They say Geelong's council was due to start submitting plans for the four housing projects in 2023, but haven't handed one in yet. Deputy Mayor Eddie Contell says the suggestion simply isn't accurate. A so-called ISIS bride who had been subject to an exclusion order will be allowed to return to Australia. The federal government says it's been forced to remove the order on legal grounds. She'll return with her daughter and face strict surveillance measures. Liberal MP Moira Deeming has made a complaint to police after accusing a fellow party member of assaulting her. Security footage of the alleged incident involving Matthew Guy in May is circulating. Jacinta Allen calling for Liberal leader Jess Wilson to answer the questions about the allegation.
27: Members of Parliament must be held to the highest of standards, both in terms of their personal and professional conduct, which is why there are a range of questions here today for the Liberal leader to answer.
26: Jared Koish has been announced as GMHBA's next CEO. He'll take over the top job at the Geelong-based health insurer after David Greig's resignation, transitioning into the role over coming months. Anthony Albanese is continuing to defend his housing policies as changes to the tax system are set to become law. The PM speaking to an economy policy group claiming the reforms will aid young homebuyers.
28: No one is arguing the housing system was working. That debate
0: isn't taking place. To me, to say the system isn't working, but I'm not prepared to do anything about it because someone will be critical. That to me isn't acceptable.
26: And Spring Street's promising almost $2.5 billion in energy job wages across Geelong. The state government guaranteeing 68,000 new jobs in the sector by 2040, providing $18 billion for workers across Victoria.
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26: World Cup action today has seen Brazil comfortably get past Scotland in a 3-0 victory. Morocco beat Haiti 4-2, Mexico continuing their perfect run in the group stage, defeating Czechia 3-0. Dean Solomon insists he hasn't thought about the full-time coaching role at Essendon. The interim coach says he's worried about the task at hand as the Bombers prepare for North Melbourne on Sunday.
1: Yeah, I still haven't thought about it. My position hasn't sort of changed in that space. Got a big game on Sunday, and if I get distracted too much away from that, you know, the game punches you in the face pretty quickly.
26: And cricketer Ben Stokes has apologised for the London nightclub incident that saw him and fast bowler Gus Atkinson stood down for England's second test against New Zealand. He returns as captain tonight for the third and deciding test.
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26: Cloudy tomorrow with a top of 14, partly cloudy on Saturday and heading for 13. Right now in Bell Post Hill, it's 11 degrees. It's time for Tom and Loggy up late on K-Rock 95.

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2: We had to have a discussion about my jerky.
1: Yes.
2: And what will be on the bag of said jerky, because FATV have said, look, we'll make you a jerky that you like, Loggy, but we're kind of going to need a name. Yeah. So I've got mine, you've got yours.
1: Yeah. And then we got some good ones as well, like some that were actually good suggestions from the people. Also, speaking of good, we had the most amazing experience. Tristan McClendon, who is a magician, he's a mentalist, he's a comedian. He's bringing his show to Geelong Here and Now Lounge on Ryrie Street, 18th of July. Get your tickets online. But he came in and just broke my brain.
2: Oh,
1: broke
2: my
1: your
2: God.
1: Broke in and just really got inside our brains and told us what we were thinking. And
2: messed it up.
1: Horrifying. anyway, all that's coming up this hour, and it's all thanks to the brand new Mimosa displays that are open now in Armstrong Estate. Visit Mimosa Homes, kicking it off with some Bruno on K-Rock.

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2: Oh, what's this taste? It's so nice. It's just like, it has this beautiful underlying flavour that doesn't, you know, like come at you so intensely because it's just nice. And I'm like, oh, no, it's missionary jerky. What's that?
3: You don't want to have to work for it. You don't want
2: missionary
3: to do
2: jerky.
3: You don't have to do any of the work, do you?
2: Pleases everyone. Good times all round.
3: You just want to lie back and enjoy the jerky.
2: Mate, that's what I'm all about. I'm getting my own jerky made. I just want something that's just like salty, not too much. Flavour's great. That's flavor's good. Great. And there's a market for that. And they
3: really
2: do it best.
3: Really
2: FATV, when it comes to flavour, I mean, no one's reaching them, right?
3: Yeah.
2: That's great. But I also like something that's just, you know, just a little bit of salt and meat, you know, something that's just missionary.
3: Would you say that's a basic B flavour? I would suggest it's very sort of really basic.
2: That's the name you've come up with, Loggie's Basic B Jerky. I've come up with Tom and Loggie's Missionary Jerky.
3: I just don't know if we'll get it over the line, put it on, get it on a packet. 52232955. Michelle's in Armstrong Creek. Morning, Michelle.
4: Good morning, guys. How are you?
3: We're good. Thank you. We're also ridiculous. Tell us, what is your name, your suggestion for our jerky?
4: Okay, so I do love Loggie's suggestion of missionary, and I get where you're going.
2: Yep.
4: I get where you're going.
2: I did
4: come up with something else, kind of popped in my head. Base camp journey, jerky.
2: Base camp jerky.
3: Yeah, okay.
2: So okay.
3: It's really...
4: So it's the start of the adventure.
2: Yes! That's very cool, Michelle.
3: I do like that. Okay.
4: Because, you know, if they decide to keep going with this trend, then they can add the different levels as you get higher.
2: Yes, Michelle.
3: So you're thinking that they will continue to work with us after this awful experience that we've
2: No, she's talking about other people starting at base camp, and then if you want to go higher up the flavour mountain.
3: I thought you meant FATV. let's go to Chris from Mount Dunedin. Good morning, Chris. You're live on the air. What is your flavour?
5: Well, just going on like what your
2: suggestion.
5: Sorry, yeah, thank you.
3: You're right.
5: Mine is morning wood.
2: No, that doesn't team with my theme.
5: It gets you up and about.
3: We could get a wood smoke flavour in there.
2: No.
3: I
2: mean,
3: I like it.
5: Wood.
3: Yeah.
5: Double wood flavoured.
3: Yeah.
2: Okay. Maybe that can be Tom's bag, you know? I'm
3: double smoked if you're lucky.
2: No,
3: oh, God. Ooh, all right. Ed from St. Albans Park, bring this home for us, mate. What's your take? What do you think?
6: I've listened to your options, and I think, Lauren, you're open to misinterpretation by schoolboys across the land in the schoolyard.
3: Yeah.
6: So I'm going to come up with, patent pending, of course.
3: Yeah.
2: Yes.
6: Loggy Flakes.
3: Loggy Flakes.
2: Sounds like dandruff.
3: So, that's we're not selling that. That's no one's eating that. All right, but I think we need to.
2: I'm loving the ideas.
3: Are you writing them all down?
2: I'm writing them all down. We've got base camp jerky.
3: Yeah.
2: We've got
3: morning wood.
2: Morning wood.
3: Which I really like. We've got missionary, we've got basic B, we've got loggy flakes.
2: Yeah.
3: I've got a couple of messages as well.
2: Yeah.
3: We've had a suggestion of Girls Gone Mild.
2: Oh.
3: Tom and Loggie's Girls Gone Mild.
2: I don't mind that.
3: And also straight up jerk.
2: Oh.
3: No flavour for a mid experience is the tagline.
2: Right, okay.
3: All right. So, we'll take it all on board.
2: Starting to get a bit personal.
1: Tom and Loggie up late. 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

0: 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We've got you sorted with Tom and Lottie up late on K-Rock 955. 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
1: Special guest joining us in the studio. Pretty stoked about this. Pretty excited.
2: I'm excited, but also I'm scared to look him in the eye in case he reads my mind.
1: Yes, his name's Tristan McClendon. He is a comedian, he's a mentalist, and he is a magician as well. And he's bringing his show to town, Here and Now Lounge, on July 18, Saturday. We love Here and Now Lounge. And we welcome Tristan into the studio. How are you going, mate?
3: Fantastic, Tom. Thanks for having me, Tom and Loggie.
2: Now, look, this is a bit weird. You left a career, a pretty stable career, and then thought, I'm going to make money doing magician work.
3: I did.
2: How did you come to that decision?
3: It's a long story. It was a decision that was a while in the making. Magic was a huge passion for me as a kid.
2: Yeah.
3: And then at about 12 or 13, it's just one of those things that fell by the wayside. Mm. I got back into it during lockdown, as a lot of people did with different hobbies.
2: Yeah.
3: Just as a way to keep our kids entertained. And then the itch came back really strong. Yeah. And I couldn't get rid of it. And I was like, it got to a point, I was in marketing for a number of years, and it got to a point where I think I was more scared about not trying it than trying it. So that was like, okay, I've got to give it a shot. What's the worst that could happen?
2: Yeah. Well, you know, a lot of things. You could lose everything.
3: Yeah. Exactly. Yeah. The stakes are high.
1: You could make yourself disappear accidentally. You never know.
2: Well, there is that.
1: Did it around 12, 13, from memory, is when you start realising girls are a thing. Weird that the magic dropped off there.
3: So strange. You know what? I probably should have kept it going because it might have helped me at that age.
2: No, seriously, the girls come back. Trust me, because whenever there's a magician around, all the girls are like, oh my God, show me. Do you find that now? Even though you're in a relationship currently?
3: Yeah, married, yeah.
2: Okay, so do you find that though the magic gets the ladies?
3: Look, I've done so many hens parties this year, which is wow. Pretty strange. Yeah. I've done magic at a couple of them as well.
2: Oh, no, yeah. No.
1: I was going to say, how many are you wearing a G-string in that?
2: Yeah.
3: It's this, like, you know, I never would have expected, here I am, like, spending my weekends at hens parties. I've been to more hens parties than my wife has.
2: But, oh, my God.
3: But, no, they get into it. They're such a fun crowd.
2: And,
3: yeah, it's a lot of fun.
1: All right. So, very funny, man. Like, you do it's essentially a comedy show. You had it at the Melbourne International Comedy Festival, which is awesome.
2: Yes. So cool.
1: But being a magician, people sort of know what to expect there. But being a mentalist, now, when I heard that you were coming in, I was like, oh, it's been a bit of a show. This is going to be a bit of a showdown, because usually Loggy is the mentalist in the studio, okay. The most mental.
2: Yeah.
1: So if I can get my gag out, I said to Loggy.
2: He said to me all morning, oh, I've got a gag.
1: I've got one gag.
3: Got it, we're done.
1: Yeah, it's usually that you're the most mental, the mentalist. So
2: I am the mentalist.
1: So what does it mean to be a mentalist?
3: Yeah, what does it mean to be a mentalist? Okay, so I think the easiest way to describe the difference between a magician and a mentalist is a magician will steal your watch and say, hey, was this your watch?
2: Yeah.
3: A mentalist will tell you what time you're thinking of.
2: Okay, so are you maybe just psychic and don't know?
3: No, I wouldn't go that far yet.
2: Okay.
3: Yeah, maybe I'm just a good BS artist.
2: Yeah. There's that too. So this show, it goes for an hour. Is it a show that you get people involved?
3: 100%
2: within the crowd.
3: No one is safe, like, in this show.
2: Oh, God. Okay.
1: So much fun.
3: Yeah, so basically it's looking at magicians are a very strange bunch of people, and there's a lot of different paths you can take in magic. So the first part of the show is really looking at all the different kinds of magic out there and what I nerded out on as a kid.
2: Yeah.
3: And then I'm basically setting myself a challenge that this whole thing of quitting my job and going down this path is going to be worth it if I can prove myself to be a mentalist. Magic is one thing. Magic is fun. It's flashy, sleight of hand, all that. But getting inside people's minds, messing with their attention, that's really where I want to be.
2: I feel like you're looking at me in the eye right now, and I'm scared.
3: Yeah.
1: We are in the studio with Tristan McClendon, magician, mentalist, and also a comedian. Good Question is his show that will be at Here and Now Lounge in Geelong, 7:30 PM, Saturday, July 18. Tristan, we're going to get you to hang around because now we know all about you, we want to see what you can do.
0: 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Just go with it. 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

0: Didn't get enough this morning? We've got you sorted with Tom and Lottie up late on K-Rock 955. 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
2: G'day there in Newcombe. Eastbound delays on Port Arlington Road approaching Wilson's Road. Still a little slow on Latrobe Terrace southbound approaching Ryrie Street. Also slow nearby on Shannon Avenue southbound before Aberdeen Street. And a slow run home from Melbourne on the Westgate Freeway from Todd Road through to the Point Cook Bend on the Princess Freeway after an earlier collision. 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More traffic for the drive home. 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
1: We're hanging in studio with Tristan McClendon. He's a magician, he's a mentalist, he's a comedian. His show Great Question is coming to Here and Now Lounge on July 18th.
2: Can you show us a bit of what you do as a magician and a mentalist in Great Question, which we'll be seeing at Here and Now Lounge, Saturday, July 18th. Tickets are online now and on sale now. We're going to give some away a little bit later, but can you give us a bit of, like, will you able to in the studio here?
3: Why not?
2: Can we tell people what we did? Are you gonna, is that going so before we started talking, you asked me to do something.
3: Yeah.
2: What was that?
3: So I asked you to think of a first crush. It could have been a celebrity. Could have been anything. Could have been a kid from school, neighborhood, whatever. I asked you to lock this first crush inside your head.
2: Yes.
3: You did that for me, okay?
2: Yeah, yeah.
3: You didn't tell me who the first crush was.
1: No, I was a witness.
3: Do you think Loggy would know who the first crush
2: was? Nah, no. I don't think I've ever told her this.
1: No.
3: Okay, interesting. So what I want you to do is I want you to take yourself back to this time.
2: Okay.
3: Is this primary school?
2: No.
3: No. Older?
2: Yes.
3: Okay. All right. So what I want you to do, Tom, is just think about a specific moment, maybe like an interaction with this person. Do you have that in mind?
2: Yes.
3: Okay. And what what time of like day or night is this happening?
2: In the evening.
3: In the evening. Pick a random time.
2: 7 p.m.
3: 7 p.m.
1: Okay. Late night.
3: Oh, well, look out. You were saying all right. So 7 p.m. I just want you to picture this scenario. You're seeing the first letter of this person's name appearing in the sky. Just open your eyes.
2: Yeah.
3: Look at the sky behind me. And I want you to just imagine that name in the sky.
2: Yeah.
3: Focus on the first letter. I'm going to race through the alphabet super quick.
2: Okay.
3: Don't give anything away with your eyes, but looking at me. So
2: I'm looking at you.
3: A, B, C, D, E, F, G, H. Oh, I don't know. Did you see a smirk there?
1: Yes.
3: All right.
1: Yes.
3: All right. The other thing I forgot to tell you, Todd, was when I walked into the studio, my clock was on 7 o'clock. My watch was on 7 o'clock.
1: Oh, what?
3: So that's the time. So we've got
2: just
3: the time
2: show
3: now.
2: Me
3: out
2: your
3: of the
2: watch.
3: Way.
2: Yeah, so 7. Yeah.
3: Just focus on pick a random letter in the middle of the name. Don't say it out loud. Just pick a random letter in the middle of the name. Send that to me with your mind. Yeah. Okay, all right.
1: I'm getting stuff too. This is weird.
3: You are as well.
1: Yeah, but I'm scared.
3: Random guess, Loggy, what would you say?
1: Lucy.
2: No.
3: Okay, all right, interesting. See, I, looking at you and seeing the letter you sent me, which was probably like an M from the middle, was it? I'm getting Emma.
1: No! Yes, it was!
2: That was my first kiss. Was it just called Emma?
1: Stop.
3: Why?
1: How did you? Okay. Prove it. Open up.
2: I've got the cardboard
1: the card.
2: That I wrote it on in my pocket.
1: Oh, my God. You're giving me the Jimmy legs. I'm like, he's written my first crush was Emma.
2: Can you hold that up to the camera there?
3: Right there. My Tristan. First crush was Emma. That Tom's is first crush. Hi, Emma, if you're listening.
1: How
2: did you do it? I do think maybe I had a little stroke when he said E. Felt like my face going.
1: I can confirm you were just giggling the whole way through the alphabet.
2: That was incredible.
3: Wild.
2: Oh my god.
1: Okay, well, I think you made
3: Can we try something with you
1: okay,
3: now?
1: Okay, yeah.
2: Can we take a break and come back?
3: 100%.
2: Yeah, let's take a break and we've got to play a song and then we'll come back, okay?
1: Oh my god.
2: We are joined in the studio by comedian, mentalist, and magician Tristan McClendon. He's doing Great Question at Here and Now Lounge Saturday, July 18. We're going to see what he can do to Loggy next.
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0: 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We've got you sorted with Tom and Lottie up late on K-Rock 955. 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
1: 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We are still joined in the studio by mentalist, magician, comedian Tristan McClendon. He's going to be in town with his show Great Question, which smashed at the 2026 Melbourne International Comedy Festival. This will be Saturday, July 18 at Here and Now Lounge, our friends at Here and Now on Ryrie Street. It's always a good time there, but it's going to be huge when you're in town. Tickets online now. We're going to give some away shortly too, but Tristan, you just blew our minds by getting my first crush, getting me to write it on a piece of cardboard and put it in my pocket, and then somehow you worked out her name was Emma. So
2: there was a cheeky smile when I said E there, Tom.
1: Yeah.
2: That was the giveaway.
1: Oh no, but how did you know the M?
3: Yeah.
1: That was the middle letters. When you were like, I guess, think of the middle, like one of the middle letters, and there's only two in the middle and it's the same letter.
3: No, but dude, it's just like back in the day, the magician with the mask that gave away all the secrets.
1: Yeah, you can't tell him.
3: Everyone hated him.
2: Well, no, that's how I got into magic.
3: Though. I loved it. I did love that show.
2: That was fun.
3: He's on about to tell you all the
1: mental
3: stuff.
1: No, don't tell me, but I mean, just amazing. Yeah, all right. So during that break, you said something to Loggy, got her to do something. Can you just take us through that, please?
2: Yeah, so I got Loggy to think about a ancestor. Mm-hmm. Living or past that you would either maybe have spoken to or haven't spoken to, but mm-hmm. someone that you would like to chat with from your heritage.
3: Yep.
2: Before we do that though, Loggy, I've brought something special in. I actually did a little bit of stalking. I noticed on your Instagram you had four things with S's written there. Okay.
3: Yeah. Yeah.
2: Sandwiches.
3: Yeah.
1: Yeah. That's Loggy.
2: Star Wars.
3: Yes.
2: Yeah. Simpsons.
3: Yes.
2: Seinfeld.
3: Yes.
2: Okay, that's not mine, Radio. I just saw you.
3: Yeah, I know. I was going to say,
2: quite a bit of I have a present here for you, Loggy, a box here.
1: Amazing.
2: What I want you to do is sandwiches, Star Wars, Simpsons, Seinfeld. Choose one of those four.
3: Okay, yeah.
2: Which one?
3: Do you want me to tell you?
2: Yeah.
3: Okay, Seinfeld.
2: Seinfeld, okay. All right, inside this box, I don't know if you can hear, there's a piece of paper.
3: Yes.
2: Okay, we're going to open that up in a second. Loggy, I've got in my notes the 50 greatest Seinfeld episodes, okay?
3: Okay.
2: Give me a random number between 1 and 50.
3: Okay, 47.
2: 47, okay. Loggy, do me a favour. Scroll down, take the phone. Top 50 Seinfeld episodes. They're all different, yeah?
3: Yep.
2: Can you scroll down to 47?
3: Yep.
2: What's 47?
3: The puffy shirt.
2: The puffy shirt. Okay. Loggy, I had this present for you.
3: Yeah.
2: Hold on to the box.
3: Okay, oh God.
2: Open it up.
3: Yep.
2: There's a piece of paper inside the box that I put in there before I left home this morning.
1: Yeah.
2: You could have chosen Star Wars, sandwiches, Simpsons, or Seinfeld.
1: There's no other paper
2: please,
1: in the box.
3: There is literally nothing
1: in
3: the box.
1: And also, we've seen you the whole time. You have not opened the box.
2: You can check the cameras as well.
3: Yeah.
2: Can you open that up and read out what it says?
3: Loggy will choose Seinfeld the puffy shirt.
1: No!
3: You're kidding me! What?
1: How?
3: What the hell, man?
1: Get out of her head. It's an awful place to be. Get out of there.
3: I'm sweating. Okay, so question.
2: Yeah.
3: How does it feel to have people screaming in your face all the time?
2: I've got five kids, so I'm very used to it.
1: Yeah. Oh my God.
3: Loggy will choose Seinfeld the puffy
1: shirt.
3: That
1: is wild.
3: That's insane.
1: You can confirm that that list was all different episodes, wasn't
3: it? All different episodes. Oh. I chose 47.
1: Oh, I need to sit down. Incredible.
3: Oh, God. Do people faint in front of you often?
2: No, not yet. I haven't had that yet.
1: No,
2: maybe the Geelong show. We'll make it a first. Yeah,
3: today's the day. Oh, God.
2: I wanted to do that as a test just to get inside your head and see how you thought. And that paid off. I thought, you know, I was going to go with Star Wars, but I went with Seinfeld. So think about this person in your past.
3: Okay.
2: Are we talking like grandparents, great-grandparents?
3: Great-grandparents.
2: Great-grandparents. Okay. I will need you to keep your eyes open.
3: Okay.
2: So just imagine this person walked through the door right now.
3: Yeah.
2: Just tell me the first emotion that springs to your mind.
3: Oh, happiness.
2: Happiness.
3: Yeah.
2: Okay. I saw the smile there. This is a lady figure. Yeah.
3: Yes. Yeah.
2: Yeah. Okay. So just in your mind, you're just saying her name.
3: Uh-huh.
2: Okay. And Tom, she showed you who she was thinking of as well.
1: She did. Yeah. Yeah.
2: Okay. So I just want you to. I'm going to write this down this time. I want you to just focus on the first letter.
1: The eye contact.
3: Eye contact. Yes. Well,
2: I know. Focusing on the first letter, and just imagine the shape.
3: Mm-hmm.
2: Yeah. Okay. So there's like a curve there. I can see the micro expressions of a curve. Yeah.
3: Okay.
2: So and just look at the name between my two hands. Just run your eyes across. Okay. So it's a long name. So just in your mind, you're just saying this name in your mind. You see this person. You give them a hug. You say the name.
3: Yeah.
2: Okay. I'm. I don't know if the camera's going to be able to pick that up, but I've written something down. Does Christine mean anything to you?
1: Yes!
3: To go.
1: That is
2: we've lost Loggy.
1: Oh, you are the worst, Tristan. That is atrocious. I could see you writing, Christine. I was like, how
3: did you do that? Are you like one of the X-Men?
1: Your kids must be shitting themselves about being teenagers, about being teenagers and trying to get anything over on Dad, because I don't know how you're going to do it.
2: They're my toughest audience. They're like, if I do something and it works for them, then I'm like, fuel, this is a good, because they're so
3: I can't,
2: so
3: I just don't even, I'm still in the,
1: That is incredible. That is, Tristan, that is amazing. Wow.
3: So entertaining.
1: You must come back, because we have to have you back at some point.
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4: Another venture that you've been going through recently, and it has been a little bit online. 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
5: Yeah. I have noticed my followers are going the other way, which is unfortunate.
4: I'm not sure
5: they like the sticks.
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0: that time of year. It's getting colder, the sun's setting a little earlier, and you're digging through shoeboxes looking for random receipts. That's right, it's tax time. At K-Rock, we're getting ready for some big returns ourselves. And we're not talking about questionable deductions. Thanks to Harvey Norman, we're bringing back all the hits you've been missing with K-Rock's Tax Return. 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We're not here to put you under the microscope. We'll be rocking your world with tracks you haven't heard in forever. It's like that risky refund you've been waiting for. Except we aren't here to audit you, which is nice of us. K-Rock's Tracks Return. 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
1: 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There's a huge stable of riders that are coming along, and one of those is Victoria's own Jed Beaton.
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0: crazy when people can go through their whole lives without trying something. And I know, like, we've all done that. I mean, it might not be food related. It might be like a, oh, I don't want to admit this. I've never seen Star Wars.
1: Like any of them?
0: Nah.
1: Dude, I haven't seen The Matrix.
0: Yeah, really?
1: So many people bang on about all The Notebook.
0: You're a little romantic heart. You would absolutely love a bit of The Notebook.
1: That was the exact reaction I think we're looking for, where you were annoyed at me that I hadn't tried.
0: Absolutely.
1: Tried it. I haven't tried myself some Notebook. You haven't tried The Notebook.
0: Some Ryan Gosling, mate. You're finger-licking good.
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1: 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No, I was not being chased. 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
1: Another venture that you've been going through recently, and it has been a little bit online. 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
1: Oh, they're going
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0: Ed Sheeran, Harry Styles, Foo Fighters, Guns N' Roses, Noah Carr, Zara Larsson, Jason Derulo, and more.
2: Yeah, baby!
0: And we're just getting started.
1: Fantastic. We don't listen to anybody else.
0: More big winning energy.
1: Oh, thank you so much.
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1: Do you think it's crazy when people can go through their whole lives without trying something? And I know, like, we've all done that. I mean, it might not be food-related. It might be like a, oh, I don't want to admit this. I've never seen Star Wars.
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1: You're a little romantic heart. You would absolutely love a bit of The Notebook.
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1: Absolutely.
2: Tried it. I haven't tried myself some Notebook. You haven't tried The Notebook.
1: Some Ryan Gosling, mate. You're finger-licking good.
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0: It's that time of year. It's getting colder. The sun's setting a little earlier. And you're digging through shoeboxes looking for random receipts. That's right. It's tax time. At K-Rock, we're getting ready for some big returns ourselves. And we're not talking about questionable deductions. Thanks to Harvey Norman, we're bringing back all the hits you've been missing with K-Rock's Tax Return. 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We're not here to put you under the microscope. 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It's like that risky refund you've been waiting for. Except we aren't here to audit you, which is nice of us. 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
1: I, for some reason, found myself going for a run this morning.
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1: 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There's a huge stable of riders that are coming along, and one of those is Victoria's own Jed Beaton.
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10: Point impossible? 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

let's get the party started. 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That's when I knew that your heart was scarring. 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
1: Another venture that you've been going through recently, and it has been a little bit online. 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
2: Do you like the posting?
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0: 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Ed Sheeran, Harry Styles, Foo Fighters, Guns N' Roses, Noah Carr, Zara Larsson, Jason Derulo, and more.
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0: Geelong and the Ballarine is home to some of the best local footy in the country. 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The power sits inside the top five, just clear of the sixth place Roos. Can they take another step towards a first finals berth since 2007?
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0: that time of year. It's getting colder, the sun's setting a little earlier, and you're digging through shoeboxes looking for random receipts. That's right, it's tax time. At K-Rock, we're getting ready for some big returns ourselves. And we're not talking about questionable deductions. Thanks to Harvey Norman, we're bringing back all the hits you've been missing with K-Rock's Tax Return. 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We're not here to put you under the microscope. We'll be rocking your world with tracks you haven't heard in forever. It's like that risky refund you've been waiting for. Except we aren't here to audit you, which is nice of us. 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
2: G'day there. Clear and quiet around town. Incident free as you'd expect at this time of the morning. The Geelong Ring Road doing it nicely in both directions, and same to the Surf Coast Highway. The Prince's smooth sailing to Melbourne past the airport, in through the Moppy Bypass and Point Cook Bend. No issues merging onto the West Gate. If you see anything on the roads, 1300 595 937. 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More traffic all day while you work. 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
3: Hey there, it's Nicole taking a look at what's coming up in the news this morning. Johnstone Park is again a Socceroos live site today for the Aussies game against Paraguay at midday. Questions are being asked after an elderly man died at University Hospital while waiting on a trolley for a hospital bed. Geelong Council and the state government are at loggerheads over housing in the region. The PM has flagged a fresh crackdown on social media laws to better protect our kids from violent material. And no case to answer for former Liberal leader Matthew Guy as police conclude an investigation into assault allegations. In sport, a big win to the Lions over the Swans at the Gabba last night, getting up by 43 points. Tonight is Hawthorn versus GWS. Morning fog and 14 today, and we'll have more news at 6.
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1: 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Bijou means precious or diamond in French, and this is a song about falling for that extra special someone. Let me know what you think. 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
10: We are looking good around town with all major arterials moving nicely at this stage. The Surf Coast Highway, no dramas coming in from Torquay, and Barwon Heads Road, no hold-ups coming in from Barwon Heads. If you're heading to Melbourne, Princes Freeway moving well past Werribee, building onto the Westgate Freeway from Forsyth Road to the Burnley Tunnel, 18 minutes. 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
12: Broadcasting on Wadawurrung Country, hey, it's AJ with your latest K-Rock news. Cautions for six preteens arrested for thefts from a store in Westfield. The six were caught stealing from a mobile phone booth around 6:30 last night before fleeing, with police arresting the group on Mallop Street. Police say they are continuing their efforts to protect the CBD. Rescue teams in Venezuela are facing a race against time to free the people still trapped under the rubble of twin earthquakes. More than 180 people have died and more than 1,000 others have been injured. The US is sending assistance.
13: They have collapsed buildings and so they'll need a lot of help in terms of digging through that. The airport there is badly damaged, so we'll have to rely on the Department of War to deploy assets there. And then we're also helping them with some overhead imagery, especially in coastal areas where they don't have full visibility over what the impact has been.
12: That's US Secretary of State Marco Rubio. A sad day for Commonwealth Bank customers in Belmont and Lara, with the two branches closing their doors for good this afternoon. It means there'll be no bank branch in Belmont and only the Bendigo Bank for Lara. The finance sector union has previously slammed the CBA's move. The federal government's tax reforms have passed through Parliament despite claims the legislation has been rushed. From July next year, the new rules will rein in the capital gains tax discount and negative gearing concessions. Police have wrapped up an investigation into assault allegations made by Liberal MP Moira Deeming against former party leader Matthew Guy. Investigators have concluded no offence was committed. The incident allegedly occurred at a community event in Sunshine West earlier this month. And Geelong Council says the live site for the first World Cup game was a huge success. As Australia prepares to play Paraguay today, the city is again set to head to a live site at Johnston Park. Deputy Mayor Eddie Contell says the first event was a great event for the region.
6: We had the one on the Sunday, the first game against Turkey, which was great. I was at that. I think we had about, you know, we're thinking about 500 to 600 people at that show, and it was good because the weather was great. It was a really family orientated event.
0: For lush, beautiful, instant lawn, call Coolabah Turf.
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12: The Socceroos are going through their final preparations ahead of today's crucial group match clash with Paraguay. The Aussies can guarantee a spot in the knockout stage with a win or a draw. Coach Tony Popovich excited for the challenge.
15: We're in this position because we deserve to be here with a game to go and a chance to get to the knockout stages, and I know the boys will relish this challenge and they're ready for it.
12: Meanwhile, the next batch of World Cup games are underway with Group E currently on the pitch. Germany looking to make it a perfect 3-for-3 in its clash with Ecuador. The score there is 1-0 to Germany in the third minute. Meanwhile, the Ivory Coast is trying to hang on to second place in its group as it takes on Curaçao. The score there 0-0. In the AFL, a big win for the Lions as they start their run towards the finals with a 43-point win against Sydney at the Gabba. Despite the win, Brisbane coach Chris Fagan says it's too early to say the reigning premiers are back.
16: Don't want to get too excited. I feel like we've been pretty good the last 3 weeks, but you know, we've got to go down to Geelong and play Geelong down there next week, so it's going to be a pretty tough ask.
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17: Good morning, Liam Robertson from Surfing Victoria here with your morning surf report. We've got small waves across the coastline, nice and clean though, northerly winds, so the best bet is those open beaches where you'll find the cleanest options and the most size. Still in that shoulder high range, we do have a new swell in the water that will increase throughout the day, but we should see a head high around the coastline later on this afternoon. As always, if you are going for surf, surf with a mate and play it safe by the water.
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14: K-Rock weather.
12: Morning fog, then cloudy in the top of 14 degrees today. Right now we're sitting at 7. You're up to date with Tom and Lockie.
0: 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The cooler months are here. Which lines up nicely with their own sense of self.
1: Good morning, Tom and Loggy here for a Friday. Your Fiji Friday, mate.
2: Fiji Friday.
1: Well, it's your last day before you go away.
2: Oh, mate, it's Cup of Life Friday.
1: Oh, Football Friday.
2: Yeah.
1: That's more better. Relevant to everybody.
2: That, yeah,
1: it's more relevant to everybody.
2: It really is. Yeah. It's also FATV Jerky Friday as well. So let's break it down, right?
1: Okay.
2: So Socceroos playing today live site at Johnston Park. We're going to be there at 11:30, right?
1: Brilliant.
2: The K-Rock Street team is great.
1: Yeah.
2: David, our correspondent, is in San Fran. He's going to join us live to find out what the vibe is like at 7:10 this morning.
1: Looking forward to that.
2: And then at 8:10 this morning, we've got Tony and Vanessa from FATV Jerky coming in with my jerky. We're going to do a bit of a taste test.
1: Oh, because there's two different possible blends of very mild flavours.
2: Yeah. We've kind of settled on a name of it.
1: Yeah, and we're going to run that past them as well because, to be fair, they need to be okay with attaching their name to whatever we've decided to go with.
2: Yes.
1: We've got Carrick Football's Tom King joining us. No Cats footy this weekend, but there is local footy, so we'll find out what's going on with the Carrick Football team. And also, Tracks Return for the final day.
2: Yes.
1: This is the last day of Tracks Return, thanks to Harvey Norman Cariah, Warm Ponds and South Geelong. Let's rip in now with some Sienna Spyro, Material Lover. What do you got on the other side, mate?
2: You think I'm loud? Oh. Dot, dot, dot.
1: Oh, okay. All right. Glad there's the dot, dot, dot.
2: Yeah, then you would have been confused.
1: Okay. You can be very loud next on K-Rock.

0: Sienna Spiro, that is Material Lover on K-Rock 955. Tom and Loggie from Mimosa Homes.
1: All right. I have been told that I'm a little bit loud from time to time.
0: Okay.
1: And it's one of those things in life that I know I'm loud, but when I get excited, I can't help it.
0: Well, when Tristan was here yesterday, the mentalist, you were pretty loud, but I think it's warranted.
1: But also, I feel bad about it. And when people tell me to shush, that is one of the worst things.
0: It's a real trigger.
1: You can say, right?
0: Yeah.
1: But sometimes being loud is celebrated. And so I want to tell you about Canberra's town crier.
0: Okay.
1: His name is Joseph McGrail Baitkip.
0: Okay.
1: And he is now the world's loudest man.
0: What?
1: Okay. So, he has a shout that is loud as a plane taking off.
0: What?
1: And I know on this show, what happens in radio land is that things get put through, just say, filters and
0: compressors.
1: Whatnot.
0: Yeah.
1: Well, yeah, I wasn't going to say compressors because it's like, you know.
0: But what is that?
1: But yeah, a sound goes through something before it comes out on the radio. It goes down to a certain decibel, right?
0: It gets equalised.
1: Equalised, yeah. And so I know that you're thinking, well, Loggie's going to play me this guy talking. But, I mean, how am I going to know
0: how
1: if he's loud? I kind of feel like you'll get it.
0: Okay.
1: Do you know what I mean? So have a play.
2: My ladies and gentlemen, welcome to Canberra. Oh, yay! Oh, yay! Oh, yay!
3: I've been winning some town crying competitions, but I thought, what can I do that's a little bit different? So I turned to the Guinness World Record book. It took me 7 attempts just for one word, which was the word now. And my voice was shot for the next couple of days as well. I it was husky. It was terrible.
1: You can just tell that he's got this massive voice. Hee-yay, hee-yay, the town crier cometh. He's recorded a shout saying now of 122.4 decibels. Once again, that's as loud as a plane taking off.
0: Wow, that's crazy.
1: He said, when I was a kid, I didn't really have a loud voice. I was very shy, withholding all that stuff until I left school and I joined the theatre. That's what normally happens.
0: Theatre kids.
1: I got loud, and as the years went by, louder. He said, it's a win for the arts. We can be louder than sports cars. And so who knows? Maybe instead of the F1, they'll just be having a bunch of guys running around going, it brings a crowd.
0: Okay. I don't care how loud you are. There's nothing going to get me excited about being in Canberra. Don't welcome me to Canberra.
1: Up
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0: It is Tom and Loggie. Going to be a cloudy day today, but nothing is going to ruin what is happening at the live site, the World Cup live site at Johnson Park at midday.
1: No, exactly. You can't rain on our parade.
0: No. No,
1: go Socceroos.
0: In fact, you get there a little bit early. 11:30 a.m. is when the K-Rock Street team are going to be there doing green and gold face paint. 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
1: You do. BYO chair, do not BYO alcohol. Okay?
0: Absolutely.
1: Family-friendly, free event. The World Cup live site is all thanks to the City of Greater Geelong and the Victorian Government. So get on down there from 11:30.
0: Mate, coming up next, I think I've cracked the code. We've talked about this before. But I have done something and I think I may have just hit elite level or certainly sort of a sweet spot.
1: Oh, really?
0: Yeah.
1: Are we still going to be able to be friends?
0: Yeah, absolutely.
1: Oh, thank God.
0: You're going to be so proud of me. but we'll talk about that after Taylor Swift. I knew it. I knew you on K-Rock 955.

0: Beethoven from the soundtrack Toy Story 5. Still haven't seen that yet. Looking forward to checking it out, though. I knew it. I knew you, as we do. A Tom and Loggy Friday edition. Thanks to the brand new Mimosa displays opening in Armstrong Estate. 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Wednesday night, we briefly touched on this yesterday on the show, but Wednesday night, I think, cracked the code.
1: Oh.
0: So
1: beep,
0: I went.
1: Beep, beep, beep.
0: I went to a concert with Davo from the Drive Show. We got in the car and drove up the highway to Melbourne.
1: Bless. Went school to nights. Crazy.
0: What I thought was John Cain Arena, but it was actually Margaret Court Arena, which is on the other side
1: that's
0: of Rod Laver.
1: That's not the same arena?
0: It's got a Rod Laver in between. And that's so where we parked. Then we had to do a little trot because we were running a little bit late. So
1: trot. That's unlike you,
0: right
1: too.
0: Across the complex there. Got there. Look, we did miss most of the first band, which was a shame.
1: Yeah.
0: So, I mean, in that sense, I did not maybe hit the elite level of pulling this off. But we were going to see three bands. There was Motionless in White with a headliner, right? And then there was Make Them Suffer. This is not going to be relevant to anybody except if you
1: I'm
0: know,
1: surprised
0: you know.
1: It doesn't come with a full discography of all their songs, which is what you normally...
0: No, I probably can't get any of it on the radio. And then the opening band was Current. So the thing was, right, I was actually going to see the first two bands.
1: Oh.
0: So the headliners, Motionless in White, they're great, sure. Yeah. And, you know, if it hadn't been a school night, I might have hung around.
1: Yeah.
0: But instead, Davo and I went and saw the first two bands.
1: Yeah.
0: And then pulled the ripcord. We left.
1: Okay.
0: So we hit the merch stand in between the two bands.
1: Smart, because those lines can get out of control.
0: It was crazy. There was like one merch stand inside.
1: Why do they do that?
0: Like at least divide it into bands. If you're going to have one stand, like have three, one for each band, so I don't have to wade my way through the most popular band to get to the one I want.
1: Yeah.
0: Anyway, so the first band was on 7 to 7.30, right?
1: Good time.
0: Completely reasonable time.
1: Great time.
0: Right, and then the second band was on 8 to 8.40.
1: Okay, yeah.
0: And so Dave and I sitting there, you know, in our seats, rocking out to the second band, just really loving life, having the best old time. And then they finished at 8.40 and we're like, all right, that's us.
1: Oh, my.
0: An 8.40 p.m. finish. We've been to a concert. We've had a great time.
1: Yep.
0: We've got a T-shirt. Mm-hmm. Seen a couple of bands that we love.
1: So good.
0: And then we are GTFO. We are just... jetting. Everybody's looking at us like, where are you guys going?
1: Yeah.
0: We're going home, mate.
1: We're going home. Do you know what? We've spoken about this over the last month because I've been to a couple of gigs. One that started at 9 p.m. Now, I had another one that started at 11 and I won't lie to you. It was hard.
0: Yeah.
1: It was hard. We've got to keep things starting early.
0: Yeah. Well, there was that other band I was telling you about like 2 weeks ago in Perth that started their set at like 10 o'clock at night.
1: Yeah, unacceptable.
0: No, ridiculous. Even if you're in Perth and you get confused with the time difference, I think that's what that was. Yeah. But anyway, here's my tip to you. Forget the headliner. Pay for the ticket. Get the tickets. But don't stay for the headliner. Just go enjoy the opening acts and then get in the car and go home. We were back in Lara by quarter to 10.
1: You said pay for the tickets.
0: Absolutely. Everyone should pay for tickets.
1: Did you pay for tickets?
0: I said absolutely everybody should.
1: Oh,
0: pay.
1: There it
0: should.
1: Is. It's a bit different,
0: pay
1: mate.
0: For tickets.
1: Sprung.
2: 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Where were you when you first heard this?

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15: We've got a collision in North Lane on the Princess Highway just south of St. George's Road. Otherwise, Port Arlington Road and the Ballarine Highway looking good through Leopold and Moolap. Travelling to Melbourne, Princess Freeway starting to build past Hoffers Crossing and onto the Westgate Freeway from Forsyth Road into the Burnley Tunnel, 24 minutes. 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
18: Hey, it's AJ with your latest K-Rock News. Questions are being asked after a man died at University Hospital during a high demand period of the emergency department. The Age reporting the man in his 80s spent 8 hours on a trolley waiting for a bed between Wednesday night and Thursday morning before dying soon after being admitted. The report says more than a dozen ambulances had been ramped between midnight and 2 a.m. No case to answer for former Liberal leader Matthew Guy as police conclude an investigation into assault allegations. They were made by Liberal MP Moira Deeming at a community event. Police say no assault occurred. Anthony Albanese has defended his contentious changes to Australia's tax system during a fiery debate in Parliament.
19: Fixing a broken system to give first home buyers a fair crack.
18: Those changes have passed Parliament, reining in the capital gains tax discount and negative gearing concessions from July 1st. Chief Commissioner Mike Bush is calling for tougher laws to send a clear message to repeat offenders. He wants graduated mandatory sentences for serious crime. A disagreement between council and the state government over housing. The state yesterday announced it would take over the building of 23,000 homes, claiming Geelong Council had failed to produce plans. Geelong Council responding yesterday saying the state's claims are not accurate. The UK remains in the grip of a heatwave where records have been broken again. It topped 36.7 degrees, breaking the June record for the second day in a row. The extreme heat forecast continues across Europe. And the remains of a whale that washed on the shores of Bells Beach have been buried at a local landfill. DECA confirming that working with the Great Ocean Road Coast and Parks Authority and traditional owners, their remains were respectfully buried at Anglesey Tip. A piece of bone was also buried at an appropriate cultural location.
0: Bowen Timber, family owned and operated, Breakwater and Drysdale.
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18: Socceroos coach Tony Popovich has dismissed calls both Australia and Paraguay will be playing for a draw in today's World Cup blockbuster in Santa Clara. A draw would likely be enough for both teams to advance to the knockout stage, but Popovich says the Aussies want 3 points.
20: We're going into the game to win. I expect they'll be doing the same.
18: Group E wraps up in its World Cup campaign this morning with the final two games currently underway. On the pitch right now, Germany is taking on Ecuador, looking to make it 3 wins from 3 clashes. The score there is 1-1. Ivory Coast taking on Curaçao. The score there is 1-0 in favour of the Ivory Coast. And Brisbane's premiership defence isn't over yet with a 43-point win over Sydney in last night's round 16 opener at the Gabba. Swans mid Chad Warner telling Seven it was a tough result, especially given they could meet later in the finals.
21: All we can do is keep our head up though. We've got a lot to go. Hopefully we get to play them again later on the year, but we've got a long road to actually make finals, so we've got to fix a few things up.
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17: K-Rock weather.
18: Morning fog, then cloudy and a top of 14 degrees today. Right now we're sitting at 7. You're up to date with Tom and Loggy.
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23: I'm so proud of Aussie artists who just break records around the world.
24: Yeah.
23: And this is one of our favourites, Rufus DeSoul. Yeah.

0: song just takes me somewhere. Oh, I love it. Oh my God, I love it.
1: Well, when they were here late last year, I don't know if you remember, but they did 3 consecutive nights at Melbourne's Rod Laver Arena and 3 shows in Sydney, right? 150,000 fans
2: Brilliant.
1: They played to. Like,
2: good on
1: amazing, right? Currently, they're doing the North American thing, and they have reached a historic new peak. So they are playing 4 consecutive sold-out shows at New York, Madison Square Garden,
0: wow.
1: right?
0: Yeah,
1: and
0: cool.
1: they are the first electronic act to do that.
0: Oh.
1: And this is one of Australia's biggest musical exports.
0: Yeah.
1: But they are Aussie at the end of the day. How amazing is this?
2: So
1: this,
2: good.
1: This also marks the most tickets ever sold by electronic artists at Madison Square Garden history.
0: So good.
1: Right?
0: Yeah.
1: So that's another milestone.
0: Yeah.
1: And they just keep doing it and doing it and doing it. I mean, they headlined Lollapalooza.
0: Yeah.
1: They've been headlining the LA Rose Bowl Stadium. They were only the second Australian act to headline at that venue. Yeah. AC/DC was the first
0: one. Wow, there's a bit of scope for you. There's
1: Isn't
0: a bit of scale for you.
1: Absolutely insane. They're just rising to the top.
0: I would love to see them at the Sphere in Vegas.
1: Oh,
0: wouldn't that be incredible?
1: Oh my gosh.
0: Talk about an immersive experience. Wow. Rufus are great. If you don't know them, check them out. They're really cool. That's what's trending this morning. Stay up to date with everything trending. krock.com.au. From one amazing Aussie artist to another, or artists to another. Loggie, what have we got next?
1: Well, me, as in I'm their big artist. Look, we're talking about a show that I have seen. It's very poignant for today.
0: Okay.
1: It's called Wog Ball, and I want to give you my review.
0: Okay, great. We'll do that after a third amazing Aussie artist, Kid Laroi.
1: <Thank you.
0: laughs> This is Girls on K-Rock. Good morning.

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1: Obviously, we're feeling the vibe. Socceroos playing today v Paraguay. You can see the live site. Johnston Park's going to have a free family-friendly event. We're going to be down there from 11:30, right?
0: So cool.
1: But it's just so nice to get around soccer again, right? And yeah. I think there's a lot of people that might not watch it all the time, but then things like this happen and you get on board.
0: Yeah, you get swept up in it.
1: You get swept up in it. It's so cool. On Wednesday night, SBS premiered a documentary. It's called Wog Ball, Australia's Beautiful Game. Here's a trailer.
2: Being a migrant, you have to fit in with what it meant to be typically Australian. Going to school, going to work, you had to conduct yourself a certain way, you had to eat certain things, you had meat pies and sausage rolls, you had to discuss the footy, and then the weekends, you ate your own food, you spoke a different language. So football's at the centre of that. That's why it's such an embedded part of our identity as we grow up, and it was a part of you, the same way that you were born into a Catholic family, you were born into a Croatian family, you were born into a soccer family.
3: This is the real story of Wog Ball.
0: Anthony LaPaglia?
1: How did you
0: LaPaglia?
1: How many extra vowels did you put on? Is that It is Anthony LaPaglia.
0: Yeah,
1: okay,
0: cool.
1: So he actually hosts this documentary, and it is about an hour and 20 minutes. It was so good. Dad was the one that texted me and said, you need to watch this,
0: right? Cool.
1: And basically it chronicles how football in Australia fought through racism and media trouble and, you know, derogatory label, Wogball.
0: Yeah.
1: And it is hosted by Anthony because he actually used to be a soccer player.
0: I didn't know that.
1: And so this documentary, maybe it hit harder for home for me.
0: Obviously.
1: Because, migrant background and I remember being like, we would all play soccer. Right? We would all play soccer in the backyard, and soccer was the sport that we'd all play, right? And then I remember being in primary school and wanting to play soccer, and there were only guys' teams. And I know that it's crazy, me playing sport, right? But there was literally only me and then one other girl who was the goalie.
0: Oh, right? Okay. So here's me thinking that there was girl teams, but they just went, oh, no, actually, Lauren, there's no girls' teams.
1: So it kind of goes into all that, and it just really touched my heart. This is really, really cool viewing. Mm. And not just because soccer is happening at the moment, but it's a good opportunity to kind of get into it. But it also, Geelong is mentioned.
0: Oh, cool.
1: Facts about players and what their parents did to get them to be household names, and just how migrant families put everything on the line, and also how soccer brought people who travelled halfway across the world to this country and were like, yes, we're Australians, but then look, we've also got this game that brings us so much joy, and you know, we can all meet each other and feel safe in our community. It's just really, really cool. I really, really enjoyed it. A whole bunch of things are tackled in this as well, as you know, it even involves all the way back in the 50s, there was a VFL game. Oh, it was in the 60s, sorry, 1964. There was a VFL game at Olympic Park. Mm. And it was VFL the soccer players from a Melbourne, a Slavia Melbourne soccer club, right? So everyone was like, soccer is a girls' game, it's Wog Ball, blah, blah, blah. And then so they got together a charity match. Now, Ron Barassi was one of the people that played in this VFL game.
0: Yeah.
1: And when I was chatting to Dad after the doco, he said that my grandfather was at that game.
0: Oh, cool.
1: And they watched it, and the soccer players played the VFL team in soccer.
0: Oh, okay, so they played soccer rather than
1: playing footy. And the footy players like, nah, how hard is this, whatever. Well, the soccer team killed them 8-0,
0: as
1: right?
0: You would, yeah.
1: And everyone was laughing and just brought all the communities together.
0: Nice.
1: And it was great. It was a charity football match. So that was something really cool that I didn't know that happened in our backyard, and that my grandfather was at that game. So, yeah, I think it's really worth watching. You can stream it any time. It's on SBS. It's called Wog Ball, Australia's Beautiful Game. And, yeah, it goes for about an hour and a bit.
0: Imagine them when they won, just everyone in the crowd waving Cabanossi in the air or something like that, you know.
1: You get it, mate.
0: I do. Footy, beer. Footy, beer. Footy, beer. I love my footy, beer. K-Rock Football.
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0: Live to San Fran to our World Cup correspondent pre-Socceroos game, David. David Zavina is going to bring us all the latest from on the ground over there. But tomorrow, Log, there's a big push, Lifeblood, looking for new blood.
1: Yeah, because one in three Aussies will need blood or blood products in their lifetime, but only one in 30 donate. So if you've thought about it, this is the best chance to do it. Tomorrow from 11 a.m, the K-Rock Street team are going to be down there. Giveaways like lollies, cupcakes and heaps of good vibes helping you to give blood.
0: Yeah, do you know I've never given blood?
1: Ever?
0: No.
1: That's okay.
0: I was very scared.
1: I've had mates that have been scared and then thought, no, I'm going to do it. And they're scared every single time. Yeah. But they push through. They've done it for one of their mates or family members or whatever it might be. So I'll come with you if you need.
0: Well, that would be good because I'm just reading here the time in the chair is only about 5 to 10 minutes. That makes it sound much easier. I had no idea that it was like, I was like, oh, my, but I have to be for an hour or something?
1: Yeah,
0: I don't know.
1: And then the other thing that's cool is that you also get your blood type. They will tell you your blood type after the first time you've donated.
0: Mm,
1: okay. So then your info will be updated. So that's why I know I'm AB positive, which is one of the rare ones.
0: That's right. I expect them to turn around and tell me that I'm IPA positive. Well, that would be good because I'm just reading here the time in the chair is only about 5 to 10 minutes. That makes it sound much easier. I had no idea that it was like, I was like, oh, my, but I have to be for an hour or something?
1: The other thing that's cool is that you also get your blood type. They will tell you your blood type after the first time you've donated.
0: Mm, okay.
1: So then your info will be updated. So that's why I know I'm AB positive, which is one of the rare ones.
0: That's right. I expect them to turn around and tell me that I'm IPA positive. Hazy.
1: Very good.
0: Mm, delicious. Geelong is searching for new blood. Donate yours in Geelong. Get to Lifeblood Geelong tomorrow. It's going to be a big day there. Coming up next, though, I would like to talk about your underwear. For real.

0: I don't want to show you that one. It's my skin coloured one.
1: That's you. Okay. Are you not wearing a bra? Is that why?
0: No, yeah.
1: I would know.
0: Keep going. I feel awkward.
1: How often should you be washing your bra?
0: I don't care what anyone tells me.
1: Okay.
0: I don't wash my bra once a week.
1: Yeah.
0: Probably maybe once a month I wash my bra, and I don't care. If someone says you have to wash it every 2 days, it's not a sports bra, I'm not. No. If it stinks, I'll wash it.
1: Okay.
0: But I'm so sick of this coming up in conversation and feeling like I'm a dirty person.
1: Oh, okay.
0: Sorry, God.
1: No, that's fine. Sorry, I brought it up.
0: No, it's good. Why? What are they saying?
1: Well, so apparently it varies wildly, like what people say. Like, there's no one's got a. There doesn't seem to be a general consensus, except to say that it depends on the usage of said bra.
0: Yes. So, for example, if you're putting it on, for dinner, right, and you know. It's going to be on for 5 hours because you'll have 2 hours of dinner and then 1 hour of drinks and then, you know, by that stage, it's off.
1: You're off into,
0: right?
1: Yeah.
0: So it's kind of like, that's fine. There's no point in washing it. It's lacy. It's expensive.
1: Sorry, are you like not wearing a bra in the afternoon going,
0: I'm saying.
1: Dinner, all right, let me just put my bra on.
0: No, I'm saying, speaking of dinner, if you go out for dinner and then you come home for takeaway.
1: Okay, okay, that's your word for, okay.
0: Do you know what I mean?
1: Right,
0: and then you've got sports bras, which you might go and do spin and you sweat all over it, right? Well, that's different.
1: Mm.
0: You'll wash that one more than the lacy one that you only wear for like 5 hours on a Saturday night.
1: Okay, got it. Yeah.
0: Does that make sense?
1: Yeah, that makes sense. Yeah. And that's what I was saying. And also the day-to-day ones, like they're not for show. They're for just function. Apparently you need to wash them more regularly.
0: Well, I don't care. I'll wash them when I feel like it. And I just.
1: Sidebar, side question.
0: It hurts. Why does it hurt so much?
1: Yeah. The bra?
0: No, I mean, well.
1: Me
0: God.
1: Asking questions. I get it.
0: No, me. I hurt myself.
1: Side note. When it is a Saturday night bra.
0: Yeah.
1: And you're expecting it to not stay on for the whole, the duration.
0: Yeah.
1: Do you ever think about.
0: Where it lands?
1: No. Who cares?
0: Okay.
1: No, the ease of unclip it. Like,
0: that's not my problem.
1: Yeah,
0: that's your problem.
1: No, that's what I'm asking.
0: Yeah.
1: Do you ever think it like.
0: No, don't put that pressure on us.
1: No, I'm just
0: figure
1: wondering.
0: It out.
1: I just want to know. Yeah.
0: Figure it out.
1: Oh, I have.
0: And you don't. Okay.
1: One-handed. I'll do it.
0: You've always said, go on.
1: Yours is already unplugged.
0: Let's go.
1: You don't even
0: let's
1: know.
0: Let's go. Come
1: yours
0: around.
1: Is unclicked. Yours is unclicked.
0: Come around. Let's test it. One hand.
1: Okay, I'll do it. Yeah.
0: Come on.
1: All right.
0: Do it one-handed.
1: No, I need to be facing your front. You can't turn around. I can't.
0: What do you mean facing my front? Oh, no. I don't want to. No.
1: I've never done it from the back before.
0: Okay.
1: I mean, taking off.
0: Oh, you must try.
1: Oh, my God. It's Friday.
2: Do you think it's crazy when people can go through their whole lives without trying something? And I know, like, we've all done that. I mean, it might not be food-related. It might be like I don't want to admit this. I've never seen Star Wars.
3: Like any of them?
2: Nah.
3: Dude, I haven't seen The Matrix.
2: Yeah, really?
3: So many people bang on about all The Notebook.
2: You're a little romantic heart. You would absolutely love a bit of The Notebook.
3: That was the exact reaction I think we're looking for, where you were annoyed at me that I hadn't tried.
2: Absolutely.
3: Tried it. I haven't tried
2: never
3: myself
2: tried
3: some
2: The Notebook.
3: Notebook.
2: Some Ryan Gosling, mate. You're finger-licking good.
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16: Just got a collision being cleared in Nor Lane on the Princess Highway south of St. George's Road. Otherwise, Colac Road, Vaughan Ponds looking good both ways between the Geelong Ring Road and Pioneer Road. Heading to Melbourne, Princess Freeway building from Hoppers Crossing onto the Westgate Freeway and into the city. 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
18: Hey, it's AJ with your latest K-Rock news. Six youths have been arrested and cautioned over thefts at Geelong's Westfield. The six were arrested on Mallop Street just after 6:30 last night after stealing from a mobile phone booth before fleeing. The six preteens were cautioned by police. The desperate search for survivors continues in Venezuela in the aftermath of twin earthquakes. More than 180 people died while close to 1,000 have been left injured. UN Relief Chief Tom Fletcher says they're moving quickly to help.
19: We are devastated by what we're seeing right now, the devastation, the loss of the people of Venezuela. But now is not the time just for condolences and solidarity. Now is the time for action.
18: A pay rise for Jacinda Allen, who's now Australia's highest paid premier. Her pay packet has now climbed to more than $530,000. All state MPs getting a pay hike of 3.5%. Geelong Council and the state government are at loggerheads over housing in the region. The state yesterday announced it would be a fast-tracking four precinct structure plans for 23,000 homes, claiming council had failed since 2023 to submit the plans. Deputy Mayor Eddie Contell says he welcomes the effort, but says the claims are inaccurate. Sticking with the Deputy Mayor, a call to arms for Geelong CBD workers to head to today's World Cup live site at Johnston Park. Mr. Contell saying he wants to see a big crowd and has a message for local employers.
20: Probably phrase Bob Hawke, you know, any boss that sacks anyone for coming to watch the game on Friday is a bum. So I'm hoping that all the employers will let their employees come out and watch the game.
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18: The Socceroos go into today's crucial World Cup clash against Paraguay as underdogs yet again. Despite never losing to the South American nation in their five matches and being ranked much higher, the Aussies are considered outsiders. Coach Tony Popovich knows why.
22: They bring a real toughness. You know, their qualifying in South America is very difficult. They know how to get a result. They showed that in the last match, scoring early, 10 men, and they were really resilient and tough.
18: Group E matches at the World Cup currently at half time. Germany and Ecuador locked at 1-1, while Côte d'Ivoire leads the Curaçao team 1-0. The Lions have dialed up their AFL Premiership defence with a 126-83 victory over the Swans at the Gabba. Brisbane had 11 individual goal scorers, with Cam Rayner and Logan Morris booting three each. Coach Chris Fagan most impressed by their ferocious defence.
23: I was disappointed they kicked five in the last quarter. I was hoping we might be able to keep them to a bit lower, but given what, you know, Sydney are averaging well over 100 points per game this season, to keep them to 23 shots and 83 points is a good result.
18: Dean Solomon insists he still hasn't thought about the full-time coaching role at Essendon. The interim coach, along with former coach James Hurd, are the leading candidates to replace Brad Scott. Solomon says he's worried about the task at hand as the Bombers prepare for North Melbourne on Sunday.
24: Yeah, I still haven't thought about it. My position hasn't sort of changed in that space. Got a big game on Sunday, and if I get distracted too much away from that, you know, the game punches you in the face pretty quickly.
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25: Good morning, Liam Robertson from Surfing Victoria here with your morning surf report. We've got small waves across the coastline, nice and clean though, northerly winds, so the best bet is those open beaches where you'll find the cleanest options and the most size. Still in that shoulder high range, we do have a new swell in the water that will increase throughout the day, but we should see it head high around the coastline later on this afternoon. As always, if you are going for a surf, surf with a mate and play it safe by the water.
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21: K-Rock weather.
18: Morning fog, then cloudy and a top of 14 degrees today. Right now we're sitting at 7. You're up to date with Tom and Lockie.
4: 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They say routine is important. Coffee, brekkie, and a chat with your old mates Tom and Lockie across Geelong and the Surf Coast. This is K-Rock.
1: Yes, good morning. Tom and Loggy doing the Friday thing. We have K-Rock Football's Tom King joining us in half an hour's time. No Cats game this weekend because of the bye, but best of Barwon, we've got some Anglesey versus Newcombe action to talk about.
0: Yes, yeah. Can you? Exactly. So we're doing that in half an hour, but in an hour's time, FATV jerky. We've got Tony and Vanessa from the team coming in with two samples of my style jerky.
1: Mm-hmm.
0: We've got the name-ish to present to them.
1: Yes.
0: And then they can choose it. There's a couple
1: shut it
0: floating
1: down
0: around.
1: Yeah, I just say, I'm not sure if they want to align their brand with what we are
0: missionary
1: about.
0: Jerky. Yeah. Or basic B jerky.
1: Yeah.
0: Girls Gone Mild was another one.
1: I do like
0: one.
1: Girls Gone Mild.
0: Yeah. Morning Wood was thrown out there, but yeah. I don't think that's got anything to do with what we're talking about.
1: Well, it's more dehydrated than smoked, isn't it? So... Anyway, that's an hour away. We've got how many hours now? Like, what is it, 7 o'clock? So, like, 5 hours till the football starts, till Paraguay.
0: Mate, you're the mathematician.
1: Yeah, I'm crunching those numbers. We're going to go live next to San Francisco, where Dave Zappina, our World Cup correspondent, is on the ground and he's going to bring us up to date with everything happening pre-game for the Socceroos at the World Cup. We'll do it after Samba, 12 to 12 on K-Rock.

0: That is Rush. Troy Sivan on K-Rock 955. Tom and Loggy doing it for Mimosa Homes. Love me a survey. We love a survey, don't we?
1: Survey says we love it.
0: Ding, ding, ding. This one was conducted in Sydney, so... Yeah, that's a bit of a shame.
1: We'll take it.
0: I don't know how much we can sort of take this as gospel, but it it revolves around bras. So I'm more coming to you for a bit of accuracy, a bit of perspective.
1: Oh, yeah? Do, like, what about one of these things?
0: I don't know. Yeah. The over-the-shoulder boulder holder.
1: No.

0: 12 to 12 at 10 past 7 on K-Rock 955. 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
1: Ole, ole, ole, ole, ole.
0: I was going to go with Shake Your Bum Bum.
1: Oh.
0: No, that's not the World Cup one, is it? What is it? Oh, the Cup of Life.
1: The Cup of Life. Do you really want it?
0: Yeah, we do really want to go to San Francisco where we will find K-Rock's own Dave Zavina. Good morning, mate.
2: Good morning, possums from sunny San Francisco.
1: Yes.
2: Tom, I think Ricky Martin is definitely in order.
0: Yes.
1: Have you seen Ricky there, David?
2: I am searching for him, Loggy. I've been looking high and far, but still no avail, but I'm still hopeful.
0: Okay. What about some Socceroos fans, Dave? What's the turnout like there? I know we've still got quite a few hours until kickoff, but is the vibe high?
2: It is all building, guys. So I've come to San Jose. We've jumped on the bus from San Francisco. It's a sea of green and gold here. The buses, there's so many coach buses from San Fran that are coming here, and it's really building. I think it's going to be like a home crowd for Australia, actually. They're expecting between 20 and 25,000 Australians to pack the stadium. And, yeah, the locals here are also supporting the Socceroos as their second team. So it's going to be quite loud.
1: Okay. Now, obviously, you know, we didn't do quite well last weekend when we set our alarms early over here against the United States. I mean, you know, we were still proud. We're still cheering for the Socceroos. But how are we going to go against Paraguay? What type of team are they?
2: Look, I think it's going to be a very defensive game. I was just chatting off air to Simon Hill, who most soccer fans would know his voice as it's synonymous with Australian folklore, with everything to do with the World Cup. But we were chatting and we think it's going to be maybe a draw.
1: Oh.
2: So it's going to be very, very tactical game plan from both defensive teams. Mm-hmm. But the good thing for Australia is that they actually have to make a change. So we've got Jacob Italiano's out, and so too is Matthew Leckie, which means that we're actually going to have Nestori Iracunda as well as Connor McCarth possibly starting, which means that Australia's going to have a similar team to what they had in Vancouver.
0: Right.
2: So this could be an attacking game. So we're pretty confident that we're going to get a result in this game.
0: Excellent. Now, if we get a draw, is that enough for the Socceroos to get through to the round of 32 out of the group stage?
2: Absolutely. A draw is as good as a win, Tom, and it will mean that the Socceroos will head over to Dallas and most likely play Belgium. So the fate's in our own hands. Mm-hmm. However, if we lose, provided that it's less than two goals, we still will most likely advance. So the goal today is not lose by any more than two goals, and the Socceroos are through.
1: Is there such thing as too much soccer, David? You've been over there for quite a few weeks now. Are you partied out, or does this just inspire you to keep on partying?
2: Look, I'm still recovering from Vancouver, guys. My voice is taking a battering. I may not make it out alive, to be honest, after today if the Socceroos win, but I will try for you guys to be there in Dallas as well. So I'm loving it. The actual atmosphere here is so exciting. Last night, Mexico won, and the streets were just filled with noise and music and people partying on the streets. It's a great atmosphere, and, yeah, I'm really enjoying it. I'm sure that hopefully the guys at home as well are enjoying it on TV, seeing how well the Socceroos have done to date. So, yeah, hopefully everyone gets on down to Johnston's Park in Geelong to go support them.
0: Yeah, well, you mentioned before that the home fans have sort of adopted Australia. It has been really cool to see over there how many people are adopting the Socceroos as their second team. A lot of people just think it's super cute that they're called the Socceroos.
1: Yeah.
2: Yeah. Do you know what? It's actually been quite funny. Well, I've been wearing my Socceroos Guernsey throughout the time that I've been out here, interchanging also and washing the clothes, I must say.
1: Good.
2: Yes, but the overall thing is that everyone is saying how well we played and Australia is actually a good team. So they're adopting us. They really love the Australians. A lot of people that we've bumped into in the street will just yell at us, Aussie, Aussie, Aussie.
1: Yeah.
2: And then we always reply and we've, oi, oi, oi. So I think the internationals love it more than the actual Aussies, which is quite funny. But I'm expecting a scene as what you would see in Kuta in Bali here today. There's so many Aussies here.
0: Yeah.
1: Now, what's your thoughts on people taking a sickie today to get down and watch the Socceroos?
2: Look, I think Bob Hawke, what he said when Australia won the America's Cup, if your boss lets you, doesn't get you off, you're a bum. Yeah. I agree. Okay. So, everyone's got to get out there.
1: Yeah.
0: All right, David, thank you so much for bringing us up to date with everything happening over there. We are right behind the Socceroos, and as you mentioned, Johnson Park this afternoon, well, 11:30 a.m, you can get down there, take the family, sausage and soft drinks available for purchase on site from the Lions Club, BYO chair, no alcohol permitted, getting right behind the Socceroos for the World Cup live site, thanks to the City of Greater Geelong, the Victorian Government. Come on down. Hopefully, mate, we will catch up with you again next week.
2: Fingers crossed, guys. Go Socceroos, and I hope to see you in Dallas.
3: 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K-Rock traffic.
4: Not looking too bad around Geelong at this stage of the morning. Settlement Road is looking good through the Belmont Bend and over the Barwon. Princes Highway slowing northbound through Nor Lane past the Boulevard after an earlier collision. If you're heading to Melbourne, Geelong Ring Road moving well onto the Princes Freeway, building onto the Westgate Freeway, but looking good over the bridge into the city. 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
0: It's 20 past 7 now on K-Rock 955. Doing the Friday morning thing. It is. Let's just refresh this so we got right up to date temperature.
1: That's good. I'm going to guess. Did you see? I saw on the way in this morning, first frost.
0: Oh, did you?
1: Yeah. And it was Sleepy Hollow, like Foggy Boy.
0: Oh, really?
1: Yeah, cool. Real cool.
0: I didn't notice that. 8 degrees right now in Lara, 14 the top for us today. You're right, morning fog, but no rain today. Looking tomorrow at 13, partly cloudy, and 15, partly cloudy on Sunday.
1: Coming up in trending, Miranda Kerr. She has donated a whole bunch of money. Good on her.
0: Good
1: like
0: on
1: it
0: her.
1: I like it when millionaires or billionaires.
0: I don't know.
1: What I don't know either. Her partner's got Snapchat. Anyway, no, they funnel it onto someone. That's not him?
0: No.
1: That's the old one?
0: That's Serena Williams' husband.
1: No, Evan Spiegel.
0: Yeah, isn't he with Serena?
1: Anyway, we'll discuss it in trending.
0: We'll do a bit of Googling we'll get back to you.
1: Coming up next, I want to chat. Oh, I know we're not supposed to laugh, okay? And we shouldn't laugh, but we're going to.
0: Yeah.
1: It's a local school. Some of the students have gotten into a little bit of trouble.
0: Yeah.
1: And it's just worth having a chat about.
0: Well, we've all been there, haven't we? We'll do it after Olivia Rodrigo's stupid song, K-Rock.

0: Olivia Rodrigo, that stupid song at 25 past 7 on K-Rock 955. Tom and Loggie for Mimosa Homes.
1: Okay, so this is in the Daily Mail.
0: Yes, in the Daily Mail.
1: In the Daily Mail.
0: Oh, we've made the papers, guys.
1: We've made the papers. Geelong. it involves Geelong Grammar.
0: Mm-hmm.
1: And students, when they're younger, they go to Timbertop for a year.
0: Yeah.
1: Right? If you've been to Geelong Grammar, you know, basically they take you up to the mountains, mm-hmm. or that used to be the mountains. I don't know where it is now. They take you up there and it's like no phone, no calling your parents. It's very like you've got a...
0: Lord of the Flies style.
1: Lord of the Flies.
0: You get a conch shell rises to the top and then they are the ruler for the year.
1: Yeah, you've got to like stoke a fire for heat and I don't know. Anyway,
0: Peter Pan's there.
1: I just say it's actually good?
0: Rufio.
1: I think it does teach kids some skills that they'll, you know, you never know. Yeah.
0: Anyone in particular that you've heard that from as a first-hand sort of account?
1: Yeah.
0: Or do you know anyone that's sort of gone through
1: that? Yeah, I know a couple.
0: Oh, good.
1: Yeah, good. And they can like throw up a tent. You know what I mean?
0: Yeah.
1: And that's good.
0: You've done all right for yourself. The circles that you move in.
1: So 11 of Geelong Grammar's school students have snuck out of Timbertop at night.
0: I don't blame them.
1: And so they've snuck out. So the Australian are reporting this, and then the Daily Mail have got a hold of it. So it's going, right?
0: Yeah.
1: So the school launched this investigation, and 8 days later they found out that the year nine kids, and they were aged between 14 and 15, walked 7.5 Ks to the pub.
0: Impressive.
1: And arrived at midnight. They snuck out.
0: Yeah.
1: And they smoke ciggies and vapes and they tried to call their parents too because they're not allowed to contact their parents, right? Yeah. They were all girls.
0: Yeah.
1: Right? Which somehow I'm just like, I know I shouldn't be, but I'm like, yeah, the girls. Like,
0: Right? Yeah. It's impressive. Like 7.5. I don't know if I've ever walked 7.5 kilometres.
1: They found out that this unauthorised trip was planned via letters. Because obviously they don't have their phones and stuff.
0: Smoke signals.
1: So it's like an old school, you know what I mean?
0: Carvings in wood.
1: And I'm like, oh, you can't be angry at that, can you? I mean, there's a security risk there.
0: Pretty resourceful.
1: There's a security risk.
0: Isn't that what you're teaching them? You're teaching them to be independent and resourceful.
1: Yeah, right. I mean, they got in trouble.
0: Mm.
1: And then this article is saying that some parents knew and didn't report it to the school. So the school's a little bit angry.
0: Yeah.
1: Right? But I'm just like, if this was like at a Werribee school, like it wouldn't even make the news.
0: Well, yeah.
1: Do you know what I mean?
0: Also, it wouldn't be Durry's, would it? No. That's what it is, isn't it?
2: It's that time of year. It's getting colder. The sun's setting a little earlier. And you're digging through shoeboxes looking for random receipts. That's right. It's tax time. 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We're not here to put you under the microscope. 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It's like that risky refund you've been waiting for. Except we aren't here to audit you, which is nice of us. 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
15: K-Rock traffic.
16: Not looking too bad around Geelong at this stage of the morning. No dramas on the Surf Coast Highway coming in from Torquay. Princes Highway slowing northbound through Nor Lane past the Boulevard after an earlier collision. Heading to Melbourne, Geelong Ring Road moving well onto the Princes Freeway, building onto the Westgate Freeway, but looking good over the bridge into the city exits. Grab the Subway $10 value meal. 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
19: Hey, it's AJ with your latest K-Rock news. A man has died in University Hospital while waiting for a bed during a high-demand period for the emergency department. The man was transferred from a nursing home by St John's Ambulance and spent 8 hours on a trolley before being admitted to emergency, according to The Age. More than a dozen ambulances were reportedly ramped across a two-hour period during that time due to the demand in emergency. Jacinda Allen has kept her place as Australia's best paid premier, with Victorian MPs awarded a 3.5% pay rise. It takes her annual salary past $530,000, while backbenchers are now on $220,000. Anthony Albanese has vowed to do more to protect children online. The Prime Minister says more needs to be done to strengthen Australia's social media ban on under-16s. The remains of a whale carcass that washed on a local beach have been buried at Anglesey Tip. And the remains were removed from the beach earlier this week, with the part of the skeleton also buried in an appropriate cultural location with help from traditional owners. An advice message for shark activity has been removed from the beach. More than 30,000 people have been reported as missing in Venezuela in the aftermath of twin earthquakes. A desperate rescue mission is now underway, while the death toll has risen to more than 180. UN Emergency Relief Chief Tom Fletcher says help is on the way.
20: We are fully mobilised right now. We will surge in people, we will surge in solidarity, and most importantly, we will surge in search and rescue, support and essential recovery for people who have lost so much.
19: Commonwealth Bank customers in Lara and Belmont will have to travel further for any banking needs. The two branches will be permanently closing their doors this afternoon. The finance secretary, sector union, says it'll make it hard for communities to access essential banking services.
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19: The Green and Gold Army has made its way to Santa Clara for today's blockbuster World Cup clash between Australia and Paraguay. The Socceroos will qualify for the knockout stage with a win or a draw, and coach Tony Popovich knows they'll have plenty of support.
21: I know that we'll have that, and back home we know that everyone will be ready and watching and really supporting us. So we definitely feel that support, and we appreciate it.
19: On pitch right now, Ecuador and Germany are tied at one apiece, while Curaçao is trailing the Ivory Coast 2-0. Sydney has been handed just its third loss of the season by Brisbane at the Gabba. The Lions charged into the top six with a 43-point win against the Swans on Thursday night. Chad Warner telling Channel 7 they struggled to transition the footy.
22: To be honest, our transition, when we turned the ball over, wasn't good enough. I think they sliced through us fairly easy with their hands. I think they did probably what we wanted to do then.
19: Former Carlton co-captain Sam Doherty believes Josh Fraser has coached himself into the full-time role. Doherty says Fraser's humility is a positive.
23: You want someone with some humility that is sitting there, and he's obviously a great, competent coach in the background. He's finding out that he's probably ready, and that's the bit that is now getting a little bit awkward.
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19: Morning fog, then cloudy with a top of 14 degrees today. Right now we're sitting at 8. You're up to date with Tom and Loggy.
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24: I love reality TV.
1: So, Evan Spiegel.
0: Yeah, oh God, so can I clear that up? I said, I thought Evan Spiegel, who's the Snapchat guy, was married to Serena Williams, but it's not. It's Alexis Ohanian, who is the Reddit guy,
1: yes,
0: is Serena Williams, and you were right. I put my hands up and say, you were so right,
1: no,
0: mate,
1: no,
0: I was
1: mate,
0: wrong.
1: Mate, always back yourself, because I'm always just half remembering a thing and whatever. So
0: same.
1: I'm just as surprised as everyone. But the Snapchat CEO, he's married to Miranda Kerr, right?
0: Yes.
1: And the both of them together helped a raise $796 million worth of medical debt for people in California.
0: See, that's the rich. They're the rich people we want. None
1: Seriously?
0: Of this trillionaire, Elon Musk, I could help, but I won't sort of arrangement.
1: Like, isn't that insane? And not only that, because obviously over in the States, their medical system is just a whole...
0: Garbage.
1: Like,
0: yeah.
1: They don't have free medical.
0: They're the only country in the World Cup, yeah?
1: Yeah, the only country in the World Cup out of all the countries that don't have a medical health plan in
0: yeah.
1: their country.
0: Yeah.
1: Like, they have... No. So, crazy, right? So, they made this multi-million dollar donation to Undo Medical Debt, and that's a non-profit that provides debt relief to people in financial need
0: Bless.
1: Who have had medical procedures. So,
0: beautiful.
1: On you guys, well done for spending that money. Hey, in other trending news, we haven't heard from her since she was at Eurovision, but we've got new Delta music this morning.

0: Sounds like she's still at Eurovision.
1: Yeah, I like it. It's the latest taste of her upcoming studio album, Pure. It is set to mark a new chapter in her illustrious career. We do love Delta here.
0: We do.
1: Rock 955. Yes. She finished fourth in Eurovision.
0: Yeah, I called it. I said that would happen. Everyone's like, she's going to win. I was like, I love you, Delta, but I mean, has anybody heard the song? Exactly, right?
1: Hey, Pure is coming out in November, 6th of November, so we've got to wait a little while for the full album.
0: Put it in your diary. That's what's trending this morning. Stay up to date with everything trending, krock.com.au. No Cats action this weekend, but we will, however, have some local footy, so let's get Carrock Football's Tom King in after Lady Gaga, Just Dance, going old school. It's 20-8 on KROQ. Good morning. Yeah.

0: Lady Gaga at 16 minutes to 8 on K-Rock 955. 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Yes, welcome to the studio. K-Rock Football's Tom King with a quieter weekend on the cards, friend.
1: It feels a little bit quieter. Less time said it. Spent, I should say, at GMHBA Stadium this week.
2: But is it a good feeling or is it bittersweet?
1: No, it's a nice feeling.
2: Okay.
0: Yeah, it's just, must have a breather.
1: It's just it's got to that time of the year where I reckon there's probably 45 players on the Geelong list that will be glad that they don't sit on ice for me for the week. So, no, just a chance to probably breathe.
2: Mm-hmm.
1: I like it. It's the end of June, end of the school term. So my girls have, well, one's finished up yesterday, the other one finishes up today for the term.
0: Nice, yeah.
1: And then just breathe.
2: Breathe.
1: Because the next, not that I'm counting, it's 13 weeks to the grand final.
0: Wow.
2: Oh, my God. That's going to fly.
0: Mm.
2: It's crazy we're here already.
1: Yeah. 13 weeks. Yeah. So we're more than halfway through basically everything in terms of what we start the first weekend of March and here we are at the end of June and, you know, next thing you know, yes, it will be the end of September, Loggy, and then, but we'll roll into AFLW as well. And I suspect, hopefully, well, I think the Cats will be a lot better in AFLW this year. Mm. I suspect that they may play finals.
0: Okay.
1: Which then, of course, makes my go into November.
0: Footy don't sleep, mate. No, and unfortunately, you're the footy guy. So,
1: am I?
0: Yeah. Well, you are here.
1: What did I sign up for?
0: Yeah.
2: You signed up for this exact job.
1: Yeah, I did. Yes, I did. Yes. No complaints from me. No complaints, especially when we get to go to cracking Best of Barwon games. And tomorrow, I'm really looking forward to this. This is the Ballarine game that really, it might say June calendar, but it feels like it's an elimination final.
0: Wow.
1: Particularly for one of the clubs playing in the game. So it's Anglesey and Newcombe at Newcombe. We haven't been to Newcombe yet, so I'm looking forward to that.
2: Nice.
1: Early start too, by the way. We're on here at midday for a 1:30 bounce. So big pre-game, probably a game deserving of a big pre-game. And if Newcombe were to win this, they haven't played finals since they last won the premiership in 2007. Like, they've been countless winless seasons, Loggy.
0: I know some former Newcombe players. So do you? Actually,
1: yes.
0: Can Nuke is what I got told you. Say, Can Nuke.
1: One red head, one with red hair.
0: One massive red head. Yes.
1: No doubt he's listening wherever he is in the world. Yeah. And it's going to be a good game. I'm looking forward to it. I haven't called Newcombe this year. We have done a Newcombe game, but I wasn't on that call. But I'm looking forward to, because there's some ex-Leopold boys that we got to see Leopold a bit over the last few years. So looking forward to seeing them running around. And Anglesey's always fun. Their coach, Jordan Kerris, playing coach, who's a brother-in-law of Paddy Dangerfield.
2: Oh,
1: well, he might as well just be the Ballerines edition of Paddy Dangerfield.
0: Yeah.
1: Just bores in, gets the footy. It's going to be a lot of fun. So, just a chance to breathe, chance to actually, like, do some stuff this weekend. One of the local clubs has got their super draw and I've been invited along on a ticket, so go and have a couple of beers.
2: So you must simply go, King. So
0: I thought you were going to be mowing the lawn and, you know, doing some stuff around the house.
1: Can I let you in on a little secret?
2: Go on.
1: I don't mow the lawn in my household.
2: Okay. I'm not surprised.
1: I'm the inside
0: cool.
1: I'm a doer of dishes.
2: Good. Yeah. Do you do them properly?
1: A vacuumer. Yes.
2: Good. I want to know.
1: Do you know, I put some music on, put the AirPods in, do the dishes and do the vacuuming while my much, much better half

0: get money for using etymology on air?
1: Oh, sure. It's that is the word of the day. Ding, ding.
0: What if you put that on Scrabble?
1: I know.
0: Triple words.
1: No, I don't know how to spell that, but I do know how to spell Johnston go Park. Socceroos.
2: Yes. Yeah. Took her four goes, but she got there.
1: I got there.
2: Socceroos. It's all happening midday today, I believe, at Johnston Park.
1: 11:30. Yeah. They're taking on Paraguay. Have you been watching some World Cup action?
0: I watched the clash with Turkey Air, but I did not watch the USA game.
2: Yep.
0: Until I get a message. So what? That was a 5 a.m. kickoff our time.
1: It was.
0: I got up to go to the gym at about 5:45 and already had a message from a very good friend of mine who lives in Atlanta, rubbing it in. 2-0. 2-0 our way.
2: Don't need to,
0: And I was like,
1: that's not like the Americans.
0: Like, who are you? New phone, who dis?
1: Yeah.
0: So, no, I thoroughly have enjoyed, you know, obviously with a surname like King, you are hoping the English go well. They'll, you know, tease us and then they'll get knocked out in the quarterfinals.
2: Yeah.
0: New Zealand is a team I got in the office sweep.
1: Okay. They're gone, aren't they?
0: Yeah, well, they're as good as gone. They led both matches they've played so far and drew one and got flogged by Egypt in the end 3-1 after leading 1-0.
1: Yeah.
0: It's good. It just breaks up the year as well. So we'll go out of the World Cup into the Comm Games, or as Benny Cass likes to call it, the school sports.
2: We're
0: Australia, the grade sixes, beat up on Fiji, the grade twos.
1: I know.
0: It's a great time of year. I think, you know, Wimbledon's about to start. Le Tour is about to start as well.
1: It's a sports haven, except for AFL, which we won't be watching this weekend.
0: Is there a round of footy on?
1: No, we don't care. Yes.
2: When is it's not the Cats.
1: We're not into it.
0: Legitimately
2: not if it's the Bombers.
0: Next Thursday night, though.
2: Yes. Yeah, we'll have plenty of Carrick football there. We'll catch up with you. Oh, no, we won't be here next week.
1: No.
2: So, yeah.
1: We're on holidays.
0: Am I catching up with SMC?
1: Maybe.
2: Maybe.
1: Yeah, maybe.
2: That's between you and her.
1: Yeah.
2: But we will continue to catch up with you and also the call on Saturday. What time does that start?
0: From midday, download the K-Rock app to listen live. It's all thanks to GMHBA Health Insurance, caring for Geelong on and off the field. Tom.
2: Thank you, Kingy.
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4: No dramas on the Surf Coast Highway coming in from Torquay and Barwon Heads Road from Barwon Heads. Colac Road, Warren Ponds looking good both ways between the Geelong Ring Road and Pioneer Road. Travelling to Melbourne, Princess Freeway looking good onto the Westgate Freeway from Forsyth Road into the Burnley Tunnel, taking 19 minutes. Absolute bargains on now at JB Hi-Fi. 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
7: 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We're heading for a top of 14 on this Friday. A bit of fog around this morning. If you've seen any, 52232955. We do love a bit of fog correspondence. The weekend looking similar. Partly cloudy both days. 13 tomorrow and 15 on Sunday. But right now in North Geelong on Cowie Street, where you'll find FATV Jerky, they're sitting on 8 degrees.
8: Funny you mention them, because Tony and Vanessa are coming in just after 8 o'clock. We're discussing not only my jerky, we're going to choose the flavour.
7: We're going to taste test it.
8: Have a taste test, but also choose the name. And I have to say thank you so much to the people that got on our socials last night.
7: We've had some more suggestions.
8: Oh,
7: cool.
8: I chose missionary jerky.
7: Yeah.
8: You chose basic bee jerky.
7: Yeah.
8: But we've got some more names, so we're going to leave it up to them.
7: I do like Girls Gone Mild, but with the apostrophe in the right place, so it's not multiple girls gone mild. It's like the girls gone mild, as in you're the girl.
8: Oh, I'm the girl. Oh.
7: Just a little bit of grammar fun there.
8: No, yeah.
7: Anyway, let's play one more song before we get to 8 o'clock news. Martin Garrix, Ed Sheeran on K-Rock. Good morning. Still

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1: We haven't played the tracks return yet. It's the last day to maximise your tracks return. We're going to throw 10 nostalgic bangers at you across the day, all thanks to Harvey Norman Corio, Wampons in South Geelong, and their half-yearly clearance, which is on right now.
0: Convenient that the last one for you and I this morning will be a request for you.
1: Yeah. It's pretty punchy.
0: I believe it. Jim and Davo.
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0: K-Rock traffic.
1: We've got no dramas on the Surf Coast Highway coming in from Torquay and Colac Road. Warn Ponds looking good both ways between the Geelong Ring Road and Pioneer Road. If you're heading to Melbourne, Princes Freeway looking good onto the Westgate Freeway from Forsyth Road to the Burnley Tunnel, 19 minutes. 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
25: Hey, it's AJ with your latest K-Rock News. Cautions for six teenagers arrested for thefts from a store in Westfield. The six were caught stealing from a mobile phone booth around 6:30 last night before fleeing, with police arresting the group on Mallop Street. Police say they are continuing their efforts to protect the CBD. A sad day for Commonwealth Bank customers in Belmont and Lara, with the two branches closing their doors for good this afternoon. It means there'll be a no bank branch in Belmont and only the Bendigo Bank for Lara. The finance sector union previously slammed the CBA's decision. Karl Stefanovic will leave Channel 9 and the Today Show effective immediately. It follows a fallout from his podcast interview with far-right British figure Tommy Robinson, his co-host Sarah Abbo sharing the news with viewers.
27: He's our mate and he's our colleague, and it goes without saying that Karl's presence will be missed. 2 decades is a long time.
25: The federal government's tax reforms have passed through Parliament despite claims the legislation has been rushed. From July next year, the new rules will rein in the capital gains tax discount and negative gearing concessions. Police have wrapped up an investigation into an assault allegation made by Liberal MP Moira Deeming against former party leader Matthew Guy. Investigators have concluded no offence was committed. The incident allegedly occurred at a community event in Sunshine West earlier this month. And Geelong Council says the live site for the first World Cup game was a huge success. As Australia prepares to play Paraguay today, the city is again set to have a live site at Johnston Park. Deputy Mayor Eddie Contell says the first event was a great outcome.
28: We had the one on the Sunday, the first game against Turkey, which was great. I was at that. I think we had about, you know, we're thinking about 500 to 600 people at that show, and it was good because the weather was great. It was a really family orientated event.
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25: The Socceroos are going through their final preparations ahead of today's crucial group match clash with Paraguay. The Aussies can guarantee a spot in the knockout stage with a win or a draw. Coach Tony Popovich excited for the challenge.
29: We're in this position because we deserve to be here with a game to go and a chance to get to the knockout stages. And I know the boys will relish this challenge and they're ready for it.
25: Group A has just wrapped up in the World Cup with Germany falling to Ecuador in an upset. Ecuador taking down the four-time champions 2-1 to claim their first win of the Cup and put themselves in with a chance to make the round of 32. In the other game, the Ivory Coast defeated Curaçao 2-0. And a big win for the Lions as they start their run towards finals with a 43-point win against Sydney at the Gabba. Despite the win, Brisbane coach Chris Fagan says it's too early to say the reigning premiers are back.
30: Don't want to get too excited. I feel like we've been pretty good the last 3 weeks, but you know, we've got to go down to Geelong and play Geelong down there next week, so it's going to be a pretty tough ask.
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25: Morning fog, then cloudy and a top of 14 degrees today. Right now we're sitting at 8. 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
31: That's okay. Good thing we knock off 3 hours before kickoff. So,
32: hey, no, we're the hardest working people
3: Well, not even in this room, I was going to say.
31: Absolutely not, because we've got two special guests joining us in the studio now. It's Vanessa and Tony from FATV Jerky.
3: Yay.
31: Good morning, guys.
4: Good morning.
3: Yes.
31: Thank you for coming in, and thank you for your patience working with us to try and get our own jerky up and running.
3: The thing is, as we're going to discover, the whole reason why this has been in effect is because I want jerky that's just like an entry jerky. What we need from you is a taste test.
31: Yeah.
3: So I see you brought some bags in, which is great. And we also need to nut out a name. So I'm not sure if you listened to the show yesterday, but coming up next, we're going to give you a couple of the names that we've come up with and listeners have come up with. And you guys can choose your favourite, all right?
4: We always listen to the show.
3: Oh, yeah, good.
31: Bless you. Vanessa, just on a scale of 1 to 10, how much of a pain in the ass has this process been?
8: Never.
31: Correct answer. Yes. All right, we'll get into this Taylor Swift song. Then we're going to taste some jerky next on K-Rock. It's Elizabeth Taylor. Good morning. Elizabeth.

0: Swift, it's Elizabeth Taylor, 13 past 8 on K-Rock 955. 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We visited FATV Jerky on Cowie Street in North Geelong this week and went and saw how it all unfolds.
1: Very cool.
0: How it's all sort of shriveled up and made delicious.
1: Yes.
0: And, yeah, so that video is up on our Instagram now, K-Rock Geelong. You can check that out. We've got Tony and Vanessa here from FATV Jerky. Thanks for coming in, guys. Again, thank you for your patience. We have our own K-Rock football beer, and we thought what goes perfectly with beer? Jerky.
1: But the thing is that Jimmy James, my partner, has been trying to make jerky, and bless his heart, it's definitely not anywhere near as good as yours, and we know that. But he also just went too hard with the flavour. Now, you guys are known for your flavour, flavour queen Vanessa. You get that all the time. People seek out your flavour, is that right?
2: All the time.
1: All the time. And so,
0: don't say flavour anymore because you're making it weird.
1: Okay, okay. Seeking out my flavour. And so I want a jerky that's just an entry jerky. Just something like that's basic, like salted sort of meat, right? And then, Tony, you heard that. You called up and said, well, you know what? We've got the facilities. How about we try and get you the perfect jerky for a low taste bud situation? And I said, I'm cool with this.
0: Vanessa, is that, as someone who, you know, knows flavour, has it been a challenge to sort of, like,
1: dial
0: put together
1: it back.
0: Something basic?
2: Yes and no.
0: Okay.
2: We're very creative at FATV Jerky.
0: Absolutely. No, we saw that this
1: week. We did. Yeah. And everyone wore a hairnet, which I'm really happy about. That's great.
0: I felt a bit attacked.
1: When you asked Tom to put one on, that was the best. And you've got a couple of bags in here. We're going to do a taste test. What are we working with?
2: With plain and plain.
1: Okay.
0: Okay.
1: So plain one and plain two.
2: Yes.
1: Okay. Now, Tom, you and I got our hands on some. We were making some, as you can see in the video. Is anything in this bag one of the ones that Tom and I made?
2: Absolutely.
1: Okay.
0: Okay.
1: That worries me.
0: Yeah, that's well.
1: Because I don't want your hands on my meat.
0: No, I don't. There's a gag there, but there's kids in the car. So it's the last day of school, so I'm going to leave that one alone.
1: Okay,
0: but that said, yeah, look, we had varying degrees of success as the way we seasoned. We didn't put the seasoning together. We didn't know what it was, did we? We just we did the sprinkling and we did the laying out of the meat. Just quickly, Vanessa, who did a better job of laying out the meat?
2: Am I judging on action or just the actual?
0: We'll talk about seasoning in a second, but just the actual
1: placement.
0: Yeah,
1: you went way too hard with the seasoning. Your hips aren't involved.
2: Loggy was actually perfection at putting them down.
1: Perfection. Perfection.
0: I'm noticing a theme here, Vanessa. I feel like you may have
1: a favourite. Girls.
0: Yeah. And what about seasoning-wise? Did anyone excel at the...
2: Absolutely you, Tom.
0: Ah, yes.
1: Ah, okay. Well, Tony, is there any truth to the rumour that if you season jerky when you're angry, you can taste it in the final product?
3: 100%.
1: Okay.
0: What? So... Yep. God, I'm glad we didn't have one of our...
1: We were vibing high.
0: Yeah, we didn't have one of our tips.
1: All right, we were vibing high. All right, so what do we got? What do we got here?
0: Which one? We've got a big bag, Vanessa. What's in this one bag that you've got here?
3: It's a surprise.
2: It's a surprise. Both of them are surprise.
1: Okay.
0: Loggy's got a bag.
1: I'm going to give you that bag. Okay. This is plain number one.
0: Okay.
1: And I've got plain number two. Okay. What are you tasting?
0: I'm eating jerky. That has
1: I'm also eating jerky. Can you explain maybe bag number two why we're chewing on this delicious jerky, Vanessa?
2: Bag number two is absolute perfection. It's just got a beautiful, slightly little flavour of a little bit umami like Loggy would like.
0: Yeah.
1: Okay.
0: Because I've got bag one and that was basically what I tasted then too, but also...
2: Bag number two.
0: Oh, I had bag number two. So that was perfection. There we go. That's why it tasted like
1: bag
0: what you were saying.
1: Bag two is perfection like me.
0: Mm-hmm.
1: All right. Tony, have you tried both of these? Do you prefer bag one or bag two?
3: I prefer them all.
0: Okay.
1: Okay.
0: Well, all right, Switzerland.
1: Oh.
0: Oh, no, bag two's way better. Did we make bag one?
2: Absolutely.
1: Okay. Let's get rid of the one that we made.
0: Yeah.
1: Because I can taste the anger.
0: And the sadness. There's a real deep sadness. Okay. It's still nice, but definitely the one made by the professionals is.
1: Oh, my God. Okay, this is exactly what I've been looking for. We found it!
0: Okay.
1: Jerky!
0: So bag two is what we're going
1: bag
0: with?
1: Two. Bag Let's two. Let's go to bag two.
0: Are we okay with going with bag
2: Absolutely.
0: Two?
2: Absolutely.
1: Yay! Right.
3: Yeah, that's where the personality and the attitude comes in.
0: Yeah, okay, yeah. All right, this was bag one that we did was never going to win then.
1: No.
0: All right, we've got Tony and Vanessa in the studio from FATV Jerky. We do need to nail down a name as well for our jerky. We would like to have a chat to you about that next, if that's okay, guys.
3: Sure.
0: Stick around.
4: 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K-Rock traffic.
5: Just getting reports of an incident on Latrobe Terrace heading south at Ryrie Street. Otherwise, Port Arlington Road and the Ballarat Highway looking good coming in through Leopold and Moolap. If you're heading to Melbourne, Princes Freeway moving well past Werribee, building onto the Westgate Freeway from Forsyth Road into the Burnley Tunnel, 19 minutes. 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
21: It's 24 past 8 now on K-Rock 955. Tom and Loggie doing it for Mimosa Homes. Sitting on 8 degrees at North Geelong right now. A morning fog around, but a top of 14 and shouldn't get any rain. Similar across the weekend. Tomorrow is 13, partly cloudy, and Sunday 15, also partly cloudy.
1: Tony and Vanessa from FATV Jerky are here in the studio. We are finally about to put a name on Loggie Jerky. It's the jerky with just a little bit of flavour, an entryway jerky, something that everyone can enjoy.
21: Can you just say entry level? You've been saying it's entry jerky, it's an, and it just ties in with your name too much. If you just go entry level, it makes it nice and
1: okay.
21: Less sus.
1: Sorry.
21: Please.
1: So what bag did we end up choosing again? We just had a taste test
21: bag
1: and we chose bag two. Bag one was the one that we made, Tom, and it was terrible.
21: And no, it wasn't terrible. It was still okay.
1: You could just taste that it was not made by a professional. Mm. So we have chosen bag two. Bag two is not something that would fly off the shelves, would it, Vanessa, if it was called FATV's bag two. I mean, that doesn't do anything, does it?
2: No.
1: So we need a catchy name. We need something that's a little bit pizzazzable.
21: Yeah.
1: And we've got some suggestions. Now, yesterday I suggested missionary jerky. Okay?
21: Can I get some jerky music going? Sorry, just...
1: Oh, good.
21: Well, your one didn't work. No, that's not... That's not
1: Peruvian good. Music, of course. Look, so missionary jerky was mine. And Tom had basic B jerky, which I think is a little bit offensive. Thoughts, Tony? Well, on basic B, offensive?
3: Well, on Instagram you said that you weren't going to let go, so...
1: Okay, good. I like that. So a few other names that we got from callers were... We had Loggy Flakes, which is no, absolutely not. Base Camp, which I like. It's kind of base camp before you go up the mountain, try different flavours. We also had Girls Gone Mild. And Morning Wood, which I think, I don't think, well, yeah, Morning Wood, that's...
2: No. Well, if we were doing a his and hers, that probably would fit. Morning Wood. Tom's Morning Wood, yeah.
1: Okay. Okay. We also got some late entries in last night.
3: I've
1: we
3: not had, heard these yet.
1: So. We had Wild to Mild.
21: Wild to Mild, and I had
1: Someone suggested Solid Log. And log jam as well. That's everything that we're working with at the moment. Thoughts and feelings. We'll start with you, Tony.
21: Do you have a favourite?
3: Well, I did a little bit of playing with the missionary jerky, and if we add a little bit
1: potential.
3: Of add a little bit of extra to it, and say something like. Yeah, missionary jerky, no acrobatics required.
1: Okay, all right.
21: I'm listening.
1: Teeing with the theme.
21: Yeah. What, have you got any other taglines that would work with the missionary one?
3: Well, you did mention that you wanted a vanilla jerky, so we've got missionary jerky, vanilla, maybe, delicious, definitely.
1: Okay, cute.
21: Yeah, yeah, yeah.
1: Cute, like that.
21: Yeah.
1: Like that. Vanessa, do you have any other suggestions? I like that we're leaning towards missionary. I feel like it's going to happen.
2: And then it was missionary jerky, the flavour your parents approve of.
1: Okay. No, I don't want to be thinking about mum and dad when I'm jumping into this jerky.
21: What's the last one on that list there?
2: Maybe missionary jerky, reliable, predictable, gets the job done.
21: Yes. Okay. This is what you've been going with the whole time. I think we've found our name.
1: You reckon?
21: I think missionary jerky. Tom and Loggie's missionary jerky.
1: Are we going to lock it in?
2: Oh, I think so.
3: Locked in.
1: Yeah! Missionary jerky.
21: We will nail down the tagline later, but just confirming, you are going to put that on bags of jerky that we will then be able to give away to people. FATV, Tom and Loggie's missionary jerky. Absolutely.
1: It's happening.
0: Oh, my God. FATV Jerky. Get online. Check them out. Even better. Go visit you guys. Cowie Street in North Geelong, yeah?
2: Yes, yep. At 13 Cowie Street.
0: 13 Cowie Street.
1: All the products there. You've got a whole wall full of stuff. And also you've got a wall of toilet paper as well, which is great for anyone that wants the gringo killer and has a bit in the car and can't quite make it all the
0: home.
1: Way home.
2: Always be prepared.
0: Yeah. All right. You have your mission now, guys. You know the flavour. You know the name. Please go forth and make some wonderful jerky for us. We can't wait to see the final product.
3: Too easy.
0: Thank you, Tony and Vanessa from FATV Jerky.
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2: From the KFC tip-off line, which local club asked the question of the availability of a recently retired AFL player with links to the area? Watch this space for 2027. Which star local forward is said to be considering a move to Queensland in 2027? And making news this week, North Shore coach Mark Hounslow has been handed a 3-match suspension for making contact with Leopold player Nick Ash following the June 13 match at Memorial Park. North Geelong star Oscar Riccardi is facing an extended stint on the sidelines after suffering a syndesmosis injury, and Winchelsea will celebrate their 150th anniversary and Geelong West GDFNL their 100th this weekend.
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0: Harvey Norman, Corio, Warn Ponds and South Geelong. Half yearly clearance on now.
13: K-Rock Traffic.
14: Just getting reports of an incident on Latrobe Terrace heading south at Ryrie Street. Otherwise, Settlement Road is looking good through the Belmont Bend and over the Barwon. If you're heading to Melbourne, Princes Freeway moving well past Werribee, building onto the Westgate Freeway from Forsyth Road to the Burnley Tunnel, 19 minutes. 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
17: Hey, it's AJ with your latest K-Rock News. Questions are being asked after a man died at University Hospital during a high-demand period of the emergency department. The Age reporting the man in his 80s spent 8 hours on a trolley waiting for a bed between Wednesday night and Thursday morning before dying soon after being admitted. The report says more than a dozen ambulances have been ramped between midnight and 2 a.m. No case to answer for former Liberal leader Matthew Guy as police conclude an investigation into assault allegations. They were made by Liberal MP Moira Deeming at a community event. Police say no assault occurred. Anthony Albanese has defended his contentious changes to Australia's tax system during fiery debate in Parliament.
18: Fixing a broken system to give first home buyers a fair crack.
17: Those changes have passed Parliament, reining in the capital gains tax discount and negative gearing concessions from July the 1st. Chief Commissioner Mike Bush is calling for tougher laws to send a clear message to repeat offenders. He wants graduated mandatory sentences for serious crime. Channel 9 has confirmed that Cal Stefanovic is leaving the Today Show effective immediately. Staff have been advised of the decision in an internal email following days of speculation after a controversial podcast interview with a far-right British influencer. The UK remains in the grips of a heatwave where records have been broken again. It's topped 36.7 degrees, breaking the June record for the second day in a row. The extreme heat forecast continues across Europe. And the remains of a whale that washed on shore at Bell's Beach have been buried at a local landfill. DECA confirming that working with Great Ocean Road Coast and Parks Authority and traditional owners, the remains were respectfully buried at Anglesey Tip. A piece of bone was also buried at an appropriate cultural location.
0: Bowen Timber, family owned and operated, Breakwater and Drysdale.
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17: Socceroos coach Tony Popovich has dismissed calls that both Australia and Paraguay will be playing for a draw in today's World Cup clash in California. A draw would likely be enough for both teams to advance to the knockout stage, but Popovich says the Aussies want the 3 points.
19: We're going into the game to win. I expect they'll be doing the same.
17: Ecuador is in the box seat to make the final 32 of the World Cup after an upset win against Germany. The four-time champions dropping their first game of the Cup 2-1, with Ecuador now close to filling one of the third-place qualifying spots. Ivory Coast also winners this morning over Curaçao 2-0. And Brisbane's premiership defence isn't over yet, with a 43-point win over Sydney in last night's round 16 opener at the Gabba. Swans mid Chad Warner tilling 7. It was a tough result, especially given they could meet later in the final.
20: All we can do is keep our head up though. We've got a lot to go. Hopefully we get to play them again later in the year, but we've got a long road to actually make finals, so we've got to fix a few things up.
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17: We'll just delay for a few seconds here to let Tom and Log finish their mouthfuls of jerky. There we go. Morning fog, then cloudy and a top of 14 today. Right now we're sitting at 8. You're up to date with Tom and Loggy.
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23: It's okay. It's so good. 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
23: We were talking before about Delta Goodrum dropping a brand new tune. Another one of our faves has dropped a brand new tune. Have you heard of Amy Shark?

0: kind of hot.
1: Oh. I love it. It's a little different vibe. It's less...
2: It's like a bit soft pop.
1: Soft pop, yeah.
2: Yeah. She's actually releasing a brand new album, and that song's going to be on it on July 31st. And
1: she said once she didn't know what the vibe of the album was going to be when she got started on it. She then did this song and was like, oh, this is what it is.
2: This is the vibe.
1: This is it. So that's cool. I really like that one.
2: Yeah, that's great. And that's what's trending this morning. For more trending news, krock.com.au.
1: We got to do this now.
3: Harvey Norman, Cario, Juan Pons and South Geelong. Half yearly clearance on now. K-Rock 955. Let's wind back the clock. It's Tracks Return.
1: For the final time on Tom and Loggie, it's Tracks a Return, thanks to our friends at Harvey Norman, Cario, Juan Pons and South Geelong, and that half yearly clearance that they do have on now. We've had some absolute bangers over the journey.
2: We really have, my friend. And this one, I mean, this band has a lot to choose from. We could have played Flippers. We could have played Parlez-vous Francais.
1: These guys did Geelong Beer Fest a few years back.
2: Was that the one that you had spent the whole day drinking at the festival? Were you actually emceeing, and then when time came for you to announce the band, you were just like, and let's welcome...
1: And then someone from the crowd yelled the name and I was like, what he said? And then walked off stage. No. Because it wouldn't matter how many beers I'd had. I would always remember Art versus Science.
2: Yes.
1: Here they are. Magic Fountain.
2: Woo.
1: It's your Tracks Return
2: yeah,
1: this morning on K-Rock 955.
4: In the beginning.

0: Woo, yeah. Hey. That was great.
1: Oh, my God.
0: Anyone else sweaty? I
1: haven't danced like that in a while.
0: Yeah. You're going to need to see the chiro. Yeah. Your neck is out. It's actually...
1: I'm hot. It's
0: looking really weird right now. Mm. That was our Tracks Return. Final one for this run of Tracks Return. Thanks to Harvey Norman Cryo, Warm Ponds, and South Geelong, and that half-yearly clearance they've got on now. Plenty more where that came from, though, for the rest of today. Isn't that right, Chris?
2: Nine more.
0: Oh, different microphone. There we go.
3: Nine more of them.
1: Yes.
3: Get ready. Huge day.
1: I know. Love it. Thank you so much for that one. I did push quite hard for it, and that's the message. If you keep on pushing, eventually they'll break.
3: I think we learnt that, yeah, already this morning. But, yeah, send yourself into school holidays art first science.
1: Yes. Love it. Now, very exciting time. I mean, today, World Cup. We're very excited about that. Johnson Park. Tomorrow, a free concert series.
3: Yes. How good.
1: What?
3: Yeah. I mean, Lorne experienced this in early May.
1: Mm-hmm.
3: They were one of the first ones in the state, perhaps, for Victorian Vibes, presented by Always Live. So, government initiative of Victoria, let's get music out there. And every two Saturdays since early May, they've been in different regional towns. They've been to Shep, they've been to Ballarat, Bendigo, Traralgon, and now they're finishing with Mighty Geelong happening tomorrow. So, if you've registered at Always Live, follow their socials, their website. They would have sent you yesterday afternoon the exact times and locations of where these artists are playing. Just pop-up shows, bang, we can go get some free music.
0: Oh, so it's all over the place. It's not in one localised.
3: Well, they're walking distance. It's
0: oh, cool.
3: Precinct. But we didn't know until yesterday exactly where and what times.
0: Yeah.
3: They did say, yeah, a few days ago that it was, yeah, ballpark music, coming to Geelong, free show.
1: Oh, right.
0: These guys.

0: So where can we see them?
1: Do you have that? So 4 o'clock they're starting, and they'll be, I'm pretty sure, maybe exactly where the soccer is today.
0: Oh, so it's
1: Geelong City Hall Forecourt / Johnston Park.
0: Yeah, okay, cool.
1: Anywhere close.
2: You'll see it.
1: You'll see. So that's 4 o'clock. But if you register, then you enable yourself to get a wristband, and then they'll know you're there for that. But you'll also get like discounts on some food and stuff and accommodation and all sorts of things. So Ballpark Music, you're at 4 o'clock. Who have you got next lined
0: up? Tyne James Organ.
1: 1 o'clock on the corner of Little Mallop Street and Fenwick Street. You better off just leaving. You better off alone.
2: This is great.
1: You're just going to town and watch him for nothing tomorrow.
0: So good. So that'll be on that corner of the park, essentially, on the other side of the library, sort of Geelong Station side of the library. Yeah,
1: I reckon.
0: Near the Gordon. Yeah. Wow, I'm probably going to be there.
1: Yeah, so really between those two acts, 2:15, we've got Telenova, and they're playing at the new convention centre at Gerringat Plaza.
0: Nice, yeah.

0: call Talanova.
1: Yeah, we had Ed, the producer in that group, on Great Ocean Roads on Wednesday night. He's pumped. They're pumped and ready to go, but they've also got a local act as part of this as well. And this is the artist who won the Festival of Sales Emerging Artist Series in 2025. And yeah, she'll be performing at 12 o'clock at 182 Ryrie Street. So it's a Market Street walkthrough, like one of those little kind of alleys that we've got there.
2: Yeah, yeah.
1: And Holly Druma is going to be performing to start things off.

0: So if you're feeling like, hey, where can I get all this information? Where can I register, wristbands, all that type of stuff? alwayslive.com.au. 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All the details will be there. 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It is free.
1: Yep.
0: Free live music in Geelong. We are so lucky.
1: And Music Victoria running a catch-up for anyone in the industry at the Arts Centre from 11. So find out more details through Music Victoria that we can catch up and have a yarn.
2: Yeah. Ah. And also, if you go to any of those shows, you'll see Chris. He'll be at the front singing along to every word.
0: Yeah.
2: All right. Thanks, Chrissy.
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4: Just getting reports of an incident on Latrobe Terrace heading south at Ryrie Street. Otherwise, building traffic on Shannon Avenue, Newtown at Aberdeen Street in both directions. If you're heading to Melbourne, Princes Freeway moving well past Werribee, building onto the Westgate Freeway from Forsyth Road into the Burnley Tunnel, 19 minutes. 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An incident on Latrobe Terrace heading south at Ryrie Street. Otherwise, building traffic on

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0: And with K-Rock's Big Ticket Energy. We're your home of the biggest concerts. Ed Sheeran, Harry Styles,
1: Foo Fighters,
0: Guns N' Roses,
1: Noah Carr,
0: Zara Larsson,
1: Jason Derulo,
0: and more.
3: Yeah, baby!
0: And we're just getting started.
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0: More big winning energy.
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0: It's gotta be.
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11: 7 minutes to nine now, Friday morning on K-Rock 955, and we're sitting on 10 degrees at the moment in Grovedale. Morning fog, no rain on the way, and a top of 14 degrees. Similar across the weekend. Both days partly cloudy, 13 tomorrow and 15 on Sunday. It's been quite the week, mate.
12: It really has.
11: Yeah, so much going on. Mm. We got a jerky.
12: Yeah.
11: We had a mentalist in.
12: Yes.
11: Yeah.
12: All the footy chat with our faves. You know, what's a perfect way to finish off a big week?
11: We do have this stuff still in the prize cabinet.
0: K

0: I'm excited for this because it kicks off this weekend. Eclipse in Bloom is what it's called at the Geelong Botanic Gardens.
1: I love lights. Yeah. I can't explain it. And I'm not talking the big light on the roof. I'm talking beautiful lighting that makes you feel something. And imagine walking around the Geelong Botanical Gardens at night and seeing all this amazing light show action. God, it's going to be good. There's photo opportunities. The garden's really come alive. And it's Geelong's first illuminated night walk.
0: Yeah.
1: So book now.
0: Yeah, that's right. So if you would like to win a family pass to go along, all you got to do is give us a call right now, 52232955. We'll also put you in the draw to be upgraded this evening with Tim and Davo to the ultimate winter night out for the family. That includes a night stay at Crown Plaza in Geelong, tickets to go and see Eclipse in Bloom, obviously. That Crown Plaza is Bloom's official accommodation partner. We'll give you a brekkie for the family at the Crown Plaza and $100 to spend at the hospitality venues there. The Skyline Bar, the view is incredible.
1: Oh, so cool.
0: Definitely check that out. So 52232955. You want to go along to Eclipse in Bloom at the Botanic Gardens and get yourself in the draw for that upgrade package, which will be given away by Tim and Davo this evening after 3 o'clock. Harry Styles now, American Girls on K-Rock 955. Good morning.

0: Harry Styles. It's American Girls. Couple of minutes to 9 now on K-Rock 955. Tom and Loggy doing it for Mimosa Homes for the final time this week. And, in fact, you're off for 2 weeks now.
1: I am.
0: Off to Bula, Fiji.
1: I'll be here on Sunday, but then I'm off after that.
0: Wonderful.
1: You are taking a week off as well, which is great.
0: That's right.
1: We'll and Sarah Marie Sarah is going to be here doing the best ofs and a whole bunch of prizes to give away. It's going to be a great week.
0: Yeah, it's going to be really huge. But this weekend in Geelong is absolutely huge. As we just found out, Eclipse in Bloom is at the Botanic Gardens as of tomorrow.
1: Mm-hmm.
0: Tomorrow night, you would assume, because it's lights, right?
1: Yes, so
0: you're
1: it is.
0: To wait till the sun goes down. That makes sense. So congrats to everybody who just called through and snagged those last family passes. We'll find out this afternoon who gets that free upgrade. But if you want to go along, then get your tickets online. Eclipse in Bloom this winter school holidays at the Geelong Botanic Gardens.
1: If you like live music, yep. Always Live is happening. Check out their website. That's happening tomorrow. Today,
0: yep.
1: The live site for the Socceroos at Johnston Park.
0: Ole, ole, ole, ole, ole. Yeah. All of that. No alcohol, BYO chair. There'll be sausages and soft drinks available for purchase on site. It's going to be a good time, especially if the Socceroos at least draw. I think we found out earlier they just need to not lose by more than 2 goals and they live to fight another day. The World Cup live sites, all thanks to the City of Greater Geelong and the Victorian Government. Come on down, enjoy the rest of your day, weekend, and we will catch you down the track. At 955.
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13: We've got busy traffic on Shannon Avenue in Newtown at Aberdeen Street in both directions. Otherwise, Settlement Road is looking good through the Belmont Bend and over the Barwon. If you're heading to Melbourne, Princess Freeway moving well past Werribee, building onto the Westgate Freeway from Forsyth Road to the Burnley Tunnel, just 18 minutes. 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More traffic all day while you work. 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
15: Broadcasting on Wadawurrung Country, hey, it's AJ with your latest K-Rock news. A man has died in University Hospital while waiting for a bed during a high-demand period for the emergency department. The man was transferred from a nursing home by St John's Ambulance and spent 8 hours on a trolley before being admitted to emergency, according to The Age. More than a dozen ambulances were reportedly ramped across a two-hour period due to the demand in emergency. Jacinda Allen has kept her place as Australia's best paid premier, with the Victorian MPs awarded a 3.5% pay bump. It takes her annual salary past 530 grand, while backbenchers are now on $220,000. Anthony Albanese has vowed to do more to protect children online. The Prime Minister says more needs to be done to strengthen Australia's social media ban on under 16s. The remains of a whale carcass that washed on a local beach have been buried at Anglesey Tip. The remains were removed from the beach earlier this week, with part of the skeleton also buried in an appropriate cultural location with help from traditional owners. An advice message from shark activity has been removed from the beach. More than 30,000 people have been reported as missing in Venezuela in the aftermath of twin earthquakes. A desperate rescue mission is now underway, while the death toll has risen to more than 180. UN Emergency Relief Chief Tom Fletcher says help is on the way.
16: We are fully mobilised right now. We will surge in people, we will surge in solidarity, and most importantly, we will surge in search and rescue support and essential recovery for people who have lost so much.
15: Commonwealth Bank customers in Lara and Belmont will have to travel further for any banking needs. The two branches will be permanently closing their doors this afternoon. The Finance Sector Union says it'll make it harder for communities to access essential banking services.
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15: The Green and Gold Army has made its way to Santa Clara for today's blockbuster World Cup clash between the Socceroos and Paraguay. Australia will qualify for the knockout stage with a win or a draw. Coach Tony Popovich says they know they'll have plenty of support.
17: I know that we'll have that, and back home we know that everyone will be ready and watching and really supporting us. So we definitely feel that support and we appreciate it.
15: Group F matches are getting underway in the World Cup. Tunisia and the Netherlands are playing in Kansas City while Japan are facing Sweden in Dallas. Earlier today, Ecuador beat Germany 2-0 while the 2-1 rather, while the Ivory Coast beat Curacao 2-0. Sydney have been handed just its third loss of the season by Brisbane at the Gabba. The Lions charged into the top six with a 43-point win against the Swans on Thursday night. Chad Warner telling Channel 7 they had struggled to transition the footy.
18: 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I think they saw us through, it was fairly easy with their hands. I think they did probably what we wanted to do there.
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19: Good morning, Liam Robertson from Surfing Victoria here with your morning surf report. We've got small waves across the coastline, nice and clean though, northerly winds, so the best bet is those open beaches where you'll find the cleanest options and the most size. Still in that shoulder high range, we do have a new swell in the water that will increase throughout the day, but we should see it head high around the coastline later on this afternoon. As always, if you are going for surf, surf with a mate and play it safe by the water.
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15: Still a fair bit of fog hanging around. That will clear as the morning goes on. Then it's going to be cloudy with a top of 14 degrees. Right now we're sitting at 9. Chris is on the air horn and we are kicking off 15 minutes of non-stop K-Rock.
12: Fancy a Radley's pie? Of course you do.
20: 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Here we go. Ready? Song one.
21: You ready?
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12: Nothing but hits for a full 50 minutes. It's non-stop K-Rock.
24: Not just any old Friday, but the last day of school term. I don't know if families and parents are happy about this, but, you know, it is what it is. Let's head on into holidays. If you are getting away after today, hey, you might be already on your way and taking the Friday. You just absolutely go for it. But my eyes are going to be firmly focused on the soccer come midday. And, of course, playing amazing music. Yeah, the Big Hit Energy is here. I'll still be here all the way through the football. Don't worry about that. But that's hours away. 50 minutes non-stop K-Rock is right here. Happy Friday, Geelong and the Surf Coast. Jet soon. Lady Gaga, it's all here. Rowley

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I say you look so fine that I really want to make you mine. 4, 5, 6, come on and get your kicks. Now you don't need

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0: mentioned yesterday we've been watching a lot of The Lion King in our household and at my son's school. And then I wondered, was Scar called Scar before or after he got the scar on his eye? And then what happened there? What's the story of Scar's scar? Am I thinking too much into this? Anyway, this is K-Rock 955.
1: Let's get the party started. See you at the bar, you was hardly talking. That's when I knew that your heart was scarring. Friends to lovers need a part to star in. Like, wait, babe, let me

0: Olivia Rodrigo, The Cure. That is 50 Minutes Nonstop K-Rock, and we'll do it again very soon. But first, I have an admission to make. I'm disappointed in myself. I have been all over the Olivia Rodrigo releases, the two singles before the album came out, and all the songs in the story about it, and how it's the intention of the album was to write it about love, and then it ended up becoming first half about love, second half, you know, a bit about how the love didn't work for Olivia. I never clicked, despite watching The Wedding Singer about 150 times in my life. Exactly, this reference is accurate for this Olivia album.
1: Okay, I just want to warn you that when I wrote this song, I was listening to The Cure a lot, so.
0: There's that, and also,
1: I wrote half of it when I was with Linda, and I wrote the other half after we broke up, so it's a little uneven, you know?
2: I don't mind.
0: She's just done The Wedding Singer. Another reason why the album is incredible. Anyway, another 50 Minutes Nonstop K-Rock coming right up.
3: It's that time of year. It's getting colder. The sun's setting a little earlier. 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That's right. It's tax time. 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
16: G'day there. Clear, quiet, civil around town. Nothing to hold you up on the majors. The Geelong Ring Road in great shape in both directions and same to the Surf Coast Highway. Smooth sailing to Melbourne on the Princes past the airport, in through the Mulpy Bypass and Point Cook Bend. 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
18: Morning fog and 14 today. Hi there, it's Nicole in the newsroom. An advice has been issued for a house fire at Bannockburn. Crews are at Somerset Court this morning. Authorities say there's no threat to locals, but there will be smoke visible. The PM wants bosses to be kind to their workers who might down tools for the Socceroos World Cup clash this afternoon. Anthony Albanese telling the ABC he's even ending his own meetings early.
19: It will end sharply at 11:30, I assure you, so that people can get in front of their TV screen, and it will be a great couple of hours cheering on the Socceroos.
18: And a big crowd is expected at the Johnston Park live site here in Geelong. Thousands have already filled Melbourne's Fed Square. A national fuel audit has found nearly 1 in 20 petrol bowsers are short-changing drivers. Canberra has warned retailers caught doing the wrong thing they can be fined $220,000 for each offence. A disagreement between council and the state government over housing. The state is to take over the building of 23,000 homes, claiming Geelong Council had failed to produce plans. But council says those claims are not accurate. No new rape trial for disgraced movie producer Harvey